aye qualifies na ye banese Mauricio Pochettino edema USA ya wa ball four matches we win it 3 elusu 1 Androbia wa shot 10 goals and our shot plus 6 goals as one more Rudy Garcia 12 wa bomb 12 matches e win it 7 Olusubia and wa ball draw 5 wa shot 38 goals plus 27 go aye goals different Internet, young shirt, near for life, comment to Nanfambro, Menfa, Asida, and Mama Buafo. Emma call your second base, Ma and 9 10 years, USA and Shabby. Sounds now called Piamonsu dia Bajom, almost sent to me and Shabby. Emma call and I call Bonnie Crab Bajom. Woman, you born in 4 and 10 times so. Bonnie Crab, USA Mirantiano, and now Usher. The center referee Adam Muhammad Tuma Makaye Makadame and as a Makadame on a center referee Edema Afenimina from Jordan. This is the first time I hear Jordan referees and as a Jordan crew I officiate USA I hear game sir your banner sir Jordan for we share the three referees in officials in from Jordan. Bono and Namino Casino, Emuatin, 5 minutes of gameplay so far, and they are born live on Asampa 94.7 FM, Sansuna Doom 106.3, Betano, Believing Makes It Real, Sansuna Vena Water, I see changing people's life, Azar Paint number one since 1925, Bigo Energy, Big Refreshing Moment, UMB Bank, UMB proudly serving Ghana with speed since 1972. Official banking partner for GFA and also Ghana Blasters. Jean Tuasso, born in Kra USA Mirantiano. One more day born in Ba. And now Usha, USA starting lineup now. And now Usha, Sergio, Sergino Dest, Ejinamo, Chris Richards, Tyler Adams, Anthony Robertson. 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So far, so good still, 7 minutes in the abo, Belgium in Shebi, Sansona USA 4 and

so live commentary. Weye blue black jersey na USA furniture, blue black and a badge furniture all white. And I'm somebody black and I say blue at some tiny kama. Born abedi badjum for badjum number 4. 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Weye adia kwana for fem. Live commentary on a sampa 94.7 FM. A chance for badjum on meti mini bona kwana. Badjum for the epia bon so. Trossard. Nancy, I'm on a coin. I'm a born a media tournament. Born a crap, Belgium. Belgium, go! Belgium, at what the coin? Di Catelaria. I said, Jesse, number 17. What to the coin? I'm a Belgium. My goodness. What to the coin? I'm a Belgium. USA for the drum on Montessia. Wow, Belgium are leading by 1-0. Charles de Catelaria, Ujani age now 25 years of age. 30 matches in our ball. Washa 6 goals. Osaka in the man Atlanta. Oye striker. And Yamungwa said, wait me in your first goal. They're my Belgium. Wakuno my team, pa, live commentary on a Sampa 94.7 FM. Two teams no, and your brain now so. Belgium, Eddie Kain, Atu, Chari Kain. Medica guys, Mauricio Pochettino, we both 4 matches, you're about to World Cup qualifiers now. We team, we need 3, and we lose back on. Yeah, she goes, I watch now, goes, Makumako, a 2. And our plus 6 goals difference. Rooney Garcia and also 12 matches, 7 win. Olusuba Kukrampoye were about draw 5, 38 goals and a 27 plus difference goals. And so far, our born in Cry USA, I'm the born in Park. And now, you're the BBA, you're the BBA, you're the BBA, you're the BBA, you're the BBA. And now, you're stadium, you're the Aye stadium back one, anonso asuye pa, men coming for not out. Aye stadium back one, anonso asu. And now, Belgium LED, and so on. Player back where the form, Koswana Tia Sampana, the 4.7 FM with D4, and now, Aye Omawoda. Into happy birthday and come from a Mianka Sameho. Into we a birthday commentary, and now, Mede Maono. Baby, I will be waiting me at the atom. Now I catch you near now, near soon, continue near. So I found to a sample 94.7 FM, South Natum 106.3 Stadium at Nidin at the Lumen Field, Anasa Settle Stadium. Now, stadium way, you're bound to run off 16 Monday, and now Anasa and Ra Uko Omohanamadia, I am Ran Omodia and Kamo Bono. Lumenfield Settle. Hey, one of the stadium I see papa. Yebie stadium yano, that was 2002, 28th July. Na Seahawks Stadium. Ohono Musio Makanwa, 68,740. For World Cup, we are here, so I can, now it's 69,000. Internal, Yan Tuaso, Bono, USA 0, Belgium 1. And now copy my dear Pepsodent for a title papa Pepsodent. As do that too with Pepsodent. Brush every morning and evening. Nabi Biansono etime akoye. Nabi Bianso etime koye answer for my own. Chance now copy my dear Rush energy drink. As it be bold, be you, sports water. 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Sounds now life soap, feel fresh. Fortune spread, yummy delicious. Always on point. Lawson, I say, Hona say, in kind. Yantuaso, Bonnie Cra, Belgium, Emirantiano. Belgium, Fonania, Bray, Papa, Ekra, Braden, McKayle. We abe the center circle, Belgium, Fasa, Jiwakino, Nasu, Bonnie, Timako, still. Bonnie Crab Belgium for no betima corner, the ghost scorer. Oh, Pierre Bonasso, ghost scorer, the map Belgium.

me can't chance for Betjum. 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I know, Leandro Trossard. 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USA goalkeeper. 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

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And now, Ukopima focus technology, focus on your quality life. Tabia Takum, the key to male vitality. Run lottery and sweat 33. I say, at Run Lottery, we put you first. Kiss condom and strawberry jaw. Start with Kiss condom and go smooth with Kiss strawberry jaw. Live commentary, baby, I will be on. Ube to me the message about making candy amount. I was 0537-232967. 0537-232967. With the fire SMS making can WhatsApp baby. And now copy more cast one and import them at them. Who copy more tama? Baby did them come. We are FIFA World Cup 2026. Run of 16 game. And yeah, boy, who qualify who quarter final stage. Now it's a run of 8. Born was center circle crab Belgium momentum. I'm a boy born with your papi pa. Belgium for the crab on. Belgium for no. I'm going to tell them now, my cancer, Belgium and the USA. These two teams, we ain't the first time I'm with you. We ain't the first time I'm with you. I'm with you, pain. Now, my cancer, the one who didn't want to go to Belgium for USA and Timiomo. So far, Jean Tuasso, born in the Sucra, Belgium and Milan. Born in the Sucra, Belgium, which is USA. Omo Ati, Bosnia and Herzegovina. Ashamu 2-0, run of 32. Embra, Nomia 10 players. Balogun, Yaman, red card. Now, so USA fought me, and we need that particular game. And I born with the BPM of run of 16. Usha, Omo Aya, group games now, Omo we need. I'm winning Makumako, Miasa. I'm with the Paraguay for Eshamu 4-1. Australia, Eshamu 2-0. And I'm coming to Lusu Bako against Ayateki. Eshamu 3-2. Now, sir, Osha, now we are team. Papa. Born up in the USA, United States of America. A Hano D for a person or Kono. Where are the upper? Where the upper say doing great? Keep it up from Nana Buffon. I hung gonna drama announcing audio remedy. And now I'm going to say play about Quedda Fem. Belgium, play about Quedda Fem. On here, Amadou Onana. Where are Gogipa Onana? Where Amadou Onana? Other family, my bad job, was a Jesse number 24. Osina Kain, Edema Aston Villa, 29 years, and now 24 years, and already. We bought 29 matches, I share one goal as a midfielder. And other fam, I'm a Yakasa and Hubeti Matono. As Sampa 94.7 FM, Atom 106.3, and our Sugusa Timikana, Mousa Promise, and I say, Shansuna Bright, Omunina Tamachi. A balance of my two commentary, the minimum one, and yeah, Sansuna International Iron Man.

Jan Tuaso live commentary. Nessa Charles de Cutler. Ono ene nya gono ensodima Belgium Charles de Cutler. 18 minutes of gameplay. USA 0, Belgium 1. Talisman. Ono ye captain ensodima Belgium Osho Jesse number 8. Yuri Talisman, 29 years, and away the 85 matches, 13 goals. Osina Academy Aston Villa. Oye Mayfoda, Bono Ikra, Abedia Chondema, USA Mrantiano. Belgium Faji Bono, Belgium. Nansu, ye Pia Pia Bono Suma Bono, Tima Trashia, and Nemu Casino. Adia Chasa, Belgium, Amadou Nana, when Timan Toa Games were prayer, Intima Usa. Number 20,

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Owe shime well. 20 minutes of gameplay so far. USA 0, Belgium 1. Hey, Belgium umranchano. 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Esan so menya go bako ade ato ma tram ntino hwin famo kra so far ye bana sa first team outside Europe so we team share 2 plus goals in 4 straight World Cup games sa oni USA o share Belgium Francois amuti Senegal show 3-2 our run of 32 extra time Senegal for now Belgium for the former come you know na kabe sima ba enu mpeu na yare akensene nyina ba na wie ye but om betete kanu na sa talisman 125 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So far, Lukaku, I did my bad job for now.

Jean Toasso born in USA Mrantiano. USA for on a crab born Sabri. I'm on a crab born with Chonomo. US for a person Motiamoka. We're Piadia Konachi Kama. USA Sagino Dest and that born in crab. I'm a Chonomo a crab. Chris Richards born in crab. USA on the born ever. USA for on the born in permanent. USA, Amu Pia Pia Bono saw the Bona Konati on Fifia FM. USA, you born in Tentamso. Born in the Cry USA Les Freeman. We're Jamu Bonnet Cra and Namu Casino, Saginus, and a Sagino Dest. We're Jamu Tampaso de Bona Coma. And Namu Casay Bonnet Cry USA. Abedi Santa Seco. USA for a prayer, so met me at Tom Canaso. Sagino Dest Asaji. Anune crush Jesse number 2. We pia bon tempo so de bona coma Weston McKenny. Anune said Jamu area Konachi. McKenny asaji na dia biom. We yi bon tempo so USA for betima kwana. USA amu pia pia bon so. USA for na ni abre. Florin aya Balungun. Ono ade bona banachi. 23 minutes and ya ball USA 0 Belgium 1. 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Your pens will be at your guia minimum. Intimate Kosoa Kausa. Aya Tabia Takum. Tabia Takum. I see the key to male vitality. 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Wulaki, Asi Kanaketuana Dinikasia, Resona, tooth protection that moves with you. Resonant Ebema Wayam Ama also when yet Timaji Kama Upia or the Vimbine Pie and Bibiadi them come out hydration break and a Sabri Yako Iti Usha Yabanasa USA and also Belgium 6 matches Usha Belgium LED 6-1 I said Yabanasa World Cup only one yeah from 1930 USA. We are 1930 USA Belgium Eshomo 3-0 and a band run of 16 our 2014 Belgium at USA Eshomo 2-1 our extra time hydration break so and your internal mede ehu and some kakra de ma no we di akọ and di ababia March 2026 friendly game akọ so Belgium at USA Eshomo 5-2. Now, your channel, Belgium, we need 6 straights since 1932 against USA. Since 1930, rather, we winning 6 straights. That's a 6 straight win against USA. And also, the Dia Koso. And now, we are USA. Balogun, San America, Kano, in your red card. Now, and now, Minu Casino, a share or 3 goals so far, and a Pulisic, and so 2 goals, and so on. Belgium, Yabanese, Omiya unbeaten. World Cup, Usha, 2 wins, 2 draws. Jean Toasso, live commentary on Asampa 94.7 FM. Yatua game, so 26 minutes, and a yabot. US 0, Belgium 1. Goalkeeper Adema Belgium. Ano Thibaut Courtois and Jwabobon Tintin. Born a three Korea Bedi Center Circle. Belgium Fasa Belgium Adia. Belgium goalkeeper Thibaut Courtois and a crab on a Sabri. We born Adia Maninipa. We come on a Tintin. Born a Betimako. Abedi FIFA FM. Belgium still on possession. They're still on possession. Belgium. Born a crab. Anthony Robertson. We jamun tantam so de bona command ni pa Christian Pulisic. Ono se pia ada kona chikama bona crap Belgium mnantana.
Bajam for the bonnet pomanim Bajam. Bajam where you born in Tetap so. Obetima Kobana by the USA. 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

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Aye stadium back one as we papa papa pa. And home some and a sofa yade mount. USA 0, Belgium 1, 29 minutes and a ball in the first half. The center referee Mohamed Touma. On referee Jordan Osha like one. And as the video assistant referee no so Kamis Mari. Assistant referee 1, Mohamed Mustafa Hassan Akalaf. And assistant like 2, Yantua Sir Bonnet Cry USA Mnantano. Where Pierre Bonnet Tetap so USA Fonny Bonnet Pa USA. Woman Crab on the Sabri. Where Cabanas Tin Tin Tin. Are they born a command in Nipa USA? Woman Crab on Sabri. Anthony Robinson Bonnet Cry USA Watashi. Refia Jeffard my USA. Rafi Mohamed Touma wati foul adema USA. I say the Cooper Massa Kowati Kura Kowati and complaining. Why can I be a final complaining? Oh no, USA Abrantia Nitiani Nasa Anuate Papa Papa Papa.

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Papa Bonnie, a free kick, 30 minutes. A free kick, young Monfetti, a bad John, baby, a Bonnie Dano, a bit my Huana, Tibut Kotwa, the Ponemo. FIFA World Cup 2026, live commentary on a Sampa 94.7 FM, Sounds Natum 106.3. Ubet me the message about chance. Go!

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On Ube Muntaya Hans Venakin, on Ona Abasai Amadou Onana Frimono, Ebra Madu Onana, E Priano, on Ono Beyini Frimo, Amanda Wabatekano, it's on Ose Jesse number 20, Ebeyi Jesse number 24. Adima Belgium, ono na wabe, ono asene ho, on go. Nasu go ni yadiyama. Tillman ya say ono anu asene adiye. Jean Tuasso, live commentary, 32 minutes, USA 1, Belgium 1. Bwane crap Belgium. Belgium fwane preso meti mi ato moka. Hey, Anasa, I'm saying another go at the account. Bonne crap, Belgium. Belgium for any crab on Sabre, Belgium. Leandro Trossard, Trossard. Wapopo, tete, chance. Go! Belgium. Sazdi. Katele. What to a Osimhen on the Belgium on one as first goal. Adima Belgium was such a second goal. Adima Belgium Trossard a cross a bono. Our F opponent US for opponent him a honor premier pan. Nasa Tretti Makasa. Anuete Yantuaso. Anya Izekura Charles de Catra Wapo Brace Adema Belgium USA 1 Belgium 2 We are first half for 3 goals and a team at PMO Charles de Catra Ano Asha 2 goals Adema Belgium Jean Toa Kimso 33 minutes live on Asampa 94.7 FM. Ube Timidu message about making cancel the amount. Kama kama 0537 232967. And now I am 7th July 2026. Monsa Wedi Aba, I say happy birthday, boss. Kofi Vision FC. One man supporter, announcing the other remedy. Yantua Subane Krabaj and Aslebi Akochama Refugee Foul. Dr. Akranat, Adiaba, I say more fire. Anunaye Blasters, Enyumuno. We Adiaba, and Mr. Ejapon, aka Emmanuel Electrical from Asamankase. I say happy birthday to you. I and my wife, Linda. Linda P. Plantain Chief, I really enjoying your commentary. After the commentary, I will call you. Keep it up. Remember, Papa Way, maintenance summer, sorry. Yan Tuasso, live commentary, 35 minutes, and a bot. We are live on our Sampa 94.7 FM at home, 106.3. Koswana for messages in the bra. USA 1, Belgium 2. Wabobo and Tintin, born in Betima Kwana. Why in a day, Belgium, what control born at Kenya Konati, born over the USA, or no Saki, or the Bonipa, or the American, what ten beautiful control, USA for the Bonipo, Santa Saka, or no Betimako, Piaman and Tetamson, USA, what control born, a German Tapas, the Bona Commandipa, born a cry, USA Mantano, USA for an airbrace, Sansa, Belgium, for an airbrace, Nanso Bono, Adaso cry, USA Mantano, USA, Tyler Adams. On a crap on a subway with Jamu, they are confused for FM. Asabri Tyler Adams,
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alive soap Bonnie Crack goalkeeper Matt Fries. We jam USA 4 and the Bonnie Park. USA 1, Bear Jump 2. Bonnie Crack. And that Menu Casino. Ekra USA. USA 4 and the Crab on the Sapri. Woman, you're pre pa pa pa pa pa pa pa pa pa. Bonnie will free fam fam. USA 4 and that's where Crab on. USA for that's a club on oh man you pre papa Malik Tillman on oh and I take on about Kodima USA body crap bad jump for Ajibona come on bad jump for any pre or jam with my goalkeeper and answer any defender no way on or jam with my goalkeeper Tibot Kotua Kotua ne club on oh and I say jam with that so bad jump for the money pa I'm about puppy power chow just a bad jump defender so I'm on sushi My goodness, Usha Mauricio Pochettino above 4-3-3 formation. Belgium coach Rudy Garcia above 4-2-3-1. Internet umpire bet me drag goals be pimo game win papa papa papa. Bonnet crap Belgium, Belgium for the bonnet pa. Belgium 37 minutes and a ball. USA 1, Belgium 2. Bonnet crap Belgium in that channel. And now Yuri. Talisman, on your captain, Edema, Belgium, Bobo Kono, USA Fono, and that Kevin De Bruyne, Mousa, Kevin De Bruyne, Otrasi and Trasi, so far, so good, Emre Kwan Eko, way Ayo Ferdinand FIFA World Cup 2026, Run of 16 game and a Sabre Gusua Koso. We are live on a Sampa 94.7 FM. 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Ahana Humati Obiati. Ahana Obiati, me coming from the down. Born in my team. Born a crab, Belgium, a wet tournament. Belgium for any abri, papa, papa, papa. Omania pre men coming from out border na so crab bejo we jam na goalkeeper Timothy Kotwa ono so jamu ada command ni pa bone crab Braden Makele ono e yibon tetenten bone betima kwana wa pime for banabere USA USA for ne crab on sabre USA USA for Anthony Robinson womo in a crab on sabre Anthony suggestion number 5 We're Pierre Bonnet Tetap so they are quality come up. Bonnet so cry USA Mantana. One more press on met me at Yomaka. Malik Tillman. Bonnet so cry USA. Robinson. Anune Crab and Sabre. Ujani Trina. I say Kuha. Bonnet cry USA Mantana. USA phone and your break papa papa chance for USA. Obet me a control banana. Now so that be bad jump. One more man crying. Born in Cry USA Mantero. We're German Tatapso. Born in Cry USA. They are strong possession. USA bet maybe an ordinary knife for bonus. At a point, I'm going to take Kama. We're German Tatapso. And now, Captain Dema Belgium. Yuri Tereman. On our Captain Edema Belgium Bobo Kono. Ono and I captain Adema Belgium Bobo Kono. Bona Sabedi Belgium Phobium. Tibos Kotwa.
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0: Jama Brantana Kifam Ono S.A. Jesse number 20 out of my bedroom From Bench and Obemu Hans Vanakin Yeah, can I'm a refugee found in my bedroom Cause when I take comment you know life on a Sempa 94.7 FM Sounds now Adum 106.3 and that Nipa do an ATA comment you know from afar Way Adia Ba Belgium about the touch Oh Belgium El Cadena should have been went to me Unfortunate Entimama Amante at Trentiman Casadoni looking back you Ono is a jersey number 14, 28 years already. 30 matches, 6 goals. Benfica. Or a striker. Or a forward, no team, sir. Or a Janina, say, Baba. Where do you about say? Where are Lucy? Ono, Kopiwa Kaswa. Or say, happy birthday, dear. More life, happiness, love, peace, and may prosper. In the name of the Lord, amen. Ono, the... Amen. I'm an emoji, you know, are you at Kama? Live commentary, 43 minutes. USA 1, Belgium 2, Bonnie Cry, USA. I'm up here, Pierre Bonnie, the Bonnie Committee. USA 4, Cry, Bonnie Sabri, Tyler Adams, where German 10 times so. Bonnie Cry, USA. I'm up here, Pierre Connetti, Kama. I'm up here, I'm up here. USA 4, Abrealis Freeman, where German Pierre Connetti, Kama. Abrealis Freeman, Bium. Alas Freeman at Jamu, they are commanding goalkeeper. Goalkeeper in my USA. Ono ne crab on a mouth freeze. Ono at Jamu Tatap, so USA for the Bonnie Bomani. Now so many Casamuda for my coming home at Timati Mubako. Bonnie cry USA Mnantana. I am Malik Tillman. Bonnie cry USA. Omo Pierre Pierre Bonaso. Sajino Dest. Sajino Dest. Suggestion number 2. Bono Piano and Timan Koye. Bon abedi a chonoma atima trasher throwing 44 minutes in the first half Belgium and there omo kenim se niamma bekoye omo lidi by 2 goes to 1 USA 1 Belgium 2 and now ukopio media rush energy drink Pepsodent as a do that too with Pepsodent brush every morning and evening UMB Bank, UMB proudly serving Ghana with speed since 1972. Official banking partner for GFA and also Ghana Blasters. Big Go Energy, big refreshing moment. Bonnie, a corner kick, Yamon Fentia. And then, and I said, throwing him home, Yantuan Fentia, Belgium. Bonnie Cry, USA. Malik Tillman. Watu Bonnie, hey, a chance. Now, so USA for Amma Trenti Miankasa. 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Asabedi Belgium for fam we born for 10 times so born in betima kona Azar paint number 1 since 1925 Vena water changing people's lives as that betano believing makes it real omo etatre and that Belgium captain Yuri Talisman ano Yuri Talisman Now, so I know your captain, Adima, Bobo Kavresa, Belgium. 29 years, 85 matches, no abawa sha 13 goals, Aston Villa, born a crab Belgium, Belgium for a crab on Sabrio Pepia Manoso, Belgium Betimakona, Belgium, Belgium Betimako, my goodness, Belgium for Bobby B. Since 1930, USA, Antimin Sha Belgium, the Belgium for Sada, USA for Super Papa Papa Papa. This time around, 45 plus 1 minute. Answer plus two, still USA 1, Belgium 2. 6 minutes referee to see Abomu Mieno. USA for the Boniba. USA for Betima Bibiana. USA, Obetima Kona. My goodness, Sajunas. Sajino Dress, Watashi. Ravisa no, yen to a game no so. Bona Betty Belgium, we pure one and ten so. Belgium for Betima Kona. Belgium for the Boniba. Belgium. 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I say happy birthday to you, happy birthday to you, happy birthday to you. May God bless you now, may God bless you now. And I say hip hip hip hooray. Announcing the dear Lucy Asadiaba. Jean Tuasso live commentary on a Sampa 94.7 FM at home 106.3. USA 1, Belgium 2. We are FIFA World Cup 2026. Resonant. Tooth resonant. Nice. Tooth protection that moves with you. Who lucky? I say, trying to get one of the Star Cement Limited. Yan Tuasso. Live commentary. And a good sir, Kosono. And now. Wakunuma dim papa pa obia prince obenya more goals o qualify o a chance for USA o share tibus got to appear ebe yi bone for tantam so am a born here throwing nanka USA epe second goal ono ye Malik Tillman nanka per second goal nanso anye ye bone kra USA for how many bone pa USA for the club on supreme USA now copy was a man kasi ome biom se tafa as a man kasi ome biom pa pa pa pa pa pa pa pa former assemblyman assembly member honorable a Japan nase Mr. Emmanuel born ekra aye ukopi omo dia Belgium for the club on sabri ome de born pa Belgium Belgium betima bibiana Belgium for the club on sabri betima ko Belgium for the abrio they are still in possession Belgium. And I saw crab on number 5 shattered, Maxim De Cooper, where Jamu Da Konachi, a Jamu Tantamso, Braden McKellen, and also Jamu Edia Kosuwa Nuwa, born in Kla Air, Belgium, Mnantano, where Kamna Stintin, Nasu, Nanko Chet Trossard, Nasu Bono, Altrasia Air Troin, Jean Twenfentia Belgium, Jean Twenfentia Belgium, Nathan Ngoye, and what about Game Nemo? And I saw Jamu De Dindi. I said just number 25 on no crowd cab on Arsenal. Which any age now 23, 4 car matches. On Shea Gobia Lily. And no Sina Kawa. Jean Tua came on so. Born in the so cry USA Mantana. USA for the Bonipa. Amu Pia Pia Bonoso. USA for Betimako now. USA for the Betimako. Wajamu Tantamso. USA Wakino. Hi. 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Now, you are the may God bless you with for us. I say, with all the blessings in the Bible. Happy birthday. We are Eric Donas from Eric Donas. Honestly, the other remedy 0537232967. And I am a birthday. Ain't you know? Yeah, proper come on, come on, come on. International Ironman at time at also D4. Oh dear, yeah, we are. 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
0: 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protection that moves with you now be bia so etimi akoye area ma kama focus technology your ban le so open reliable lighting and electrical solutions since 1999 ebetima bo ni wangasa and one say odi wani betre focus technology for catching led lightning solar system smart lamps fans step down and also step up transformers PVC pipes, electrical cable socket, and our switches, PVC, and our PVC trunking, standing, and also ceiling fans. Ninina no, all the way ni chama kacha. 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Home appliances biano, say kettles, iron, rice cookers, blenders, and the air can biano, ma wonsa enkebi, our focus technology. 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Focus on your quality life. 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Now dear painting, aye painter, aye quality, aye painter. 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And run so bit me a call Sigma Appliances for a cutting. Now, Mr. Row, or make me up wow. Now, life match screening on crystal clear Sigma TV screens. And you are there to say, oh, sha, oh, Tom with TV, ni be now, sha, brother, when you bet you, papa, ain't it Toby? Call my cutting out Toby. Name wow, from, and so, oh. 0302-801-555. And I say, obey to me. And so, I call website, no. Platinum Apex.net. 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And also Ghana Blasters. 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To me, any of you, and shimboom. na fa osika ekosi onye sike bia na yedi sike bua e saudi sie UMB bank ah wani baje 0302 633 988 una che se yo free e to free at 0800 100 8880 for all networks BBR. Proudly backing Ghana since 1972. 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Na misrao BBR bit my kama ede amount. 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And says you need pediano. Nani aman kwe mao. And to be at the second half no. 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

0: Alright, now yes, I am OBB Aquaba Bium and Famra Sempa 94.7 FM Atom 106.3 Sabia Mino Casino Game of Fetos Mina Sanchasia Ghost Nay Nyan Wafet Dikanama Noa and that's a Crip Cremo USA 1 Belgium 2 into 45 minutes and a bo. Jean Toisso. Bono and a Belgium Abedi Mensa Benkum Soma USA Abedi Mensa Nifaso. Where about the good morning boss? It's your boy Jonathan AK Nanaba. Alasa Bwabi Danny from Tema Community One. Happy birthday. May God bless you. Belgium will win 3-1. Bono cry USA. USA. I'm a so far Belgium Alini by 2-1.
1: Odi for Yembo Belgium for Abaso. Oma bom humo dempa tactically on the board no. Oma ya de. It's the United States of America for Omuguemu with a 3-5-2. And in out of position, you know, na omu shape no adane akwakoye 3-4-3. Abla omu e possessi in the game. Mr. Mauricio Pochettino o deploy a hybrid three back system. Now utilize Alex Freeman, Charles Richards, and a Tim Rim. And their central defenders, you know, omu animu pe no na obo Tyler Adams ewo honomo. And a Belgium for nonsu ewulemu with 4-2-3-1. Abla na omu bo Rudy Garcia. Ewo center back honomo and obe ball highly compact central blocks na eye Nicholas Raskin and Yuli Talisman. 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We saw my last game on my boy against the African team in the goals or say any idea now. Not all born home on the US for no a blocking film for no more. And almost who yans and say they will use the flanks into flanks one no more. You see the year, Jumano and Usher Goa, the Catala, SA, and now who's on no one one day. Don't you know you soon it, you know, and not the share into a nay. I say you will have born you more. You will have second half on me. I expected the United States of America for no. The flanks one of my bedroom for no use. So quite almost fast. So I'm breaking things you want to know. And so must I am very careful. And what flanks one of my aqua quiet channel attack at the my bedroom one of is a channel attack your baby. Bedroom for no almost final. So much no me to me block it. So me to me, yes, I am my way. I believe say beer. 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
0: we ye ima international na so far motin kan o bono accra belgium anasa usa usa fo no ade bono e komati kama kama usa and accra bono sabri usa ana mausa Woman and such a Brendan Aronson and Etima Bemo, born a cry USA, Obetima Kona, Wapia Bono, Nasuda B, Bonabri Belgium, Belgium Fona, Pria Pria, Omava Gioma Dia Kama, Belgium Fona, Crab on Sabri, Bonacra, Maxim, the Kuipa, the Kuipa Anna, or the Bonabri Kama. Born Accra, USA. USA for Pierre Bonoso, now Suda B, other from Rafi Sayan to a game or so. Born at Abedi, Belgium, Eminent Channel, Asampana, 4.7 FM, Atom 106.3, Born Accra, Belgium, and the Bonnie Park, Bajon Fono Dodi Nasu Yamane Kwai Ama Oda Fam Oda Fam Wasan Sule Janine So Dodi Likibaku

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1: Tyler Anasa Anthony Robinson, born in Cry USA, Manatano. USA for a crowd, born in Sabri, Amania Bri. 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I'm a Mousa, USA for a such a.
2: Yeah, Mauricio Pochettino. 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
1: yan to aso live commentary bono ekra USA o piano suda bi amane kwan USA for na pushi hard some be timi attack omo kanu where dey about say Belgium no country to challenge Belgium this message by nanapa yan to aso bono chance na suda bi 53 minutes USA 1 Belgium 2. My name is T Brad from Lolonya. Black Stars disappointed the whole Africa. United States of America will go home today. Anosini Diaria Bane. Rexona Etatri Wolaki Chanaketwana Dini Kassia Star Cement Ghana Limited and a Star Cement Limited. Electroland Ghana Limited. 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I'm an Etametri Samsung Promise Ewase. Born a bit free fear for me, cry USA Mantana. USA for any crab on Sabio Pierpia Manoso. USA Giovanni Reina Naso Ayapria Pria. Born that's a cry USA. USA for any crab on Anthony Robinson. Born a cry USA. I know Aya Tyler Adams. I said, for just you appear there, caught no one from. Born that's a cry USA. Where Jamo Anthony. Born a bit Tyler Adams. Adams Epia born in Tatamso, born in Cry USA Mantano. USA for a Pekanati, Malik Tillman, Tillman Ajibana Konachikama, Tyler Adams, a Jamun Tatamso, Wina Ko. USA for a Betima Konana Sudabi, Bono Atrasha, a goal kick, Jean Monfentia USA, Nanka, a Adia Menu Casino, Fulan Balangun, Onunan Kope Guashe, Nasu Wentima Kone FIFA. 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Well, the Nessasuna no, Minim de Oshadia, US supporter Sonomaya Bosa, Oshadia Moyana, Tessa, by Ebimusaniati, and Omu Brunchinimo. 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Goes me and son, PMO, US 1, Belgium 2, born up with the US 4 FM. I'm a goalkeeper. I know any crab on a Sabridima, USA Mark Freeze, but Jamun Tatamso, a baby Santa Circle, born a cry USA. I know Usha Giovanni Obemuntaya, number 7 shattered in my USA. I know see the pressure, be about game number, born a cry, Anthony Robinson, Robinson a crab on a Nansu Bonabri Belgium, Belgium for any crab on Sabri, Belgium, Ometimiakwana, Belgium, Belgium for the Bona Komachi Kama. Belgium, we jam with the man goalkeeper Thibaut Courtois. Belgium, Fasa, Bajibonivio. 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

0: 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Hey, goal! Belgium, where you goalkeeper no? I don't know what could cause this problem. And then my USA for no. Yeah, Belgium, USA 1, Belgium 3. USA goalkeeper must freeze. My goodness, my goodness, my goodness, I'm a
1: Belgium fire there with this performance. Second half, they expect to say US as so my woman with changes or more. Aye, said the American can say they no more changing from my three back. No, I rest and come over pressy, Nanka, almost the pressure. Ede ama Belgium for no defense no normal hwese anka mo betimi at e kanu, but with the error of a goalkeeper at the world stage na as a host nation so na o man ni nyina e ka wachi na o ye this such error. I believe say wamboa team no wabo team no famu pa and Belgium so no hwe mo bench ho no ma still no bench one more ano edin pa san se doku omo amu ye Lukaku mu nyina etete bench a omo wo mu ti se omo 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single defense anchor nanka ono agina a chire ho no mo na a breaky Belgium for no a transition lane no nanka prevent the kettle me me player no from Diketle. Getting the service no
2: yes
1: but when you know amfa and it is a tactical error player no ono aye wo ho no
0: Hans Venakin ono nanya the third goal dem Belgium oye goalkeeper Matt Fries boy we nanka you born in front of me. Or the board jibon to a bobono qua or pepia bonsuna, ya jibon a fin sama, bono bonan kuye, and Hans Venakin etimi at the bona to a tremomadiama Belgium, USA 1, Belgium 3, 59 minutes, FIFA World Cup 2026, and there international airman, and our papa, Samuel Simon producer, or Tamati, papa, a pepia nemani guma, bibian setima conkind, Minoka say promise, and so I say. Kids, condom and strawberry gel, run lottery, Tabia Takum, Focus Technology, Lawson, Sansna Fortune Spread, and United Tree, Alive Soap, Jean Tuaso, Bonnie Cry, USM, Natural Media, Bonnie Pomenim, USA 4, Kesson, Mitima, Tiamokana, Wea Diapa, Emily, I say happy birthday, honestly, dear dear Remone, Jean Tuaso, Bonnie Cry, USA, on Mitima Tikayana, Wea Diapa say good morning for great commentary and great analysis. You guys are great, Mickey Darling OCM. Announcing the idea of Remone. Bonnie Flow, Bonnie Crab, Belgium with Cabana City, Belgium for us, Babiomo, Belgium. Now, so go, yeah. Bonnie, I'll be the goalkeeper of my US, where you're born for 10 times. So, I'll be the center circle, Belgium, a penitent man, Cabonie. Bonnie, I'll be the autonomy man, yeah, Belgium. Or Pierre Piabana, so I'll be a connection, come on. Belgium for any Bri, Timothy, the Bona commanding goalkeeper, Timothy Cotua, the crab on Sabre, German Tatamso, Bonnie Cry, USA, and as a Belgium for why coming out to Tintin, I bet in FIFA from USA for Pim, Bonnie for, come on, wine a car, Vim Energy Drink, Sports Water, Don't Just Play, Dominate, Sasna, Ukopima, Pepsodent, do the two with Pepsodent, brush every morning and evening. UMB Bank, Ukopima, Zapaint, Sansuna, Betano, Amunina Tatri, Amabi Biaswetima Konkai, Bonnie Cry USA, USA 4, the Crab on Sabri, Ometima Tikayana, USA 4, Omo, any, the only country outside Europa omutimi ehye plus 2 goals na so na menu kasei 61 minutes oma she just one goal born in Accra eya USA omu pia pia bana so live on asampa 94.7 FM atom 106.3

0: Robinson ne pia wetwa de akona chi kama USA for why na ko USA na so da bi bona bi Belgium eh Belgium fui omunya brother abruaduo Belgium for the bona pa Belgium Belgium Belgium Belgium Belgium 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so mo si yen yen pa ba o aye corner kick ye mo fentia USA USA 1 Belgium 3 62 minutes FIFA World Cup 2026 emre kwane ko aye corner kick we kebra stinta chance nas USA wa pemane fuo tempo so two man when a call wait I was say I said that no country boss when Belgium win this match play me asamin penipa by nana nana ba anose ne dia de remene 0537232967 Belgium for any break pa pa pa pa pa pa pa Belgium for any break one more shot him send him a back to my career dear mama born in crap Belgium with jam with their corner chica my USA USA for a bet you bono USA United States of America I'm hosty and that two countries a few more da da da da da da oh no yeah I'm hosty no now I say Canada and also basic come a free more Canada and a DK free more I'm in Morocco I know you're doing pa pa pa pa pa Jean Toussaint born Accra aya USA Anthony Robinson we pia na so born intima koma Belgium from the one can we throw in we to born in tetap so 65 64 minutes and ya bo born Accra aya USA mnatano 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
1: hey,
0: Wafrimo. Ama Lukaku, Abesola.
1: King Luka. That's perfect. King Luka, but we said King Luka, no, Oba Mwade, Bano, Fisixa, Lukaku, Ayadia, Papa, into no Wabano, be engaging in the central defense with Abrantia, a friend, or Chris Richards, and a Tim Rim. Omo ejina ekire ho no mo edema United States of America it rather than say no e ba be rane Lukaku be o plate classic or be target man on the pitch or no be try say or the goals ni be e den e be ka ho e dia ma eye Belgium for ni dey we say as much as say United States for no mo hwe so mo be timi ate omo ka mienu a e say omo de no e say ekire ho no mo so no omo e hwe yie pa
0: Belgium enya foul and talisman you could try to shift from captain de my bedroom now sir talisman you try to my rafia jifa area my bedroom now usha
1: Tillemans or no or a fantastic player by all standard
0: now
1: Tillemans or
0: yeah Tillemans and now Malik Tillman and you could try no
1: Telltale boys
0: Telltale for
1: Tillemans or yeah
0: Tillemans
1: Tillemans, a good pa against Senegal or Danny Wendipa, they are two goals. And Usha Kukudro Nya, he had the ball penalty class and the Tuatana. Echres was a fantastic player. And so was I a ball captain, some bad, you know. Echre, Patriotica, or yeah, Edema, a Belgium national team. Yamo Tillemans, Yamona Basopa. Oh no, to me, or you'll be honest with me, shoot to fear Chile class and say, the only one that was said. US for no AFAE.
0: Nasa Tillemans and Osha Nasa hydration break. Abaso. So far, so good. Hydration break. Yep, it's so good. A minimum way. A idea. FIFA Adia Basa. I was here with Siakana. A Druba Bia. I was here quite no pencil. A copy be a good minimum. Yanumi B. Senabia. Yep, saying young one for fro. Na bi bi aso etimi akoye inti we new way
1: FIFA dia ba US there omo akan bi omo si bia no hydration break no e wo mo inti no by force say your ball world cup no e wo ho no mo na there
0: o sa mo
1: say cause inti ani ani nyina no na affect
0: Mexico Canada
1: ha be bia because we had the intensity ni ade bi wa ye bobo ye say tender storm ni afia so hu inti we nyina no Club World Cup ni adie nyina no ne man sesan ni adie nyina apie mu na aba be pie eye 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nkomo e ma on the tactical board no ne ma itimi esesan
0: international Iman ana motenin kano Betano believing makes it real. Vena water, I say changing people's lives. Azar paint number one since 1925. Bigo energy, Uko Pioma big refreshing moment. UMB Bank, I say UMB proudly serving Ghana with peace since 1972. Official banking partner for GFN, also Ghana Blasters. Pepsodent do the two with Pepsodent brush every morning and also evening. Oko Pyomodia, Rush Energy Drink, Be Bold, Be You, Sports Water, Don't Just Play, Dominate, Yantua Game No So. 71 minutes, USA 1, Belgium 3, William Pest,

0: Sapi, and then King Luca, Sana, Aye, and then Mark Tillman, when you're yellow card, a channel could try Tillemans, no, that's a Munya Tillemans, and Mark Malik Tillman, Monsen Sabia Koso, USA Foyan Satre, number 9, Onoye Richardo Pepe. 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Rush Energy Drink, Asibi Boat BU, Sports Water, Don't Just Play Dominate, Vim Energy Drink, Vim Day Inside, Alive So Feel Fresh. 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USA, Oma Money Kwan Kura, number 16 de my USA, Oni Alex Freeman, Womani Kwan Kura. Promise.
1: Odivo, Oni Mse, Charles de Ketelari, Omeki record. Yeah, Omeki record. To score against host nation in the knockout stage, first half, to score 2 goals. First half against host nation and now Jude Bellingham AAB against Mexico in the first half for share 2 goals against host nation and yes, what I said to you, what make it because ABI, yeah, yes, Tony Cruz AAB, Garinka AAB, and I got Vava on this UAB until Jude Bellingham ever toss and I know Charles on also
2: the
1: Kettler, okay, yeah, yes, to score against host nation in the knockout stage. 2 goals in the first half. Into Ayadi.

0: juice spread or this juice aye yummy delicious. Always on point and that game no hey. Anthony Robinson, Ovia Kwaya, on a bad jump, Timothy, Echo Crash and Anu ya dream, papa, papa, papa, bad jump, and the US a coach no.
1: You say you know, on oh no, I introduce Pepe and Odinaba, HRS and in US airboard. Two number nine strikers me no more ball with a balogun. Then wait in the morning, morning to you be our for sex, you know. The abbreviation of what you ball or better say or best shield on the ball. Na ama balogun so any space. Na omo attacking force, you know, I heavy. But still, no, him say, anya in social honor, no, so about. Dokun so aba.
2: Dokun aba.
1: Dokun so aba. So, in terms of 1v1, no? Yeah. Or you good papa, papa, papa, papa, or you quick. It is unknown so no. Or she be a kwanda no. And now, or the befa. Or US for it. Because US for so no, I am my dream say, or more before so I press it. I resolve it to me at the academy. The kwan so bad, but the joint. Or more kwa. Or some of the defenders, you know. Or some of the agree, papa, papa, papa, papa. Now,
0: International Ironman and I'm Martin Academy producer Sansuna Osan AM Summarizer and I promise in Suwasi Born in Cry USA Minan Channel where Pian Bon and Tech Tamso Eddie Bonner Bonetti USA Foreign Your Brie Papa Pa Chris Richards where Jamu Eddie Akko Asuronomo Born in Asuro Cry USA Chris Richards Asamba Jinadie where Pian Dia Confin Fian Fian Born in Cry Sebastian Sebastian Ejamo, Tantam so. Born Sebastian in the crab on the pier, Tantas were in Katia, beautiful. Born in Cry USA, Manatan and Asuya, Manakai, Belgium. Born in Asuka USA. USA for an abri, Alas Freeman. Freeman Ejamo, Tantam, a crab on a say, Roman Tampaso, Belgium for a crab on a say, USA! Huh? What a shot! Asimasa, Mumami Fansa. Mumami Fans, oh no. My goodness. Sebastian from bench international Ironman.
1: That was a nice drive from Abrantiano with Seo Bo. Say, we do not know why a dainty. We shall now into Mimura, the opponent half or no name why a dain with their 16 yard box in Mount Mimura. It's better, say, we be shooting at the free actually. It be an ebby at Tomo at the amount. They almost try a shoot to shoot to be an ebby. I would have pulled you at the United States of America, which says they are more bomb, more dear, or more air press. You know, I believe so. More cost why any say, yeah, bit me, I'm a mania go be the one, but they shouldn't forget to say, oh, more qua, oh, more share a chilohonum a year than the Lukaku now with Dokuno. That contact, you know, they should be very careful and this is all my punishable.
0: Jean Tuasso live commentary where they are say no extra time, it can't be possible. Nasa Nanaba announcing the other remnant 79 minutes 0537232967. What the message by making Kanema Bon Abedi, Anthony Robinson, Nadia Massa. Wa Bobo, Papa, Bonnie Cry USA, Mundi America, Sababa USA, Mojamono, Ono Bemunche, Oni Richard Pepe. 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And today is the first time Jordan crew, Yaban officiating, Amo officiating, US game, Jean Tuasso, Bon Abedi, Tournament USA, Betima Kona, USA, Balangoon. goalkeeper Thibaut Courtois was saving Bono. Come on, Bono say it. Why not go? My goodness, Bono be the bad jump. 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
0: 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goodness Belgium 4, LED by 3 goes to 1. We're FIFA World Cup 2026 live on Asampa 94.7 FM. 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Hano Bietie. Yeyenda, yeyenda, yeyenda. Born a crowd, USA. USA for the Nyabri. USA and a crowd club on. Tillman and a crowd on a piano. At a corner, T-Kama. Born Accra, Aya Sebastian, where ye the man Tony Robinson are. I cheer film, pray away, Debbie, that team on a free sum, Bonabedi, Tillimans, Nasu Debbie. A USA Fabati Boni Kama, USA Giovanni Rena, where Chamuda Konachi de Bonacoma, and Chris Richards, Bonabedi, Tony Crab, Belgium, Sebastian, and as a USA mom. We come on a tinting bedroom, I control one that to the book come up. Bonabri, hey, Doku, Achibona, America, Doku, Doku, Wachio,

my goodness, Tillman, Tillman, Nasu, Dabi, Tillman, Sentimako, Dabi, Dabi, no, no, no, crab, Belgium, money, crab, no, Belgium, a bit to my piano, Belgium, for any, bring my goodness. On a Leandro Trossard, mom, number 10 shattered. My chairman, Tata, so the man, I come on in Nippon, Belgium, for everybody, be there, playing something, Bonnie, crab, Belgium, and Manatana, Timothy, on a piano, Tata, so Bonnie, crab, Belgium, and Manatana, Timothy, or say, Pierre, with Chamana, Tente, or Kenny Nippon, my control, my beautiful control, Bonnie, crab, Belgium, and Timakana, Debbie, Nicholas Ruskin, that Timon, finish them, Belgium, are putting pressure on USA. But they are leading by 3-1. My goodness, what a game. Timothy, Yekano, Bonabri Tillman, Adema USA, Wapia, Nipamienu, Entam, Ravisa, AFL, Jean Monfentia, Belgium. Live commentary on Sampana, 4.7 FM. On Sansna, Tom, 106.3. And 9.4, 33, Papa, Mekosa, Kausa, Kwans Estate. We put your dream homes. Kiss, condom, and strawberry jar. Oko Pemodia, Run Lottery, Tabia Taku Focus Technology, Lawson. 14 spread, Yantua Game Nasso. Born and Cry USM Nantana. USA Pepe Manasso. USA Banabri Tillman. Onune Krabana Sapri. 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Tillman.

0: ohwe ne nan kwana na masa ano ye ding bone kra e beje mo mran chano beje fo pi wa twen beautiful a jamu jama doku doku e twen ni pa doku adafam rafi ajifao rafi mohammed tuma ajifao kin promise so far so good 87 minutes promise
1: well fantastic play Belgium and the USA ocean game now Belgium they know say USA they are very stubborn and they are host nation and the BBA bit me see and they are also world class team or Omaba World Cup they are not here to play they are not here to joke they are forcing by all means by force a kind of thing by fire by force say they are mature for USA so no more Omaku Omaku Omeni
0: Jean Toisso live commentary. Oh, Kunuma Dame Papa Papa Papa. Sure. When him said that from sir, engage this out. USA 1, Belgium 3, 88 minutes. Akabe Sima Munupeni Dia Rafi Mohammed Tuma from Jordan Herbertoso. Tibut Kotwana ni Bibian Dabane Nansu Goba Kwatuna Tremo. Bona Dress Center Seko. When I got the US or the America say Bab Babana should be Bona trash here and you go kick 88 minutes. Ubet me do message about no one wish me. Me say na me birthday. Internet, I'm an international king promise. I'm so deep for you. We pet your co. Yadu pie and I am damn obia debi. Inter Sampa, etiophonia domatiophonia. Ubet my wish me well. A 0537232967. A radio ye be. Monster Belgium Fire Satcher. Belgium Fire Satcher, number 23. Only a Nicholas Ruskin. 25 years of age, 13 matches, 2 goals, and a watch of Rangers. I have no seen a can with Fremo. Amanda, number 22. Alexis. Only a team of Bashana 9. Jean Tua came no so. Okuna my day 89 minutes. 89 minutes and I saw fireball. USA 1, Belgium 3. Miracle Besiana. Miracle Besiana. Anthony Robinson. Ah, now so be anyone more. I'm a born abedi. Belgium 4, FM. Mazim. The Kuipa. Mazim the Kuipa. Doku. Adia Kwane Chikama. Wabobo and Tintin. Wine Aji. Luca, when Timan come out, USA Fona Jibana Bedi Fifa FM. Trossard, Efrimo, Raskins, Efrimo, and Mino Casino, Ayadia. Wissa, Azor, Wissa, Onusse Tima Bemo. Ediama, Bobo Kreferse, Belgium, and a Trossard and Efrimo. Bonnie Crack, USA Mnatana. Referee just 4 minutes and atoso. Sima and 9 pound and referee atoso. 90 minutes ninyina so USA 1, Belgium 3. A on Metimati Kayana. 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

0: Say on me team at the take canana be besiana. 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
1: kwa one thing on sign ya quick. 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No the ball na dia agura. Is it be edu no game management. And is a way how be manage game no. Only the two. Wait, say wa check 3-1. 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
0: it over.

0: Belgium Foy. USA 1, Belgium 4. 4 minutes now, referee to us. Ya bomu miyasa. Wade Yaba say, happy birthday to you. I'm enjoying you live from Cycle Railways. Baba, remember how to see Hawaii.
1: Piyama Luka. 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So, oti ninya target, obe shooti. So, what you say?
0: Jean Tuaso, now you say, I'm an attending canon. Wes, happy birthday to you. My name is Mamudu Salifu Zeb Jaro, Insider Teams, South of Wase. Jean Tuaso Life Commentary, Mitiano Di Foshe, go no shine on Luka. Look at that. What a goal, King Luka. What a goal, classic goal, fantastic goal. Men coming from that town. USA 1, Belgium 4. Where the US is fighting here, pop.
2: I'm here. I'm here. I'm here. I'm here. I'm here. I'm
0: here. Look at Opega Onana.
2: Openi Trump.
0: Yes. Onana. I'm just in number 24. No. Look at Eche Gonuye. No. Onuna.
1: Yeah.
0: My goodness. Look at Sanji Bonibium. King Luka. Odema Jerome Doku. Ah, Jerome Doku. And Timanko. What a game. 4 minutes in the 4 minutes in the FIFA World Cup 2026. Run of 16 game. Who qualify for the quarter final stage? The center referee. Wapona Penya Kensen in Napana. Belgium are through to the quarter final stage. USA are out. USA for Frimo. Host country. Woman Frimo. 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What a game. Na me, yaka player met me up on a basso player, Anthony Robinson. Na ma 5 shattered in my USA. I'm a wabobo papa.
2: Yeah, na ocean is style of play. I said, Dewey, senior Dewey Bonnie Ball.
0: Yes.
2: Sape pepepe, very dangerous.
0: My goodness, internal. Where they about say, King Luka is the best striker. Nana Bansuni Jody Remone. Ain't no so far so good. Now chase. You bet me. I could tell we suka kraba yaba. Na chase yehu. Diako. And so any diaba. Asampana 4.7 FM yinfria. Yente wembra.

Yeah, yes, I am on my quabba beam so far, so good. FIFA World Cup 2026, run of 16 game. Yeah, the Abana Vie, USA, and also Belgium. USA at Nefi, Omo and a hosty tournament, no. Omo at Nefi, Emma, Namino Casino. Belgium, Asho Mekana and Nine, Emma, Omutimi etimo Timo, a Bakope, Intino. Anu ye din papa we di about say good morning hey messages in the abo good morning odifo eja nyameke fufule from Ashalebotwe happy earth day to a beautiful soul like your type Belgium should punish a cheat na okay good morning odifo I say from Ashalebotwe happy earth day to you beautiful soul like your type Belgium should punish a cheating countries like USA they should have been even eliminated from the group stage. Would the devil reverse the scoreline? That's honest, Nidia or the Abba from Asalebotwe. When should the Abba say, boss, please pray me as some impenipa right now? Only an Abba, honest, Nidia or the Abba name. I see, we thank God for Belgium for good work done. Mamudu Salifu Zeba Yaro is my name. Honest, Nidia or the Romani. 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Now, I'm a. 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

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This has been vetted by and approved by the Gaming Commission of Ghana. 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Baby num na obema wa emre won pem ba se bubu nsa wa se ewe wo. 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

So sit back, relax, and

Maybe I'll take me out here, Doom 106.3 FM. A your midnight fire. It was some record from my channel 9. Bible so training in Paye Mu or Dean or Tossable on a year, Juma Bebre. The effectual fervent prayer of the righteous man availed much, and that men ought always to pray and not to faint. Oseni papom pa yimri biara a oma na bamumu ana on toba ha da bia wo bia visamri kop mahama chono nan e yem pa ya no den jina nyame asem so revelation inspiration prophetic direction salvation righteousness holiness purity and what of you. Which me are connected right now on Facebook Live. Bible says for what can say radin sad if I want to know so. Sanso no obey. The power of the incobabia. This is Yameka. Senyamen Kahuan Kobabia. And I'm not you be dim pie. The radi be tea and pie. Bible saw him pie with you for the Bible said, before you call, I will answer. And whilst you are deliberating about the matter, I will bring you an insight. Wherever you are, at Doom 106.3 FM, what will you do at midnight? Time check 13 past 2 a.m. And from now till 4 a.m., it is double fire.

Alice, how are you? Good to see you. Nana Frimpoma, good to see you. Keep on sharing when you show up on our platform, whether it's Facebook or YouTube, you keep on sharing. And tell a friend your man of God is back on air. The month of July, the month of perfection. Number one is the number of beginning. Number two is the number of agreement. Number three means resurrection. Number four is called Nisan on the Hebrew calendar. It means to open. Number five is the number of grace, which we call unmerited favor. Number six is the number of man. But seven means perfection. Perfection. Perfection. And soon chese bibia ewie pepepe yo. Number seven. And don't forget, today is 7/7/26. Today is 7/7/26, and we have a special anointing service tonight. 6 p.m. sharp, 9 p.m. we are done. 7, invite somebody and tell the person, don't miss it. 7/7/26. Emmanuel Tetes, good to see you. Alice, say what prepare to say. Good to see you. Good to see you. Kafui, good to see you. It's good to see everybody. When you come on the platform, you type Midnight Fire, and then you tell us where you are watching from. Thank you. Good to see you.

0: keep on sharing, keep on sharing, keep on sharing. 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
1: Another day has come.
0: Or midnight fire, keep on sharing. Come on, somebody. Tonight is your night. 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You can never be the same again. Things are working on your behalf. All things are working to make sure that you live a victorious life in the month of July. You can never be the same again. It's good to see you. 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

0: rejoice or say it was good to see you. 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And I dear be achia beada ebetene. 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
1: Oh, yes.
0: Thank you, Father. Thank you, Lord. Prominent saying, Desmond.

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I'm so excited. I'm so excited. Psalm 138.

0: ena na dwobe kama ho ebe unim obi o yare fato gacha som fanto ho ana period obi fa kosi ne ho ana checking Facebook live ana say YouTube live because ana dwe as signs wonders and miracles Psalm 138 from verse 7 and 8 let's go fire
1: Psalm 138 verse 7 and verse 8
0: one more time sir
1: Psalm 138 verse 7 and verse 8
0: one more time sir
1: Psalm 138 verse 7 and verse 8
0: let's go
1: though I walk in the midst of trouble
0: David said e wo mi sami nam amanie mu die
1: thou will revive me
0: I would have debesa kenyai me.
1: Yes, sir. Thou shalt stretch forth thy hand against the wrath of my enemies. And thy right hand shall save me.
0: Now come on, let's go.
1: Verse 8. The Lord will perfect that which concerneth me.
0: E radi mema adie biara efem hu biara awie pepepe yo.
1: Thy mercy, O Lord, endureth forever.
0: E san se wadoye eye adwuma etimu ho da bia. Se twa me verse 8 no biom.
1: Psalm 138 verse 8. The Lord will perfect that which concerneth me. Thy mercy, O Lord, endureth forever.
0: Now hear me very carefully. There's somebody who is in charge of this world.
1: Yes, sir.
0: His name is God. And to make me your wife being so was sika political power and our position and your juma. Se nyame anka se yes a wo ye den eye dwo eye no but anana dwi wunti awrade se eye yes
2: yes
0: David say wo mse me nam amane mu tie na so awrade be say kenyane and tie bia na fi January be pem na unhu nya unya hu so
1: yes sir
0: be pesa wo tie dia me kan we ye pa
1: yes sir
0: unhi ya bushu me dumie no ansa na wadi ye
1: yes sir
0: You don't need 12 months to make it.
1: My God.
0: You just need an appointed time with God.
1: That's right.
0: And you one moment per na moment no so e yan adwia. Unya unya bosumi dum ye
1: no ansa. No sir.
0: Ansa na wabra bo ye ye.
1: No sir.
0: Enten enchichiru wabra bo enfa mata bosumi dum ye ho. Chichi wabra bo but onyankopon ebre. Bible said this is the day that the Lord has made. I will rejoice and be glad in it. You don't need 12 months to make it in
1: No
0: life.
1: Sir.
0: You just need a kairos moment with God.
1: Yes sir.
0: You need an appointed time with God.
1: Yes sir.
0: And tonight as we lift up prayers, let all things be made perfect.
1: In Jesus' mighty name.
0: Say by the power of the Lord.
1: By the power of the Lord.
0: Say by the power of the Holy Ghost.
1: By the power of the Holy Ghost.
0: By the power of the Most High God.
1: By the power of the Most High God.
0: Tonight is my night.
1: Tonight is my night.
0: My destiny.
1: My destiny.
0: Is connected.
1: Is connected.
0: To tonight.
1: To tonight.
0: And I declare.
1: And I declare.
0: That by the mercies of God.
1: By the mercies of God.
0: No matter my trouble.
1: No matter my trouble.
0: Almighty God.
1: Almighty God.
0: Shall revive me.
1: Shall revive you.
0: He will stretch forth.
1: He will stretch forth.
0: His right hand.
1: His right hand.
0: Towards.
1: Towards.
0: The wrath.
1: The wrath.
0: Of my enemies.
1: Of my enemies.
0: And his arm.
1: And his arm.
0: Will save me.
1: Will save me.
0: I believe.
1: I believe.
0: Therefore I declare.
1: Therefore I declare.
0: That this month.
1: That this month.
0: Of July.
1: Of July.
0: All things.
1: All things.
0: Shall be made perfect.
1: Shall be made perfect.
0: As I'm Jesus.
1: Jesus.
0: Nyame asem.
1: Nyame asem.
0: Eye adwuma.
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0: The Bible said an evil man destroyed his neighbor with his tongue.
1: Yes, sir.
0: But through knowledge shall the righteous be delivered.
1: Amen.
0: Through knowledge. So when in him dear or say ye be bow so keke. Na so kusame say, Bosumi ben na me ye serious so pa ewa afienumwa. Make to say July. Ye July. Also for the intina bosumia a ye July now ye serious pa. Because it is the beginning of the second half of the year. And not just the beginning of the second half of the year, it is the month of perfection. Because we are dear a yan say, unim bibi ye nanso e yatopun.
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1: bloko
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2: bloko akwantuo
0: Psalm 119 verse 96.
2: Yes, they did.
0: What the perfection is gone.
2: It's gone.
0: Ani pani ya de pa ni ya mani ni freni. 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
1: Baby.
0: Ye two time I could pay free tise no more. What now ye den what ka fie
1: enko.
0: Yesu ka kire abrantense adie ba ko pe na olake enyam ye nu ente bodo nsam no ode adie ba ko pe ne beden
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0: 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Psalm 119 verse 96 King James. Yeah, no, NIV? NIV or NLT? Psalm 119. So what your platform is, why your scripture depend what type of. It helps you because you see, when you write it down, it helps you to memorize it. A short pencil is better than a long memory. No matter how you can memorize scripture, write it down. Bible said, write the vision down and make it plain. Write it down. In the Psalm 119 verse 96, and I know what you're wrong. Sharp, sharp. Psalm 119.
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0: Yes.
3: Verse 96.
0: Again.
3: Psalm 119.
0: Uh-huh.
3: Verse 96.
0: Again.
3: Psalm 119. Verse 96
0: again.
3: Psalm 119, verse 96
0: today.
3: From the NIV.
0: NIV, N-I-V.
3: Yes, sir.
0: When we pick up the scripture, you post it on your page.
3: Mm.
0: You type it on your Facebook page. Mm. Psalm 119, verse 96 from the NIV. We got to go.
3: To all perfection, I see a limit.
0: What?
3: Yes, sir.
0: Adi ye biara nyame ayene pepepe no. Na ye di sin to bi ayene.
1: Atoso.
0: Abe toso. Ye di sin to abe toso. 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
1: Aye.
0: En di ni Bible se. To read it again, sir.
3: To all perfection, I see a limit.
0: To some of the perfection.
3: No, sir.
0: To one of the perfection.
3: No, sir.
0: To what?
3: All perfection.
0: And ye ni chinya doa.
1: Debbie.
0: All perfection.
1: Mm.
0: To all perfection, I see what?
3: A limit.
0: See who say? David in Abon Paye you. Now what do you say? Obia or your hini. Nansono, the only fini mami yamu kusu dinechi. And David is a rate. Me who say, a dear be a woman, we a pay your piano. Obrunzam, the sin try a day.
3: Atoso,
0: Yanko.
3: But your commands are boundless.
0: What is?
3: Yes, sir.
0: Osinanso rade niya washishama enu. A sin to be a day. Any so. And none of you may say, and pine are born, and none pass on more.
1: Debbie,
0: who don't pass why a day. Be serious. Because you are 4 weeks pet. na bosume we na kwawie ye so want to me and take care of July ebe fetti August August is a month of new beginning but you must perfect it before you can begin again.
4: That's right.
0: You must perfect it before you can enter your new beginning. Say by the word of the Lord,
4: by the word of the Lord,
0: say by the word of the Lord,
4: by the word of the Lord.
0: In Psalm 119,
4: in Psalm 119
0: verse 96,
4: verse 96,
0: every limitation that the enemy focus, every limitation
4: that the enemy
0: has placed

0: Shot, I reject.
1: I reject.
0: I refuse.
1: I refuse.
0: Any limitation,
1: any limitation
0: of the devil,
1: of the devil
0: against my life,
1: against my life
0: and my destiny,
1: and my destiny.
0: I don't accept it.
1: I don't accept it.
0: I reject it.
1: I reject it.
0: Any limitation,
1: any limitation
0: placed on my life,
1: placed on my life
0: from my birth,
1: from my birth,
0: be broken,
1: be broken,
0: be

0: So I will bomb pioneer as you are praying. If God releases any prophetic word in your heart, you type it. I'm looking at one guy, very, very fantastic. Desmond something. Desmond. He said, limitations are not part of my life. He said, any altar of limitation against my life is broken.
1: Jesus, mighty day.
0: So don't just pray. Pray and release prophetic words.
1: That's right.
0: Obon paying and now send come. Egu abraboso. Bible says it is written. Ni obetro biana e yon comes. Bible says it is written. It is written. It is written. Whatever you speak, you must write it. Mesi bibia nye yase. Obron somebody seen to atosho. You have ability, but you can't go anywhere. You are a very good woman, but nobody wants to marry you. You are hard working, but you have nothing to show. You qualify for the position, but there's no promotion. It is you that they must give the promotion to, but they give it to another. Anytime your promotion is due, they give it to another person. And you see, it is not natural. It is not natural that when any man proposes to you, something will happen. It is not natural. It is a demonic limitation. But the limit shall be broken.
2: In Jesus' mighty name.
0: I said the limit shall be broken.
2: In Jesus' mighty name.
0: I said the limit shall be broken.
2: In Jesus' mighty name.
0: Type it on your page. Let every limit over my life be broken.
3: Yesterday is gone.
4: Yes.
0: 2 Kings chapter 5 verse 1. 2 Kings chapter 5 and verse number 1. She.

0: years ago. Second Kings chapter 5 from verse 1
1: again.
0: Second Kings chapter 5 from verse 1.
1: One more time.
0: Second Kings chapter 5 from verse 1.
1: Second Kings chapter 5 from verse number 1.
0: Yes, sir.
1: We got to go. Let's go.
0: Now Naaman, captain of the host of the king of Syria.
1: Now watch this very carefully. The Bible says his name was called Naaman. Naaman means pleasant.
0: Mm.
1: The word Naaman means pleasant.
0: Mm.
1: The Bible says he was not he was a captain. He was not a captain of just a common infantry. He was the captain of the host of the king of Syria.
0: Mm.
1: And to number one, or your pleasant. Number two, or your captain.
0: Captain.
1: On any packet wa. Or your don't bury my out to me.
0: Captain of the host of the king of Syria.
1: Uh-huh.
0: He was a great man.
1: What?
0: With his master.
1: Bible said, oh, you need packet see our kind of master. Or you need packet see, or you need packet one.
0: Yes, sir.
1: Or your captain, or your pleasant, or you need packet see, and also our master.
0: An honorable.
1: Or say you be a, or you know, the guy is an honorable, he's a pleasant man, he's a strong man,
0: captain.
1: He's a captain,
0: great man.
1: He's also a great man, and he's an honorable man.
0: Mm.
1: He has all the credentials. Let's go.
0: Because by him, the Lord had given deliverance unto Syria.
1: Did you hear that?
0: Yes, sir.
1: It means that he was also connected with God.
0: Mm.
1: He knew God.
0: Mm.
1: The Bible says it was through him that God gave deliverance to Syria. Let's go, come on. It means that without Naaman, there was no deliverance for Syria.
2: Yes,
1: he was the conduit that God used to deliver Syria.
0: Mm.
1: Let's go, come on.
0: He was also a mighty man in valor.
1: Sure.
2: Mighty man.
1: Credentials, titles.
0: Mm-hmm.
1: He was also a mighty man in valor. Osaya Domberima Utumuna Ushana Utum say yes.
2: Bemani. That's right.
1: Yanko.
2: Mm.
0: But he was a leper.
1: Bible said Nenso. No yakwata. Anytime you see the word but, it means that all the initial credentials are neutralized. Anytime you see the word but, she is a beautiful woman, but it means that the beauty is cancelled. He's a brilliant manager, but it means that the brilliance is cancelled. He's a good footballer, but he's a good preacher, but he doesn't have character. It means that the preaching has no effect. Tonight we attack every bat in your life.
0: Jesus mighty name.
1: The Bible said that, and God saw that all things that he had created was what?
0: Good.
1: Was good. Was not bad. So any bat that is connected to your good shall be cancelled.
0: In Jesus mighty name.
1: Say by the word of the Lord.
0: By the word of the Lord.
1: Say by the word of the Lord.
0: By the word of the Lord.
1: I declare that God created
0: everything.
1: Everything.
0: Perfect.
1: Therefore,
0: any bat
1: that the enemy
0: has added
1: to my life,
0: to discredit me,
1: and disgrace me.
0: I reject it.
1: I refuse it.
0: I declare.
1: It will not stand.
0: Energy.

0: 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come under an attack and the enemy wants to listen the enemy can sabotage you sɛ woanni sɛ woanhwɛ w'abrabɔ yie ne woammɔ mpayɛ na sɛ awurade anyia mfiri hɔ a ɔbronsam bɛsɛ ɔbɛsɛ w'adwuma pa ɔbronsam 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
1: in jesus name
0: some shall I receive double,
1: I receive double.
0: For all my imperfection
1: for all my imperfection
0: say any imperfection
1: in my life
0: that wants to sabotage
1: that wants to sabotage
0: that wants to disgrace
1: that wants to disgrace me
0: by fire
1: by
0: power
1: let it be destroyed
0: Matthew chapter 15. And to show up about Mount Tumunsa, that be or be by a non-James or be what will be an ABBSC. A limit. It is a demonic limit. Mumumbi wa hokura na mutu mesunda ya Uba sunda ya no bini uda Ni pano no uba da pena promise na ya promise
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1: My God.
0: And verse number 13. Are you there?
1: Yes, sir.
0: Let's go. Come on.
1: Matthew chapter 15, verse 13.
0: Again.
1: Matthew chapter 15, verse 13.
0: One more time.
1: Matthew chapter 15, verse 13.
0: Let's go.
1: But he answered and said,
0: Nansu Yesu ebua kan se.
1: Every plant which my heavenly father has not planted.
0: Edwie biara enye meja enye dwie na chese. Obrunsam su yobi odwie dwie. God is not the only planter. The devil can also plant
1: so
0: a tree that God didn't plant.
1: Yes, sir.
0: And you know, Master, when somebody to me the asthma, no one be jail bushing. You remember? I used to pray for people with asthma. Aku papa bako na asthma yenu for almost 25 years.
1: Yes, sir.
0: Obaya me bo woman ko no ko father here so buy.
1: Yes sir.
0: I say pastor, it's not just me, my wife also.
1: My children.
0: Ebi ano tie me my otie me. Nay na can you imagine? Ya abusia no na ya dwia diabetes.
1: Diabetes.
0: Enteno otie dan a dan come up fefe. Na diabetes e dan
1: abdominal sickle cell.
0: Sickle cell. Bakubi kurubari bakubi kana romantism na me bodu na romantism
1: yes sir
0: romantism your friend say ni twi kwade say
1: sasabro
0: I want
1: back
0: ni ahotutuo na nam
1: kai
3: ahotutu e bepe waso ayeshi
0: so that's autism
1: yes sir
0: na akola na eba wo hu se nyankopon ebo akola wa eba sa
1: no sa
0: enfi nyame
1: da bi ifo plan
0: so much that I'm catch am
1: preso
0: say I don't accept it
1: I don't accept it
0: kasa na energy
1: edua biara
0: si yesu no mo se yesu na yesu na kasa na yesu for yesu can be
1: Matthew chapter 15 verse 13 but he answered and said every plant which my heavenly father has not planted shall be rooted up.
0: What?
1: My God.
0: Yesu say, edwie biara enye meja nyankopon, eye meja nyankopon edwie
1: ebe den. Ebe tu ase,
0: ye be twa so.
1: Dabi,
0: ye betwi twanche ye be den
4: ye betwi ase
0: enne diabetes ye be den
4: ye betwi ase
0: rheumatism ye be den
4: ye betwi ase
0: hypertension ye be den
4: ye betwi ase
0: sugar ye be den
4: ye betwi ase
0: awu be wu ye be den
4: ye betwi ase

Hallelujah.

0: sabosumi bi wo ho a wo so ye serious pa ye seventh man to because se wa bra boy limited
1: is gone
0: se woni so ade hunu na nkresika poverty lack of money se woni sika na if the double attach your money where are you going se brun sam to show sika so ehin na be come to me ko baby ya ko baby ya do you know how much it costs when people when you broadcast 30 minutes on radio empire bona wuti fie na wuti e no wonim 30 minutes nbo and to all we here what dream be yourself be am general future and am rebon pie do you know how much it costs Uba yiro ho abom paye na esin toy free wa bra boso do do we akwache football mu a obi jini sika akwache do you know how much money FIFA is making Uba pebre 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
2: No, sir.
0: Matthew chapter 10, go to 13. And then I think give me 27 and 28. Matthew chapter 13, 27 and 28. Abrunsam di adia bakube loko unkoberia. Your friend, limitations of life. Beautiful but unmarriable. Onye marriable material. Onye marriage material. Very beautiful. And your bronsam that this is Subanabe Shaho. Let's go.
3: Matthew chapter 13, verse 27 and verse 28.
0: Yes, sir.
3: So the servant of the householder came and said unto him,
0: Bible said, na a fool no ba a fool and in chamber catcher and say,
3: Sir,
0: would he?
3: Did we not sow good seeds in the field?
0: Or say, ah, a fool now cast him, Codono. You could dear Abapa. If the Bible is for you, underline the word good seed. You could dear Abapa. Nanya Abapa, you could dear.
2: Yes, sir.
0: Let's go, we can go.
3: From whence then has it tears?

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1: odia yura
0: I don't know okay pastor many na namka and I'm see the problem of many people is that they think linear I'm drink straight and says I'll drink straight oh and so so drink conchenchen you know because I mean I will drink papa now I drink so say boni betu me so I dey
2: abba
0: and to the bt I'm gonna say Oma jin yom se omo nkwa nom omo dwi ade. Enjo mo dwi awie no nkwa ye dey.
3: Omo
0: kwa
3: die.
0: Omo kwa die.
3: Wada.
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3: Kwa da.
0: Eno di na brabo no ato hopan. 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You are commanded to be the watchman over your soul. You are the prophet of your life. You have a responsibility to ensure that your priesthood is very strong because the enemy wants to weaken your priesthood.
3: My God.
0: Do you know what sin does? When him dey born here, born be weaken what so for die. Send be ya o kasa nye dey.
2: Nye
0: juma. Because I go hospital now, but the doctor catch us say, no, a drone no mienu anopa, mienu awia, na no mienu anyumene, na konum bakwa anopa, bakwa awia, bakwa anyumene, one no draw but unya yaresa. Because you hear a certain level of concentration in your bloodstream for the viruses to die. So if you take just one tablet, it's not going to work. Even though you have taken medication, the medication has not reached the right concentration. 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Read it again.
4: Matthew chapter 13, verse 27 and verse 28.
0: For 26 crack on.
4: Verse 26.
0: Verse 26, 27 and 28.
4: Verse 25.
0: 25, yes.
4: Hallelujah.
0: 25, 26, 27, yes, 28. Sir.
4: But when men slept,
0: Bible say, na ebra enipa kok die no.
4: His enemy came.
0: His what?
4: His enemy came.
0: Not just Obia or what's as it should be our day. As a goalkeeper, no one in one calls him a chibi.
3: I come back.
0: Oh, me pursue Pira. Pira. No, on no, no, no, no, no, no, no, no, no, no, no, no, no, no, no, no, no, no, no, no, no, no, no, no, no, no, no, no, no, no, no, no, no, no, no, no,
3: no, no,
0: no, no, no, no, no, no, no, no, no, no, no, I am so serious in this month called July.
2: Yes, sir.
0: Because o fring am here ready bed.
3: O
0: ba che so
3: kai.
0: O she shine am bed. O be hu no
3: kai.
0: Another day. Sapa pani a person nye say na nyame bo me. Nyame am me hie ni. Na duane am die kura ho ayete. Na me makwa koda
3: bi.
0: Yesterday Bible says sufre me na me wura de me jeso and na wo kwa kota. Let's read it again. Come on, let's go.
4: Matthew chapter 13 from verse 25
0: again.
4: Matthew chapter 13 from verse 25
0: what's it then?
4: But while men slept
0: nanso ebre nipa kokoda ye no
4: his enemy came
0: na tanfo no paye
4: and so cares among the wheat
0: and obedria enwura bone wa atukwo na wadria no
4: and went his way
0: and called the baby because show him say wada
1: wada that's right
0: onim so wada
3: wada
0: wada onim so wada into odria no eden okor the baby onim say ebe fifia ba be shea
1: that's right
0: Messi adie biara bronsama otamfo ababedua. Say ye wa wari ye. Say ye wa juma ma. Obi obi bia juma no agya ho no de a show.
1: That's right.
3: Okoyaba.
0: Okoyie. Na wan twene nya juma. What kind of foolishness is that? So why you what be a juma juma no tumpo? O sorry I won nam for for nam ha. Won I don't know what is wrong with
1: yes,
0: that.
1: Sir.
2: That guy.
0: Short a crowd more toma, no I started bleaching any. Now on fast swear why short and say yes. On fast on the why short and so no yes. I don't get it.
2: Yesterday.
0: Na tongue foot be tree about bonin or coin. And John McQuachine and Quacker for them say ah.
2: Something new.
0: Oh, would they? After covers 28 in Amidamount.
2: Yesterday.
0: 27 and 28.
4: 27. So the servant of the householder came and said unto him,
0: "Sir, my boss,
4: did we not sow good seeds in thy field?
0: You sowed good seeds, but you are an idiot. When you sowed the good seed, you went and slept. Sowing is not enough. You must. The Bible said, and God said to Adam, dress the garden and keep it. So you dress and keep.
3: That's right.
0: You dress and keep.
3: That's right.
0: If you don't dress, you can't keep.
1: Yes, sir.
0: It is not enough to sow.
1: That's right.
0: You sow, you dress, you keep.
3: That's right.
0: You sow, you dress, you keep. You sow, you dress, you keep. Don't just sow and go and sleep.
3: No,
0: you sow, you dress, you keep. You sow, you dress, you keep. Did we not sow good seed?
4: Yes, sir. Uh-huh. From whence then has it tears?
0: You are mad. From whence do we have this tears?
1: Yes, sir.
0: That tear is also planted by somebody who is also a

0: fu bi na ye sadie. Whatever the enemy has,
1: yes,
0: Lord. Somebody shout, whatever the enemy has done,

No more barrier. No more limits. No more barrier. I overturn. I reject. No more.

Bye.

0: midst of trouble. Something. The Lord will revive me again. The Lord will stretch forth his hand against the wrath of my enemies, and his right hand will save me. Thou. The Lord will perfect that which concerns me. Perfection. Number 7. Today is 7/7/26. As we lift up prayer, let everything be made perfect.
1: In Jesus' mighty name.
0: I said, let my life be perfected.
1: In Jesus' mighty name.
0: Let my finances be perfected.
1: In Jesus' mighty name.
0: Let my destiny be perfected.
1: In Jesus' mighty name.
0: Anything that is not part of my package, I reject it.
1: In Jesus' mighty name.
0: Genesis chapter 25.

0: watchman over your destiny. You are the watchman. Do something. The Bible said watch and pray. He didn't say eat and sleep.
1: No, sir.
0: Watch and pray. The Bible said men ought always to pray and not to faint. Pray, pray, pray. Destiny without money. Poverty. And do you know something? Poverty kills more people more than Satan.
1: Oh, yes.
0: Poverty.
1: Poverty
0: kills people more than Satan. The Bible said the life of a poor man is like a plague. Yanko, Genesis chapter 25.
2: Yesterday.
0: From verse 20. She says, say.
3: Genesis chapter 25.
0: I think you have to read from the New King James. New King James or NIV. The devil is a bastard.
3: Jesus,
0: God punish the devil.
3: Big one.
0: I said, God punish the devil.
3: Big one.
0: I said, God punish the devil.
3: Big one.
0: She says, say. She says, say. Genesis 25 from verse 20. Genesis 25 from verse 20. I think our emphasis is going to be on 20, 21, and 22.
3: Genesis chapter 25.
0: Yes, sir.
3: From verse 20.
0: Yes, sir.
3: From the NIV.
0: What's it then?
3: And Isaac was 40 years old when he married Rebecca.
0: Bible said, Nana Isaac, when he enfeared Janine, Oko wari Rebecca,
3: the daughter of Bethuel.
0: Yes,
3: sir.
0: So much of my background. Catch fire. Say my family background.
3: My family background.
0: Tonight.
3: Catch fire.
0: Me see, me see. Me obi di bibi de fi baby ba.
3: Yes, sir.
0: Obi di bibi fi baby ba me dia wo asase so. Bible say, oye daughter of what?
3: Bethuel.
0: Bethuel.
3: The Aramean.
0: Rebecca no no Isaac ko fada ba no. Or your daughter of Bethuel, and a Bethuel ni yede ofri hifa,
3: ofri Aramea,
0: or your Aramea ni,
3: kwanin from Padan,
0: of Sanfri Padan,
3: and sister of Laban,
0: na
3: the Aramea,
0: or say Laban, Laban pe bon sam no, Laban pe bon sam no, ni ni apa no, yung koy.
3: Verse 21. Isaac prayed to the Lord on behalf of his wife because he was childless.
0: Because he was what?
3: Childless.
0: And why? Because he can see. Bible said, another translation said, Isaac prayed hard.
1: Yes, sir.
0: Bible said, Isaac bombaya den den den. Emma ne yiri Rebecca ne isan se non tumengo. Obekwa warie but e be ka se na ka den.
3: Awo
0: na ka den.
3: Awo.
0: Awo den go be ko.
3: Ai.
0: Name of the ka hun e be de.
3: Amma.
0: Let's go. Let's go. Come on fire. Something enti emra wo printi o wedding card. Na wo sa printi prayer card.
3: That's right. Message.
0: Message translation.
3: Yes, sir.
0: Who can you not the message attached? No man who saw kind message.
3: Yes, sir. Genesis chapter 25, verse 21, from the message translation.
0: Genesis chapter 21 from verse 25, a free message translation. You're free NIV.
3: Yes, sir.
0: Yanko.
3: And Isaac prayed hard to God.
0: And Isaac prayed once a while.
3: No, sir.
0: I just yeah, who was seven?
1: Oh, my God.
0: Who can say who be to me changing your formula?
1: Yes, to me.
4: To me.
0: They say, Masa.
1: Usha.
0: So who be changing your formula? Now who know we any part of our money can
4: solve? Yes, sir.
0: Now I say bombaya a ding pa, a bombaya ding ding ding pa money. Not just empire to me bomb out.
1: That's
0: but
1: right.
0: Yeah, bomb out say empire a day.
3: I'm not ding.
0: I'm not ding. And do empire no a day.
3: I'm not ding.
0: Yanko.
3: And Isaac prayed hard to God for his wife.
0: What is that? You're in a bombaya.
1: Yes, sir.
0: Baby, you're free, man. You're in your day.
1: Bombaya.
0: Oyade, oyade, okunshio, onimse niyashom, but onimpaya bo. Baby, ofri ban, ofri padan, ofri abushia fufu, oyaramiye ni, ya mompaya.
4: Holy Ghost in you.
0: Kowanim, enani niya bema shuya bebonsai. Kowanim,
3: I said prayed hard to God for his wife because she was barren.
0: Bible na oye poni ontume ngo. And God answered his prayer. And God did what? Answered his prayer. And tina just wa man ke nyame ye de. Na nyame onim se Isaac hia ba. Onye God of Abraham, Isaac and Jacob. Do your part. I said who say me are born again.
1: That's right.
4: Born again Christian.
0: I mean one say forever say.
4: I my God.
0: Masa, masa, masa. Into no, yes, you're checking in. Into your empire, all your sins are forgiven, all your debts are paid. It's a full package. It's a foolishness. Foolishness is what will kill you and I.
1: That's right.
0: Young Koyanim. And God answered his prayer. Na onyanko pontie nimpae.
3: And Rebecca became pregnant.
0: Na Rebecca nyin say ya fechade. Wo benyin say akasa we dey. Unyin say anwa wo. When you are pregnant, have you delivered?
3: Yes, sir.
0: Look at what God wanted. Come on, let's watch this.
3: But the children tumbled.
0: So the King James said they struggled.
1: My God.
0: Not just obi o wa. Nyin say nyina ye dey. Struggle. Na bra bo nyina ye dey.
1: Struggle.
0: Struggle. Ni shebra asase so ba ye ni bibia ye dey.
1: Struggle.
0: Struggle.
3: But the children tumbled and kicked inside her. So much that she said, if this is the way it is going to be, why go on living? Why should I go on living?
0: Main put translation way.
1: Yes, sir.
0: If all is well with me, then why? Why is my life like this? Bible say, now Rebecca can say, Samu si bibia yedia. I didn't tell him I brought a bona yes hey.
4: Yes, hey.

0: Obe nyin sen na akaden
1: akawo
0: sha obe ye born again na akadi
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0: akase sika beba boto obe di sofo na akase was

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1: biblia say
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1: chukwa chire
0: chum ko chire ana wan chire yes do do be ko chire e
2: kosa
0: enti wudni mi nyansa wo so wanya wo so wanya ge because yan chire Come on.
1: Genesis chapter 25, verse 22.
0: Again.
1: Genesis chapter 25, verse 22.
0: What's it then?
1: From the New King James Version.
0: New King James, what's it then?
1: But the children struggled together within her.
0: What it? Bible say kwala no struggle here.
1: Yes sir.
0: I pray. When you say you I pray I struggle over overcome struggle. Kwadim
1: and she said,
0: "Na Rebecca can say,
1: if all is well with me,
0: Samu say near me nyina ye dia.
1: Why am I like this?
0: I didn't know my brother you say. Osofo. Me man back or your big man or Virginia or osofo. Osofo bua me. O seni sika me wa America seni sika ba me my bank of America account. Sika na ma, say om sa reject sika ko ma no. And of from is osofo sika na me dey to account o ma reject. And am say sa fatum
2: ye.
0: She sa be ya kura o sika do e be dey. E be ba na kasama. 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Okay, physical. Rebecca said, if you say all is well with me, if you say I'm born again, if you say Jesus has paid all my bills, why is my life like this? Is it not stopping?
1: Ah.

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0: ahwese sojani a obo no homo den no na ye de kwata ye den
1: atono
0: so kwata Bible say nakua ni servant oba one ne tie oye Hebrew ni ono kachira ne yiri say minimo difo bi o Samaria. I know a prophet in Samaria. If he is able to get there, the prophet, the leprosy will vanish. We must get to a point. I was saying, oh yeah, so for now we must get to a point where people believe that when they get to us, their problem will be solved. Ah. Yeah, well, I was telling the first service on Sunday that we have people who speak about God and then people who speak like God. You can speak for God. It doesn't mean you are speaking like God.
1: No, sir.
0: But when you are a man of God, when you speak, it is just like God is speaking.
1: Yes, sir.
0: But you, the fact that you are a pastor doesn't mean you are a man of God.
1: No, sir.
0: You can be a pastor and not be a man of God. A man of God is a man who speaks just like God. And when he speaks, everybody knows that God is speaking.
1: Yes, sir.
0: Father, help us.
2: Amen.
0: Let's go. Look at the limits.
3: Genesis chapter 49, verse 3. Reuben.
0: Me who send kofobe bre sende tek. Pacho to wasi yebe bi phone line says here. I beg you. Okay. Somebody said, the World Cup has blocked us from receiving prayers from you. Anyeshe, God is not blocked. Amen. Come here and call.
3: Genesis chapter 49 verse 3. 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
0: Tio obi o ye firstborn o. 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
1: Ah.
0: So ti asie.
3: Because
0: when him say oh en come here. Enya he, enya ntumi nya me he. And also Reuben. I feel na me be ko bia and come shine here. Where won come say where you are. Or say won me firstborn. Yanko.
3: My might.
0: Won me my hand thing.
3: And the beginning of my strength.
0: And na we ya my hand thing ashasi.
3: You are the excellency of dignity.
0: Won na won say ko ni onyam ne o buo no a chance. Won say so you be a ka pe be me obi e ho say yes.
3: And the excellency of power.
0: Na obi ya ka won na won say o da to me at.
3: Verse 4. Unstable as water.
0: Bible said nansu san se him to say ensue unto
3: thou shall not excel.
0: So much shall I must excel.
3: I must excel.
0: Say man of God.
3: Man of God.
0: Say man of God.
3: Man of God.
0: Say man of God.
3: Man of God.
0: Pray for me.
3: Pray for me.
0: I must excel.
3: I must excel.
0: Deuteronomy chapter 33 verse 6. I want to draw your attention to something.
3: Yes, sir.
0: That if somebody can do you something, another person can also undo it.
1: Undo it.
0: Me say what ye me? What me say? Bibi ekutia o, and obi a kasembi a toso, and abushia woman bibi dauso, and unti ne baaye ye ba for 1 hour 45 minutes. Say ye ba be ye fi wo so.
1: Amen.
0: I am anointed.
1: Yes,
0: I am anointed. To remove every limit over your life.
3: Oh, yes.
0: Come on now.
1: Come on now.
0: Deuteronomy 33.
3: Yes, sir. Deuteronomy chapter 33.
0: And verse 1.
3: Verse 1 and verse 6. Uh-huh. And this is the blessing.
0: While
3: with Moses, the man of God.
0: Moses,
3: bless the children of Israel before his death.
0: Only Shida Israel for son who naturally say, man of God, don't be releasing the
3: blessing.
0: The man of God can release a blessing.
3: Yes, sir.
0: A blessing. Even though you are already blessed, the blessing of the man of God must not be underestimated.
3: Yes, sir.
0: Okay, so let's look at the blessing in verse 6.
3: Verse 6. Let Reuben live and not die.
0: Hey, let this man enter. Not just say, my man in your name.
3: Oh,
0: man in your name. Not just say, sir, come on, number one, to me in your name. Internet, Reuben, ne papa, the judgment at
3: all.
0: Maybe I know, baby, I will be out here in the judgment at all. So, and now to me, be beat down. So, but I came to release a word.
3: In Jesus' name.
0: So will enter.
3: In Jesus' name.
0: So will accept.
3: In Jesus' mighty name.
0: Let Reuben what?
3: Live and not die.
0: L-I-V-E. L-I-V-E. Shalom. Nothing missing.
1: Nothing broken.
0: Nothing missing.
1: Nothing broken.
0: Let Reuben enter a realm where nothing is missing.
1: Nothing is broken.
0: Call on him.
3: Let Reuben live and not die, and let not his men be few.
0: And you know, one man has raised a judgment against Rupin.
3: Yes, sir.
0: Another man of God comes on the scene and said, let him live.
3: Yes, sir.
4: And not die.
0: Mo man in ya den. And you don't know why you're born in. And you don't know why you're born in. Mo man, mo nya, I don't know ya den.
4: Untinase.
0: And now no pay me my command.
4: Kai.
0: Munyai no.
4: Kai.
0: Jai sister no.
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0: I came on a mission as an apostle of Christ to do one thing tonight to remove the limits.
1: Yes, man.
0: Number is saying MTN.
2: Yes, sir.
0: Bebua.
1: Yes, sir.
0: 055-944-66-73. And no now be show seed in Washo.
1: Yes, sir.
0: Seed in here. Am I right for you? A new man.
2: New man.
0: A ye bosome fufro. A ye month of perfection. We are Gideon Army member. We are partner. We are listener. A seed in here 2026. 1026. 926. 826. 726. 526. 626. 426. A Bobby do 126. So dear Eurade, a do kind say so.
1: Yes, sir.
0: And so dear what can share. So dear Eurade. So the only say when you are Bobby Dria Becasa Mammy. Who show you a prefer Adome from Lano 0302-216561 and I said 0302-216562. You are sowing for your business, you are sowing for your destiny, you are sowing for your journey. What to kwaya kwaburu chere? What you have done everything? What plan to see in the preferring? May what the next 10 minutes? What the next 10 minutes? Yeah, 055. Now, I've seen a lot of people, Pacho, who plan to see the preference straight away because we're only 10 minutes. We were only 10 minutes. The devil is a bastard.
1: Oh, Jesus.
0: Somebody said, no limits, no barrier.
1: No limits, no barrier.
0: My God. 2026, 1026, 926, 826, 626, 726, about the payment, 126. You sow your seed, you call, and because I want to pray over you and I want to pray for you. It is the limit is ending tonight.
2: In Jesus' mighty name.
0: Hello, good morning. Hello, good morning.
3: Morning.
0: Pacho, what is saying?
3: Ready,
0: don't you? The patrol didn't the same. A sin to be a dash with any limit,
2: yes,
0: any limitation of
2: yes,
0: the
2: Lord.
0: Devil,
2: yes, Lord,
0: that the enemy has placed upon you by the word of the Lord and by the power of the Holy Ghost and by the mantle of God upon my life. Yes. Let that limit be broken
1: in Jesus' mighty name.
0: Be delivered from any demonic limitation
2: in Jesus' mighty name.
0: In the name of Jesus,
2: yes, Lord.
0: Hello, good morning. Hello, good morning.
4: Morning.
0: Pastor Monica say. Father, in the mighty name of Jesus, I pray for my daughter, Janet. I declare, as a man of God, let the limit over your life be broken.
1: In Jesus' mighty name.
0: Jesus' mighty name. Sharp, sharp. Hello, good morning.
5: Good morning.
0: Pastor, what is saying?
5: Yes, we are doing.
0: Pastor Monica say.
5: If I saw
0: to be a doubt, so mammy, Jewa, sister Jewa, say ye sin to a fear bushium near Dawa Braboso, near Dow Maso, me saying in a
1: hell, yes, you don't know
0: me, you throw so,
1: yes, you don't know
0: some more crumbs, so many now,
1: yes, you don't
0: know, call him,
2: Jesus,
0: Jesus,
2: amen.
0: Amen. Plant your seed right now. We have only 7 minutes to go,
2: yes, sir.
0: Only 7 minutes to go. 1026, 1026, 926, it comes as far as 126.
1: Yes,
0: hello, good morning.
6: Yeah, good morning.
0: But you want
6: to
0: Father, in the mighty name of Jesus, I lift up my voice for you, Brother Otterbell, and I declare,
2: yes, Lord,
0: let the limits be broken.
1: In Jesus' name.
0: May you live and excel.
2: In Jesus' name.
0: In Jesus' mighty name.
2: Amen.
0: Amen.
2: Amen.
0: Am I right for you? We are Bosome Fufuka. We are Gideon Army member. We are partner. We are listener. You are believing God for limits to be broken.
1: Yes.
0: Plant your seed. Call. Hello. Good morning.
4: Good morning, sir.
0: But you want to say?
4: Solomon, I can say.
0: Why?
4: Solomon.
0: Solomon. Father, in the mighty name of Jesus, I lift up prayer for my son Solomon. Yes, I declare, let the limits be broken.
2: In Jesus' name.
0: I deliver you from every encroachment of the enemy.
2: Yes, Lord.
0: Live a full life.
2: Yes, Lord.
0: In Jesus' mighty name.
2: Amen.
0: Amen.
1: Amen.
0: Thank you, Holy Spirit. Thank you. Thank you, Lord Jesus. Hello, good morning.
7: Hello, good morning.
0: Na pachawane
7: na
0: I see you, na I see you. Me pay your payment, na na baby, Jesus did mo. I sent to be a ready actor, so we celebrate, so we bravo, so we wadi, so we stand with Juma, Mama, we bush ya. Me bomb pay ye free, we show Jesus.
2: Jesus did
0: mo. Me send Congo, we bravo, so we kuwani.
1: Jesus did mo.
0: We betray ako, afani afani na.
1: Jesus did mo.
0: Me see we ye.
2: Jesus
0: did mo. Me bomb pay ye. Amen.
1: Amen.
0: Is getting excited. Hello, good morning.
8: Good morning.
0: But you want to say,
8: Ivan,
0: me pejam paya no dainty mount. A sin to biara, I'm a watcher, brabum, and to me, call me bomb paya if you are braboso. The bomb pay is a fitna call, Niobe, who ye and Yantoy,
2: yes, you do.
0: Niobe, so many in Sera,
2: yes, you do.
0: Fabia, baby, Abuba, Fabia, Yaminia, Buffon, for
2: me, yes, you do.
0: Wonder what Wadia and son with Germano Ma. Ano na na numi na wo Jesu tenemo. Amen.
1: Amen.
0: Hello, good morning.
4: Good morning.
0: Me pacho wane kase.
4: Good morning.
0: Father, in the mighty name of Jesus, I pray for my son. I declare,
2: yes, Lord,
0: you are delivered from every barrier and every limitation.
2: Yes, Lord.
0: Live abundant life.
2: Yes, Lord.
0: In Jesus' name, amen.
1: Amen.
0: And one line of soccer, plant your seed. Plant don't just be on the line. Plant your seed.
2: Yes, Lord.
0: Plant your seed.
2: Yes, Lord.
0: Hello, good morning.
9: Morning,
0: but you want to say,
9: I draw
0: me pejam pie and what dainty mount. I would a dear would tea Isaac in pie, America, Rebecca, and you send on tea and pie. I mean, my mommy. Now I come as what you remember. Ain't so ye. And what just for us in July, Yamima, I dance, dear.
2: Oh, yes,
0: now I probably pay you.
2: Yes, Lord.
0: Oh, Jesus, dinner. Amen.
1: Amen.
0: You can plant your seed on 055-944-6673 and make sure you plant your seed before you call. 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It is 2026, 1026, and it comes down to 126. Good morning. Hello.
10: Hello. 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
0: 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Good morning. Hello.
11: Good morning.
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0: Ewe yesu tidimo.
2: Amen.
0: Amen.
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0: Hello, good morning.
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0: demo. 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
2: Jesus.
0: In Jesus' name, amen.
1: Amen.
0: Me were only 5 minutes to go. Good morning.
13: Good morning, Papa.
0: Nam Pacho want to say.
13: Papa, I did na uswe.
0: A yamano brosu yesu nti me bompa ya no dente mount. 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
1: Amen.
0: My God. My God. 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MTN Momo. 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Hello, good morning.
14: Good Good morning, sir.
0: Pacho wane kase yi.
14: Pacho JB ni kase free man probi.
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2: Yes, Lord.
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2: Oh, yes, utinu mo.
0: Ye diwa chia, diwa chia, cha ye shese intumi niwa chipi
2: 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Oh, yes, utinu mo.
0: Tiye wa yesu.
2: Oh, yes, utinu mo.
0: Amen.
2: Amen.
0: Thank you, Holy Spirit. Yes, hello, good morning. Hello, good morning.
15: Hello, good morning.
0: Pacho Dini saying.
15: Maybe me the Betty Bans, me Cassafi Takurade.
0: Takurade, me bumpire, me sumpire, no day at the bro or Takurade.
2: Yes, Lord.
0: A fine coyenia to your penny be too much.
2: Yes,
0: near Pesa Chung say go and you must see a sign
2: of yes,
0: so far, dear.
2: Yes, you did.

0: in Samaria.
1: Yes, sir.
0: Hello, good morning.
2: Good morning, Papa.
0: What you want to say? Eric, me bumpa ye me de ma kuma pa bumpa ye ma. Say fideko ye ni adoyen kwa. Only good news is permitted in your life. I block any satanic injunction against your life. I declare live and not die.
3: Yes, Lord.
0: And may you enjoy abundant life.
3: Jesus.
0: Live the fullest.
3: Yes, Lord.
0: In Jesus' name, amen.
3: Amen.
0: My God. Me were only 3 minutes. Hello. Good morning.
4: Good morning,
0: Ali.
4: Enoch,
0: in the mighty name of Jesus, by the power of the Holy Ghost, your heart desires are granted.
3: In Jesus' mighty name.
0: Declare wherever God has ordained for you to be, there will you be.
3: In Jesus' name.
0: Nothing missing, nothing broken.
3: Yes, Lord.
0: In Jesus' name, amen.
3: Amen.
0: Oh, God. I wish I had all the time.
3: Yes, sir.
0: I wish I had all the time. Hello, good morning.
5: Good morning, Papa.
0: Not to say.
5: What
0: you want to say?
5: I
0: said you can't tell you, Miss Reverend Nancy. Me pejam pa ya no
3: yes, Lord.
0: Say and ne day to me beer do what she a person true sign. It is broken
3: in Jesus' mighty name.
0: Be blessed.
3: Yes, Lord.
0: Increase and multiply.
3: In Jesus' name.
0: And live your full life.
3: Live your full life.
0: Me were only 2 minutes. Hello, good morning.
6: 2 minutes to go.
0: Good morning, please.
5: Morning.
0: Now Pachodini saying. In the mighty name of Jesus, I pray for my son and everybody at Krobo Dumas who have planted their seed. Be blessed
3: in Jesus' name
0: and live a life without limits.
3: Yes, Lord.
0: In Jesus' mighty name. Amen.
3: Amen.
0: Pastor, message me, switch me to me a cosu afre. But make sure say what plant two seed. What plant two seed? We bet you may plant two seed in was 055-944-6673. 055-944-6673. Good morning. But your name is saying. Me pejam pa ya ma baby biara ojina biara minya onyame adoye nyame mabru ho
3: yes lord
0: nyame abasa kesiye
3: nyame
0: nemtie
3: yes
0: so
3: yes
0: nyame nye di onye bitam fama
3: o yes
0: tudi wa dance dia
3: o yes tudi
0: ni penyina ati o mehunu se nyame na aye
3: o yes tudi
0: jesus tudi mo amen
3: amen.
0: Thank you, Holy Ghost. Thank you, Holy Ghost. 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
0: 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But you bet me a plant two seed in the world. Were the same line 055-944-6673. Eya bosumi fufro bosumi ya niyema nyina uye peyo.
7: Yes sir.
0: Driaba ma pepe peyo. Because uye den wongkas obiye niwa na humbu asu na kwentuo. Emma kwain. Hello, good morning.
8: I'm Penny. Good morning.
0: Pacho wane kasei. In the name of Jesus, I declare for you that let perfection be your portion. Amen. Let every limitation be cancelled. Live a full life.
3: Yes, Lord.
0: In Jesus' name.
3: Amen.
0: Amen.
3: Amen.
0: Isn't it beautiful?
3: Yes, sir.
0: Me pacho and frewo as a seed line or so. Frewo Adom FM line or so. Ube frewo seed line so fre in the next 3 minutes. Baby, I will be as a own fire, you so run with Jim Kwan and San Yesu Hunko so see though. Because when in Quantia, who so see that my mind? On Quantia, who he and Jay see that who so who's would you on Quantia? We are not to what Jiawa Pack and Yama Pepe, Casora Yesu,
3: Raisu,
0: and Anna Pay,
3: Nana Pay,
0: the Fausse,
3: the Fausse,
0: Mura,
3: Mura,
0: Ajim Kwan,
3: Ajim Kwan,
0: Tanama Kuma,
3: the
0: Timus, the
3: Timus,
0: the Tawas, the
3: Tawas,
0: Jesu,
3: the Yesu,
0: Afe Mamia Pa,
3: Afe Mamia Pa,
0: Media,
3: Media,
0: our Bosumi. This is the seventh month, the month of perfection. And as you plant your seed, may the element of perfection be activated. Because we you are very brilliant, but now you are yari atoso. And the beer on him said, do what you feel that day. Call, plant your seed. Let me pray with you. God bless you. Tonight, 6 p.m. sharp. Ochinasu, 6 p.m. sharp. Yawada, 6 p.m. sharp. And you mean a beer. And my room is here. 31 days of fasting and prayer. And you 31 days of fasting and prayer. 6 to 2, 6 to 4, 6 to 6, 6 to 5. Say who say you want to medication so enye bi who the number drone na from pipe botechiri. Who ya fasting so make sure say who num sio kakra kra and num no gra and who num kakra kra throughout the day. Now me sound can one more because so how about you plant two seed? Oh plant here in fra dome from Lano. Fra was seed line also.

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God will fight for you. 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He said the Ghana we want. What you saw, you do something about it. For Bible and for Bible, you prefer pen. Come on, I'm going to say, I'm going to say, I'm going to say, I'm going to say, I'm going to say, I'm going to say, I'm going to say, I'm going to say, I'm going to say, I'm going to say, I'm going to say, I'm going to say, I'm going to say, I'm going to say, I'm going to say, I'm going to say, I'm going to say, I'm going to say, I'm going to say, I'm going to say, I'm going to say, I'm going to say, I'm going to say, I'm going to say, I'm going to say, I'm going to say, I'm going to say, I'm going to say, I'm going to say, I'm going to say, I'm going to say, I'm going to say, I'm going to say, I'm going to say, I'm going to say, I'm going to say, I'm going to say, I'm going to say, I'm going to say, I'm going to say, I'm going to say, I'm going to say, I'm going to say, I'm going to say, I'm going to say, I'm going to say, I'm going to say, I'm going to say, I'm going to say, I'm going to say, I'm going to say, I'm going to say, I'm going to say, I'm going to say, I'm going to say, I'm going to say, I'm going to say, I'm going to say

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0: 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But one thing I do, forgetting what is behind and straining towards what is ahead, I press on toward the goal to win the prize for which God has called me heavenward in Christ Jesus. 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
3: 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Yanko.
2: Oh, dear. Etienne, che biano. 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

0: good morning.
1: Hello, Pacho, good morning.
0: Good morning, Himan Pacho, what is saying?
1: Pacho, Japan, and them.
0: Good. And Pacho, you are in?
1: Pacho, Greece. Then, I'm really kind, so I'm expecting. Name is that, I'm a boy, Thomas, because Thomas, the second name, you know, Mirishi. According to my book, na me read the end. Also, no, oh yeah, Bob, na say. Oh yeah, na say. No. Or the film, let me say. Also, oh yeah, Bob, na yenya light idim. Instead no one papa. Na ne yenya light sa yedemono. Na pasa, what can I say? Yen MP, no. Also, what about the DC or menis ampa? Every month for the BNC or ministry, and then one more while for one who's a MP. James, where a toy, I don't know if I'm for court areas, you've been also on my MP crown for your day.
0: Emma Hoye.
1: And somebody who are most of your MP ministers any other. That's 4 years to be a mono. Number say you're to a bar. My one, and to the never way and any day. But I know what you see a minister say on per se, we MP are. I'm up to a bar at the Mawon, so I would say no. Wama embrace mu, maybe I say ya kuhoro mkuu kasa papa bimbo chire ni tane. Wama kashi na muda de kasi mu.
0: Yedasi.
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0: 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So, okay, the last person. Hello, good morning.
2: Good morning.
0: Patriot is saying you're frozen.
2: I'm not doing
0: it. I'm free.
2: Sister, I'm not
0: going
2: to
0: pass. Okay. Yeah, that's it. I'd rather mean pie bonnet say, over call. Yeah, mommy, sister, ma, I'd rather call in Srabanso. Nasrano, near Yenny Dajin Bia. You free, so, oh, yes, you did. Amen. 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
3: 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Amen.
0: See, a bomb pie where Jesus Christ would deem where we dear now make us a woman empowerment, a coso, our banner of grace, Family Chapel International, a office. Your tone, sir, Edia, for now, a woman team or mujina soon say, woman, be who you are. Inti, or ho, and I'll be sure, Casaman for a Mrs. Mary in Japan, the first lady of the church. Mrs. Ejukum, and then Mrs. Emma Ofori Atta, now and then Prophetess Regina Bobite, and Mrs. Gladys Asante. Woman, you know, I have a customer for and run a Jumidino and Yagrokra, and you know, meaning say, and there also over 12 for her now. Obey in Shrabibri. Nyamiya Duma Mpacho and the Yeshua Manzana Assemblies of God. Prayer, prophetic, Bibia El Koso. Nyamin Shrab say, Obey Chefa. 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My father's house be a blessing. Go there and then you be blessed. And Chibia, ye Papa Bishop, Ebe take over. Nyami in Shrabibri. Nyamiya Duma, Ebe Sensei Bibi.

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3: Me da. Me mama akwenza kusha nyame cha se. Oh wa plaku. Misha ketuan or statisu utiyo. Na yesoya humachia. The first thing I saw the battle. I'm saying now was joy was a day. But the battle. No, we be in the home. We see a bit, yes, sir. I first let me drum, sir. Then, mommy, papa, wait, yes, sir. Not first, you should let me show you. It's one day I'm gonna get a carriage, you could be saying, oh, one day we'll take a radio station back for us, yeah. Also, for you, sir, and sir, we'll hold this year. It's actually, I mean, she has a meet ye, what's some, it's you preaching, more bombire, because you're so much in the no more bombire, the same thing. Did you want a medibany and me post school in or mammy radio or say fat one say? If you don't buy and no new frequency now say, I'm what is a local radio for some catching one. And see, me, you should station me so a number was in the major search. Let me also have much in daddy. No, my searches are me while I was at the chimney who was the next day. It's in less than a pressure, neighbor, I'm too. I'm not sure that I'm in search. And I'm 37. I'm going to say I do my 106.3 for so many years. The story of my chair, the station means changing. If it's a machine, one I ever saw here, the better one, I'm a little one, but the better way to see it preaching, be a new stuff will be a shell or pa. No, besides, and with you, so also for who's answer, and say, I want to say, I know, can I hear before I probably any say, Maria, who says, saying, or back at me so to who's answer. To be sure, I don't know if I'm going to be sure. And I'm swimming. It's ye. Never who you're never break it. I got banana. If who not, I'm in a woman or no, I feel that over here, my downfall. Most many are my womb, may. Me who said, men and may, they be our do my family, it's ye. And then, and it's a minimum relationship. And then, church, I'll be here, and now, because I was you. Almost on Colonel's side, I'm said that I remember that the Russo and side is stuck, you know. Mina Shali, I was now found to a Pomo Casamba Kumia, a park of assistance ever got to station because they are two in change. Me, mommy, introduce you about my bra boom and Betty will preach him. A bay me, yeah, on my mad Ben Christo.
4: Bishop, I met Tieno, Fimimimo Fra Brim. I met that's a Tieno.
5: Auntie Tina. 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
6: radima we ni hunu nipa afim e wo radima wa sonso te asem de odofopa Every radin to one among senior chrome. 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

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was here wo no 60 wo no I adjusted Sabranam, I was going through hell on so many things. Na broni no shesa check away near the machine be a boy yes a fanante the machine in nante said the beya be check what is actually going on. Science oho. Science oho. 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conference no radio ministry conference bi am call no South Africa and they were teaching us bibia ebebe wiase a e friend internet machre chre ye ni aso before sad ye na beba no na me ye ho course to widen your level of thinking say fe die obi abetime obi bibia ti o radio ahwe wow. So some of the things I'm kind of say Ghana for the I cry before you say how possible and then here we are I was joining with TikTok. I double tap the screen, let me know that you hear my voice because I'm checking all of you and share the program. I want to be sure that you are getting my voice clear. I want to be sure because you know the indication what my ear has said to a stiffy. So I want to be sure. Right. So what TikTok, I just double tap and share the program. Let me be sure, say my settings are not okay now because this is supposed to blink. Say a bone nika creep in me who are all right. So I don't pay me mobile.
akwanya ho opportunity kese wo ho ma obi a se obetumi akowanim. All depends on you. Akwanya kese eh big opportunities are there on a daily basis. Akwanya kese kese kese kese e wo ho many pe bia e bia wonnim se akwanya wo ho ma. Nti e bia di nyame di ama opportunities e nyame di ama onokra no, you take it light, you take it for granted. 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That is number one. 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Right. 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The Paul say a pun kesie na ebua. 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Akwanya bemu wanya nkwanje ebui. 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Kabrante bia wo social media. 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This young gentleman. Niema wo akwanya eya opportunity ebema wo. Why you well informed, well educated? About near me be for your health. No bit baby, no cancer phone. 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That is up to you. 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

0: 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We are now Sunday in San Hudu ABS Guso. Hey, poison me and San Adia Gu Muzano. 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But baby, I will be ano. 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
1: bompai Young Poponia Bankers say, and no pain so yet I was
2: sick.
1: Oh, she so pan, oh, she see, oh, bumble, oh, Basaka see, and no pain so, oh, dear crying mo, yet that was sick. You need a tear for your hair for your say, Raddy, yet that was sick, and no pain. 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For us, some, and my, and Nancy, can you near quite so high, and a day. My Indian shower yen agent qua Yesu Christo. Amen.
0: Amen. 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Who wanted the Quabra? Nabra. Be a navy. Any woman shed on your guys. Radim Fenshira, Adoye, Mubruhunu, Fengu, Onso, where you had a drum pie box. Tuesday bones, may God reveal himself in the supernatural.
2: Hallelujah.
0: Raise a prayer for Tuesday bones. Abna Sika. Abna Ousu. Raise a prayer.
2: Hallelujah.
0: As of a vampire, my Bernarda for Patrol.
3: A radiate jay Bernarda for Emma, a bowing young couple with him and Anupe.
0: By God's sake, them.
3: Obi, if you are a man about you are sick and that day, in here we shall. Depending here, what dum, when you are a bambo. Sabi obey me the atlas, I fulfill the purpose, when you are me or the abdominal. And Anupe, we shall know what dum, where you are me. And your much have already been your strong mom. Now, so we should have found Tomo. And we, yes, so Christo Demo. Amen.
0: Amen. So when you're in Yaya, woman, you're on Facebook, Anna. When you're in Yaya, you're a challenge your own. Okay. It will be to me, I join your TikTok. No. Person who share the air cost or had the bit my journey or TikTok. Runs over typo. Who's one? I use one. Between Yana, what join your home? And they are Brady. And maybe I will be in your firstborn, be in your fifth born. Business so when you're twins, being a triplet, we be awarded for many years. A woman, and they are make us a waba, and they are a nebra from 12. No, I'm on, and could there be Sue Phoebe, and Nijiaba, a Kessica, the better one, a Kenyan sign, the better one, quite a Kenny Swadim. Richard, from Pire and Kim.

0: Come on, lift up your voice and lift up your hand. 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
1: Hallelujah.
0: Yabatu to hallelujah. John Pobi, and I have our happy birthday as we celebrate good life. 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That the Maui in a swing in a swing. 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
1: Victoria,
0: I suffer Dora. 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Happy birthday. Pastor Dora.

0: 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So on a daily basis adetie ne adesanye bia no ese se wade yo won kasa yo kire se me pese kro ye wo fia. 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
1: asa
0: 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Where we cannot even call all Christian fraternity to come together. There is no unity in this country. That is where I am talking about. It will be over by the cajun say, David, the way you are treating your wife is not right. The way you are treating your husband is not right. Send your only word, Jumaya, for we work us 10 years unto Wama Kachiamuda. Whoa, pass off where Baba say, oh, chief executive, you are doing it. You are not doing nothing. You are a cheat. We are a bully. Your counselor say, we are me yuadi. Bullying attitude. You bully people. So cast a mobile good company no radio station me good no because you don't want somebody to tell you the truth. We a bully. Into China say, behold, he name, watch. It will be out in our came, which we cry. What's your name? What's your name? What's your name? What was that 20 months? Hi, baby. Me kwaba. But sa baby, no, namo kano about 30, 20 years, 25 years. Say, say, baby, na yira. Who bunny de me? Ekwame? Me kwaba, why? Why? Because sa kuro ya no. 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
2: Jimifem.
0: O se dwelling together. 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
1: amen
0: yeah kruye
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0: 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Where two of you cannot pray together, division has come into the house.
1: Yeah.
0: Or tiny tire befio. 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Namini Masori Oko. Nini paper, Fuja, Sorwin, or Sorwin, or Fidio Beko, no problem. And they say, Masakuna, sorrowful from. Then beside, and say, eh, in this, they say, the banner will be free hands or so. You say, I had the Macadam's Debbie, but I couldn't Michelle, what can't I had the Maca? Bawanka. Wouldn't it soon sumwa and ni pani ni patana fak wouldn't it be? And I'm a catcher and said, you wouldn't you know, a ye be ye. Was it Bishop? Best such as a be a bit, that was them, Debbie. Would you soon sumwa and timini ni pani ni pantananche? A ye soon sum fee? Wouldn't you, when ye petter, Nancy say ye be ye soon sum? A dear beer, and then be ye a friend of bray ye yo. Be ye as ye children, who bray ye yo. When we talk about who be a bay for, who bray ye yo, who be between a minister or ye bay for, or ye bray ye yo. Who be between a sofa or bray ye yo. Who be a wo bray ye yo be a ye bay ye soon soon. He doesn't foster unity. Or kasa wo radio, so ni TV, so wo campaign be a. He divides the nation. He divides us. Wa papa yemu tete yemu. Talk to your minister. Talk to the president. Talk to the vice. Talk to everybody in the society. Wa kasa, you divide the nation. And ye beye, wa braye yo. Fenekoske, ilunta braye kos.
1: Jesus.
0: You divide us. Said the Abaya, I'll bet me a tena quinasso. Affable. No, right, yes, umpo, we. Who dare you are? Fenny Koshkin, the
1: brothers.
3: Yes, God.
0: In no Koshan name or suffer.
3: Yes, God.
0: Came in on Father Hattesos.
3: Yes, God.
0: In Hebrew, Kasane say, he mean, behold, Fenahe. Who be your director wa adwuma yi mu no? Who guno? Because you don't foster unity. Who pe wo mo mbaye yo no mo de down form. Some of us need to say, "Yet me the down form." When things are wrong, we tell you. You can like me or dislike me. That is your prerogative. Oh, yeah, usans. Asafo, me jama mo. Man kan dia. Man kan dia.
1: Baba, wa keri gina.
0: Man kan dia. Hey, can you
1: know? Oh, Jesus. Papa, you are sorry. I dear M. Mangos running century and in Yami to me.
0: Kenimo.
1: And Danny, where the pa, eh, and Temua, at Tate,
0: and Temat,
1: when Yami fee. I say, at the set and go. So the channel Angos Rabbe flow to the church is unity. And I ain't Tematity. Media, ya hammy. Say, you are sorry, mu. A pastor choosing sides. We know we're choosing equal. we on the way mu na eko on the way mu
0: na Ghana police they divide the nation.
1: Oh
0: aban abasuno yaade enye obeta nechi Ghana police Ghana military monso madwuma dey ya professionals.
1: Yes
0: I said that to them. You divide the nation. Judges in this country. Judges in this country. You divide the nation. Lawmakers. You divide the nation. Fenikosh Kembelas. To nyankopon se mon sheda enfomani nkofom sofo.
1: Papa. 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But ye ntema tetinti ye hunu ni nhira.
0: Well, yeah, we take Ghana national anthem. God bless our homeland, Ghana. Messi ye bo football ipan ye bo Ghana national anthem. God. And yes, small God.
1: The Almighty.
0: The Elohim. Yes. God bless. Ka this nation. This nation, ya ana nyankopon. God bless our homeland, Ghana. Eden a flood be fire. We be see America crazy. Yes, and no say nin sure beto. America say flood be ba flood, but flood no, and your flood a timi kukuru kaso. Because ya tutu amena bebia, the bunkers, everything is well set. When you have a lazy mindset, a kwadwura adwene. Now the want to be mine. Because you don't dream. You don't think deep.
1: Jesus.
0: Dream and think deep. A bad enemy to me and solve generational matters in this country. So for Monko.
1: Oh,
0: yeah. I boil it on me more now. But then, Monko.
1: Papa, that won't flow.
0: Daddy, me flow.
4: Daddy. 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
4: na o observe ade no pa kum se ye hunu ade no fifie. Mamia take his side, ni ma four, on the back of pet. Now, share and me and San Canoa, Utimuso, almost gumum. Bibi Quasso. And then I had the young country.
0: Agidev, and one the Ekano, Fugosso.
4: And then I had the young country, and also quite on the soon, me say,
0: Share! It's a show, not a shinty, none will be on your feasibility work.
1: Yeah.
0: Will be on your feasibility. Set. I buy the sun, we ba. I say, hey, he say, no, mo amo hanging on, you be jibbing your flow. Why be in Ghana? Who yare? Media menya citizen. Menya Ghana ni. I buy an answer, sir, but company ni dear. Yes. I buy an answer. We are sick. Yare. I buy the sun, we are the near Maca crab as a sun. We be say, yeah, who dare you to talk like that? Why catch? Why the man was that audacity to talk to you and say, "What by naba?" Why the catch? I say, "Wouldn't baby I'm a tuaba koe." Now the what basuno? My friend, my excellence. It be me addressing me man penina. Me kase party we encrofo. Me man penini. You dare you? My catch is me be university. No open juma was we need. Political party.
1: ID.
0: What are you talking about?
1: God.
0: Dina woke kano. Monsha. Behold.
1: Jesus.
0: Behold. Shana shese wado. Kruye wa omeyimu. Kruye wa ejumamu. Kruye wa asori. Shana he. and enough of scared.
5: Jesus.
0: I'm not scared of that. If you have a bit of a little bit of a
5: little
0: bit of a
4: little
0: bit of a little bit of a little bit of a little bit of a little bit of a little bit of a little bit of a little bit of a little bit of a little bit of a for continue be here the foundation. The foundation is we having a unity.
1: Jesus.
0: Me person my name Monica Tenefi. 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
4: Yes.
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0: Oh, I don't know why, yes, sir. And you're dwelling together as only echo. And I'm a company.
4: I'm
5: Daisy.
4: I still
0: 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I'm also. 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Yeah, I'm with you.

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3: General speaking, that of engineering part, government is ensuring that we do it. What we are going to also tackle is the behavioral part, and we plead with Ghanaians that when we get there, we need their full support. What I mean with the behavioral part is where people are built in waterways. The last time during the press conference, General mentioned that in places that we need to demolish, we have to. We all know what we witnessed some few weeks ago. We don't want it to happen again. So when we get there, we need the full support of Ghanaians.
0: Ante no eno waka no wa wani tuya ba bia dan sie eye nsuo mu wo maka ho asem wo ba bedru ho na wo bedwira gu a nya fe na ntokwasem keka keka yentiasie munyina montio masie na dwuma no ewie pepepe na 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
4: after the downpour and after the conduct of the reconnaissance by His Excellency the President, we also conducted some breaking to look at areas where we think we can conduct some operations to mitigate the impacts of the rain. We can't stop the rain. So based on that, we conducted some breaking to places like Dampa or Yarifa, places like Yarifa, New York Junction, the Kwechi area and the Boundary Road area. And then after that, we decided that we're going to conduct operation such that we'll tackle the discharge, the source, before we come to the cause of water bodies. So as we speak, we started some work on the patient dredging and the setting is ongoing. Yesterday, we did some work in Okaipe North just to assess some culverts. So going forward, we'll tackle the discharge area, which is the patient. We'll dredge those areas. They will come upstream beneath the foothills of the mountains, tackle some water retention area that people have built on.
0: Penye uti se woke say eye brigadier general first okan ye bua. 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
5: Weather forecast and I said the study of the atmosphere. They are any static, but liable to change. And yes, Ghana bet you, and I said Ghana. We are for many, there was sophisticated equipment near Honoma. Whether or not it is San and Yaman, you need to true now. The accuracy of weather forecast is genuine. Did you can the skilled labor and I say Nipad na human resource na or yeah, Jumano and as a meteorologist man, our forecaster. And I feel so the equipment. Equipment to be said the weather balloon and I say radio sound. And I feel afraid to be said models, you know, idea, the measure. Said the TSR the next 2 hours, and I said the next 3 hours, and I said the next 2 days. Say na ABC ako. But I could cry for the shot along the way. You know, we're expecting and basa sa equipment. We know na feel was a human resource. No, so what training woman we are very competent to handle. Sa ni ma we na basa na accuracy no kosro. Those we na 100%.
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5: Equipment I be buy my amafoking. Equipment you go name them said they will be back and they will be twisters or more. Etimi akolini. Other equipment like automatic weather observation system, new automatic weather stations. No miadim. In your more I be buy. If we say the better the coverage, you know, the area coverage, you know, the more we are able to reach. Reach Timai Mufo. So be ya, Tibia, Sakra, and you take observation. In him say was stations, where 10 or even 15. Ewa Miami, Abi Braya, take data. Now my data network na ye dense. So be ya, so would the research be the amount forecaster? Be ya more reliable. And ti say always, no, si nyasa equipment, si numbia ebwa.
0: Enti penya te so akase eye Rafael Osebuate oje manager kwa Accra International Airport Matthew for officer ewo ho no wodo na ehwe ne ntoto ye na Ghana fo so kye o madwun se nana mebu amane se last 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
7: ni bia nso fotogo Isufu Burkina, Isufu Nigeria, Isufu Niger, and Toda. 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And then come see Subito. If you have a bomb, you have a weather, and you can create the same.
8: Oh, my bomb, a lot of forecast. Now, on one almost any message. Say Subito, I'm matching 4-7. A real neighbor. Did you bang?
7: I'm way better men who cry. At times, sent me to commit my cousin Subito in Suento. Because Obia knew I need a couple of men, and to know Nia Shano, Obia to Mrs. Sante, who becomes a real scientist. If I'm a couple of this, I decided to channel Subito, who's to say in Subito and then.
0: And no ya Ghana for binum my drinks na so message ni ba phone so a ya no ahwe chances no eno no say akonya sense obeto na nsa de ba ye no akonya sense obeto no eyo hamuchichemu aduanan akonya se 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
9: to the dumpy side and what we saw at something chrome maize chrome what we saw wasn't pleasant only about diseases but illegal structures. Gutters, gutterways have been blocked and the refuge is bad and the stench is serious.

0: Guided by a shared purpose and a spirit of collaboration, Emory University students push each other to think creatively and work cooperatively, knowing that different perspectives lead to new ideas.
1: What makes Emory special is that it has very rigorous academics, but a community that is willing to support each other. People are always willing to study together and work hard together.
0: Learn more at emory.edu.
2: It looks, this land that we are standing on is being reclaimed.
3: Yeah.
2: And I think that is a danger to all of us.
3: Yeah.
2: This is the capital city of Ghana.
3: Mm-hmm.
2: And then we should not abandon it to the MCEs alone. Mm-hmm. I think that the MCEs are overwhelmed.
3: Yeah.
2: So their sector ministers must be concerned, must be involved. Mm-hmm. And the other agencies, that deal with the sanitation, agents that will deal with land and the rest of them, must come together and make sure that they address this issue and reclaim this land for the purpose for which that it has been reserved. Otherwise, if things continue in this haphazard manner, the whole of Accra, we stand at the danger of
4: you have some.
5: And team penny for a bon to a year man penny for 2-4 at no money not to see Montin Sua or Quasha dear Essino. Dioma Huninano, what the one man a boy, as I call to the man penny that I know what the quarter so. Yagina was sooner and ne, and no panel see a cassia boy, Yamedebe Somo no mediacy. Go Super XP, Ecobank, thanks to you computer clinic, DBS Roofing, and a Franco Trading, and you makui. And the bomb dom Dr. Sign Etechi Edna Jagre Boaz or no so ebo chidom was studio hanuma yedin semi ebrewo edia mejeso ene abena pokuwa ah renie mi sorry sui die oman hine kwabna sante ono otenase na okashia onte odi jasun sem juma die ebesumwo na kunsha 104.5 akokwa na pamfo eye cream sem wobo de ba made wase so jirbeti yen ya crown.
6: Do you know how money moves in Ghana and across Africa? How it really moves? It doesn't move once a month. 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Transport for Papa. 500 Cs for Saturday's funeral. 2,000 Naira for the cousin sitting jump in Abuja. Because we don't just move money, we take care of people. Money moves in every direction. Uncle to nephew, nephew to uncle, sister to brother on Monday, brother back to sister on Friday. And it moves together. The funeral contribution, the susu, the wedding levy, the hospital bill in the family WhatsApp group. In Africa, money is rarely one person's transaction. It's many people moving small amounts toward one purpose. That's how money moves here. And there's one bank built for

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1: 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Check the chua. And yeah, the young one at the brew. And say, Wuna, Wasunji, and the woman.
2: And
1: Bassa won't mean Quajuma. And you may win your panos, so I won't mean yet. Just say, and don't fear you never to. Sebasa, Vekatem, the Mount Jina Brand in Tempaso, a Atemita, Nilumi Function, Yakabumaye, the Malaria Strono say, Yesili, our Alu Alu package, Papa Bill, National Suse, tablet in Mubiahunia, Intimumina.
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2: eye Amin Scientific Hospital
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3: All of this prosperity thing we are praying for is ignorance. When Job will come to Africa, most pastors will lose their ministry. Because if my daughter wake up in the morning and do what we call dog walk, by telling mama, you're going to walk, can I walk out your dog? He said, yes. Every 1 hour is 20 pounds. Every 1 hour is 20 pounds. So my daughter of 13 years can make close to 2 million naira every month and still a student. So when he comes to church and you're asking him, pray for the witches against your prosperity, she'll be watching. So Africa has created their own brand of faith, and we are selling it, and people are buying it. And you know the danger. The men who take advantage of us are the wealthiest people. I drop this microphone. Bring all your rich men. Only very few of them have the legitimate wealth. Find out.
4: How much money have you received for people living with disability?
5: We have received 271,979 CDs.
4: Is it for this year?
5: Yes, please. With respect to this year.
4: Which month did you receive? Which month did you receive?
1: June FM.
4: We are in June. When did you receive that money? Have you dispersed it?
5: The fund management committee met 3 days ago and have done the shortlisting and on the verge of doing the procurement for the disbursement.
4: So the 200 and over is sitting in your account?
5: No, part of it have been disbursed for other disability related activities, which
4: like
5: is school fees for the PWD, and we've also...
4: At which level are you paying school fees? Because people living with disability are not paying school fees, especially at the tertiary level. President Mahama promised that when and they are paying.
5: At the SHS.
4: And when you come down, no, there is free SHS. There is free SHS. So at what level are you paying school for people living with disability?
5: So, like we said, the PWD, the Farm Management Committee, chaired by the Social Services Staff Committee, and with the assistance of the head of the social welfare.
4: Are there those who are disabled?
5: They are physically challenged and are living in the various parts of the communities.
4: So you pay school fees for what?
5: No, I'm talking about assistive devices. I'm talking about the respect
4: no,
5: to the 21.
4: No, I've noted it.
5: Okay.
4: You say you paid school fees. You paid school fees for who and for what?
5: I'm talking about devices bought for the physically challenged.
4: No, I'm talking about the school fees you said you paid.
5: The school fees, we are yet to pay. We've done the compilation.
1: Jim FM.
4: Who is the coordinating director?
5: I'm the coordinating director.
4: You are spending the monies meant for people living with disability.
5: Yes, please.
4: You are using the monies meant for people living with disability.
5: Yes, on people who are physically challenged.
4: But you are not paying school fees, and you say you are paying school fees.
5: School? No.
4: What do you mean by no, no, no?
1: The
4: government is paying for those who are tertiary level. And there is a policy for free SHS when you come to SHS. When I said tertiary, you quickly said SHS. Now when I said SHS is free SHS, then you are now saying it's not about. So where is the money?
5: Actually, the money is...
4: Can you speak? How much money have you received for people living with disability?
5: We have received 271,979 CDs.
4: Is it for this year?
5: Yes, please. With respect to this year.
4: Which month did you receive?
5: Which
4: month did you receive? We are in June. When did you receive that money? Have you disbursed it?
5: The fund management committee met 3 days ago and have done the shortlisting and on the verge of doing the procurement for the disbursement.
4: So the 200 and over is sitting in your account?
5: No, part of it have been disbursed for other disability related activities, which
4: like
5: is school fees for the PWD, and we've also.
4: At which level are you paying school fees? Because people living with disability are not paying school fees, especially at the tertiary level. President Mahama promised that one and they are paying.
5: At the SHS.
4: And when you come down, no, there is free SHS. There is free SHS. So at what level are you paying school for people living with disability?
5: So, like we said, the PWD, the Farm Management Committee, chaired by the Social Services Subcommittee, and with the assistance of the head of the social welfare.
4: Are they those who are disabled?
5: They are physically challenged and are living in the various parts of the communities.
4: So you pay school fees for what?
5: No, I'm talking about assistive devices. I'm talking about the respect
4: no,
5: to the 21.
4: No, I've not said it.
5: Okay.
4: You say you paid school fees. You paid school fees for who and for what?
5: I'm talking about devices bought for the physically challenged.
4: No, I'm talking about the school fees you said you paid.
5: The school fees, we are yet to pay. We've done the compilation.
4: Who is the coordinating director?
5: I'm the coordinating director.
4: You are spending the money meant for people living with disability.
5: Yes, please.
4: You are using the money meant for people living with disability.
5: Yes, on people who are physically challenged.
4: But you are not paying school fees, and you say you are paying school fees.
5: School fees? No, no, no, no.
4: What do you mean by no, no, no? The government is paying for those who are tertiary level. And there is a policy for free SHS when you come to SHS. When I said tertiary, you quickly said SHS. Now when I said SHS is free SHS, then you are now saying it's not about. So where is the money?
5: Actually, the money is.
4: Can you speak
0: to market? Yes, we are trying to leverage on the 24-hour economy market.
6: You have brought yourself.
0: To rake in more money.
6: Sir, so tell us about the 24-hour economy market.
0: Honorable Chair, you realize that we are close to Mankesim. So we are trying to build a market. And you know, Mankesim is known for Kako market. So we want to develop that market so that we can attract people from Mankesim, because now Mankesim is choked. So we want to attract the SSS to Ekumfi.
6: And that is 24-hour economy market.
0: That's what we want to do.
6: And you said you want to leverage on the 24-hour economy market. I'm asking you, so is that your definition of the 24-hour market?
0: No, I can refer it to the DC.
6: You cannot do that to the DC. You cannot put the DC on the spot. You mentioned that you're trying to leverage on the 24-hour economy market. And I'm asking you, give us an example. Say, you see, we take this gathering very serious.
7: An area reconnaissance was conducted. We've gone on the ground, we've conducted reconnaissance on the ground. And together with all the stakeholders, this is not an event, it's a process. It's going to take some time. So detailed planning is going on. And like I said, we are supposed to clear debris, clear waterways. So if we have to pull down structures that are obstructing our waterways, we'll do so.
8: I have lost everything. Oof. Everything in my house is gone.
9: Victim.
8: Everything. I have one shoe left. That's what I'm wearing.
9: Mm. Please share the video.
8: The only thing is that my wardrobe, my television is working on the wall. My wardrobe is higher. Plus everything. Most importantly, my books.
9: Oh no.
8: Look, Israel, good morning to our viewers. The intensity of the water I saw on Monday
9: morning,
8: I realized water has force. Water has force. It was this level indoors.
10: What in the-

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0: 7 minutes to the top of 07, just on 7, Adom 106.3 FM, and then here the 7th of July 2026. We are grateful to Trade Yampon Onyankopon, Nadom, and in the Homo Bro, and the Diabedusa, a year, and Pempen Show him. It is Bas Rahim 557, and in your bar, Dinah Hamilton, a combination of these two powerful voices, and pay a trace that we have that positive energy around us. Be positive about your country. Be positive about yourself. Be positive about every step that you are taking today and beyond. Adia ba ko koso de jamia sene se 12 months no or do your first 6 months no. Adia na enyame yona bibi ye nyame yona na da bi. De onyame ntimi nyane minima de koro. Ebi ni hokora. It once we have the next 6 months to clear by the mercies and grace of God. It doesn't matter the challenges and the storm. In fact, it doesn't matter what we are seeing or hearing, the orchestration, and as a manipulation, and a victimization, and a setups, and what we know is that the focus is on, because we know that we are closer to the crown. And hey, it's a beautiful Tuesday morning, 7th of July, 2026. Welcome to Justin Sem on Adom 106.3 FM. You know, kwa kopem se nun dubebo. 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One Asuyase as well as Kejua and Afe Eye Kobe Stone. And you may kwa who don't so on us as we are forever grateful to them. Say ne juada kopium nifiada. 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Na yensu ya jibre eton won yo ma pa. What did the Juma or Quanson go so a day? Am I? Meda a year MTN for say MTN everywhere you go, and yet you'll be huni everywhere you go. Mr. Manyawa, I hope you like that. I made a bad one. Cotum Oba Spaghetti, I say, is made for you. Ubedia said, DBM, Ubiabi DB, Oba, that's your birthday, which is always a Koswa. And then Naposo, you better tell yourself, Wasi, we are connecting energies. Amen Scientific, CIRA expert, Franco Trading Enterprise, phone, Papa Pafi, Glyco. We continue to cushion you for life. 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
0: 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Not just okay. Why is a whole door alpha a because a pipe? They said it would be a lay, Leticia lay a pipes or they like various types of wires. Nina and the Musa.
1: What can ye? What can ye?
0: Now they seem to be bound there detecting it to the Kwanina Jumaketua.
1: A year Jumaketua. 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
0: wo
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0: Hey,
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0: the whole body no control system na no eh na obeka the control board no
1: control board akwe no na wa kan no
0: anybody sem ne kan sa no
1: yes. 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Now so, and yet trash akeke, akra, se impo, wakuma, a be pumping moja, edi amani pediana,
0: eh?
1: A gina, a certain nerve, eso. It is a nerve, a co akumano, home a pumping moja, nimpo, no, say, a yenny Jumma dia, and no. Crani to me the assembly bro. Agra and then mema be brew na me bema ye and me mema sema confirm media o never a control a ye o sex organs chima toti ni bahum ubetuman yes ye go ni nara eh wasenke ma ubema it's me jmana into me jma. 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
0: I see
1: 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And the yaki can't boom and think in the free adrenaline, and they stop playing with the aquanina. 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
0: 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century be bar and I'm always say to the kwakuma to you we are always dealing with the preventive aspects and the name of say no crank we pay you na bibi kusia na yashon wasem na and empire 2-1 doc 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
0: 0543 282 282 0000 0000 0000 0000 0000 oh
1: and that's 0244 0244 96 96 16 16 96 96
0: sure Dr. Nanabu sure. Yeah kasa si text message bi bri aba me gidi say do do na kra type o number na back for me did they will call you pay for me and say be a text him si wow number na obobon I think they want to save it and call you it is very important Mr. Obi a offer obi ano nyamema o dat eye tu mi ni nyansa na abetim di amasa sinto na na chimato no etime di mawi pe yo why
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0: catch a kid you are Henry. 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
1: I was going to come 20 in the back of Baba.
0: So I was 20.
1: 20 back of Baba, I didn't know.
0: Hey, Mr. 20 na ba kubema. 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
0: Say no ni pa me ni omo hwe bo no. 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
0: In fact, e ye Morocco and Spain final.
1: Eh.
0: Ah, duro. Je said me ke bia ke jo
1: isi. 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
0: Abena pokuya ala jo ball and a tree for ho, tree na fan funyi ni brain. Na hono
1: Messi so.
0: Messi catching there no yeah. And I say
1: I hip you.
0: I don't know whether they have a strategy for
1: so
0: it.
1: So, what me go to me, I'm saying, I want to
0: go to Galam.
1: Ah,
0: yeah,
1: no. Commentary.
0: Yeah, I
1: want to. But what I just say,
0: Sumo,
1: no, Sumo.
0: Now, we are sure saying the Sumo and I say, as I'm confronting you no more for your friends.
1: But we are fond of you.
0: There is no more. Condemn no
1: mistake. Oh, we are bola near bola noa.
0: We are bola.
1: I am bola noa. Venus also the Sumo.
0: Sumo.
1: Venus the Sumo.
0: It is so tona. Problem, beba.
1: Oh, Yakopo train. Or per se. Oh, there. They take Yakopo back for my head.
0: And you believe
1: who say
0: Yakopo train?
1: No, no. Me, Chemuami, who said it was a reading Yakopo.
0: Okay.
1: Santo say boom.
0: Asamaba.
1: Asamaba.
0: Especially when a directive said, Basse, if you had a memenda, you're
1: careful,
0: you're no. Cleaning. So, what's that? Cat enemy,
1: my man, yabby.
0: I'm here. You're in town from by any permission. I buy the crataba, I buy the crataba. Can crat and baby call out your dinner. Can crat and crat as I bind the day. Dia kwati fo susa sha so se de
2: kata no
1: ya se king
0: ah king and kind of
1: trust and kwa se kwa fo bia wa ha and king kwa se kwa fo bia wa
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1: to
0: me je yo ana you are coming sing your dream yeah mon pe South Africa you be

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1: I take exception to what you say.
2: A man,
1: so I could bring up and oh, yeah, you know, and I'm really in my.
0: Now, okay,
1: I can't say,
0: Debbie, I say, I can't say, excuse me, can you pick the insurance company up?

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1: No problem.
0: Choba na adwuma ne nie.
1: Schedule we pe, we are heavy on this conversation at transport fares.
0: Okay. Aha.
1: And no one could be the deeper. And see, I feel bit myself enjoy.
0: Baby, man, my chairman.
1: Ah, okay.
0: Kedua,
1: 20 minutes after 7, just on 7 at 106.3 FM. Kedua, Koswa.
2: Ah, I'm a
3: swear. I'm a swear.
2: I'm a swear. I'm a swear. I'm a swear. I'm a swear. I'm a swear. I'm a swear.
1: 20 minutes after 7. A good year, one
2: man. Oh, mine.
1: Yep.
2: Say, all classes, I'm your class prefect. And Jesus, I'm your school prefect.
1: Yeah.
2: Now, tell me, your class prefect, no. Sabina Pokuya, her name. You see, names of talkatives.
1: Number one.
2: Na names of vocatives now. Teacher never already in ba kope. Tio ewa. But to him, pokia. Rima. Pokia ni impossible you are pardoned. That's it. Names in here fake. Aha. As I said, Owumbi. Now you say authentic names of Ahangmati. Yeah. Ayo, manengasa.
1: Yeah.
2: No, Timmy. Literally, mumu say, oh, kaso radio sunam. Ah, oh.
1: Enyawa.
2: I know.
1: Enyawa.
2: I know. Wa kokopriti oba hide.

0: Jane and Cassa. Cotto. Make a chair. Oh, boy. 30 years of good service to the nation of Ghana. MTN, so on someone you're behind that. Be Obama, the customer's a feeling, say, Omony and the 30 years. It's a say, no. So, oh, you sue MTN, you sooner. Rafa. You meet me get judicially. Meet me so get judiciously. Meet me get
1: You should be. You should be.
0: Now judicially, yeah, bro, boy.
1: Yeah.
0: And you're judicious. And you're very judicious. All right. And the Osi Land Cruiser Makuma Konkron. Me I deal with them. I trust I'm renting on the buy. Land Cruiser and Kron. I'm not wanting to move back. What's that issue? Empty and yende. It's and they who use you or send him momo. When you'll be casting on your points or be sending momo. It's how are you swimming? Oh, your points a bit media for who I did near my whole draw. One more a text message you crowd sending on your points. It's about found Jim. A bit of say baby Bierry and I also get it. *530# na kwa biaso so wa hede o points ne sitie ene de wudi na biaso atima kwaje wei ene ehon samai de eh bro ene ano paye MTN everywhere you go MTN at 13 abza ya ba kwedi panifo ina ka hon ana ano paye this sports page one bro
1: but me pese mo dear player na what was the issue with that US player na as if FIFA for course
0: okay o di red card na red card no dear na hese o miss a number of games
1: okay.
0: And now the president of US, Donald Trump.
1: Oh, no, Jim.
0: I didn't know Jim. So I fret FIFA. Infantino. Say, Infantino, record, yeah, best player, I don't know.
1: Yeah, mobile.
0: I'm pass. Yeah, Trump.
1: Ah.
0: And say, FIFA, you see, article 27, say.
1: It's your bomb.
0: Yeah, show be card. No, FIFA, bet me in the discretion. I suspend it. And I say, Trump. So I don't know. You should that.
1: Hey.
0: I do have one. I go to the hook to, sir. I don't know. How bad they are best suspended. Oh, Bob, you're going to say,
1: hey.
0: Yeah, no more money.
1: I'm
0: not going to be a host nation phoning in a film. Co-host for a film. They say, Nibra by a queen. They had a decent tournament. I mean, the standard of playing in the whole year compared to previous one. You're bad. You see that thing. And I'm for the Abbas and Donald. And Zanko can say, Vantino say, USF film when you're there. And see, USF film when you're there. To all mama USF Bobina, the BNC. You could see this answer that you have. Ebe Siako. How the next round is looking like, and let's also Egypt, African brothers, and African sisters,
1: brothers,
0: yeah, brothers,
1: Nampedu,
0: or their wives, say Egypt for their wives, and the NSS support them.
1: Anyhow,
0: we got their wives, and so we have to support them. Yeah, after said, the late Nkrumah Kono Bianco Hobby won.
1: Nipa ne nemu hopa.
0: Ghana de. Ghana de bebia. Yeah, is abra ko USA ya. Say you.
1: Get me twist asem ne fio enye ne kure. Enye to ankomo.
0: Eh, okọ USA wan kọjine ni.
1: Ah, okọ jine ni.
0: Eh, ani ja okọ ja.
1: O de bewo fio.
0: Ye be japo ni nyina firi ho.
1: Yeah, yen kozo.
0: On ko bi o nya sese. O bi sa no. Enu ha na esi no. 3 months ana.
2: 5 years.
0: B1, B2. Oh, God, you. Am I confused? What is that? And they. Obia, then I drink share of Black Stars and your cocoa boy.
1: Yeah.
0: Be blaming coach. Be blaming the players. They didn't live up to expectations. Be blaming management. Be blaming a whole lot. But Jordan, are you a captain? They might team not train what the team has learned from this tournament. And it was a vast experience. All one was say tournament take away a question. You're not going to be able to team next year.
3: One thing I've learned is like you need big courage, personality on the pitch, because it's not easy, and we have to understand that we have a young group, you know, and me and the senior players, we try our best to guide them, but sometimes, you know, it's not easy, so it's things that's why I learned that experience counts a lot in football and even in life in general. My name is Batu. We have quality players, and we just need to have more belief in ourselves that they can do it, you know. And then I'll be good. There's no point of me speaking that much. The most important thing is that the boys, what they did, and to congratulate them and to analyze what went wrong, what went on well, and you know, that's the most important thing. That my future is not important. For me, what is important now is to go on holidays and just rest and see what next.
0: Joe and I watch him when you walk across. Jim say, oh, we have good players, and of course, and he may be broke. You must have courage, you must have a brave. And I feel you beside the future, let's say, and your future, some is so called resting over the future. On the idea, yeah, and twice Semenyo. Semenyo, so say, Ghana for you, but Tremetimono. Now, right, Bonnie Boy called Ball work up, and I say, you come good. So no, if you guys are, why haven't he? I'll say, we will come good. You don't even go to the restaurant, the red car, we go and play.
1: One time, John.
0: I for the Debbie. Ah, Debbie. You know, both of them, they say, that's what I swat, you know. Okay. So, it's time to answer me.
2: The team that we have now take accountability for that, all those bad moments. But at the same time, there's good moments to come. And like Ghanaian fans should be excited because the team that we have now, tell you what, we can compete. So yeah, I'd say the fans and my family got so much better. And now we feel like we're at the world stage now. We want to compete with all the top nations. We've got the same talent. So why are we not up there? So I feel like we're at a stage now where we're getting there. We're getting there, slowly building. And hopefully in the next years to come, we can compete. Tell you what, we can compete. So yeah, I'll...
0: We are getting there. We can compete. We're getting there. And see, we're getting there. And I said, Benyo, dear Tuja, you don't want some so air. So we wait to see how it goes. Jonathan Mensah, I can't hear my black suspect. Jonathan, foot to my Ghana phone, including the leadership of the FA. I said, I don't know, sir. Foot to no eight years, you know, so I sir, oh, baby, Eddie, I share bitches here. Oh, but me, I share. But you should root, you know. So I didn't be Jina, yeah, and your root. Yes, if it's your black size, but be certificate grassroots, you know, and on the big year that I your big teams, you know, national teams, you know, and my father to my party, if you're not a man,
4: it's unfortunate, but go back. I mean, we need to sit down and talk about this because there's so much to be done, starting from the roots. You know, if you're going to work on the branches and the leaves and all that, you're going to get some products. But when you work on the roots, then there's more to be achieved. So once again, proud of the boys, and hopefully we will come back stronger.
0: We will come back stronger. No, Jonathan Mensah. Need somebody to draw. Oh my, Ghana Black Queens. Is also Jina Kono. When you say you wear black stars, Black Queens. Is also I'm a cheap and for the momo. But we more a man team. No, your senior, your female senior soccer team. No. Nampacho and they on the 29th of July. Near boy first game. Oh man, Afcon. Imu. Now ni bebe papa. Any kever the four. And the APM. So ni any Cameroon are born the 2nd of August. Na 6 any Mali 4. That's why the APM. We at 3 games. 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Yes, I don't know the feet black wins a catchy bar. Uko Pima Black Princess and Sosa, almost so assign a resume campaign or Ghana Soccer Center of Excellence ahead of the FIFA and 20 Women's World Cup. Ya qualifier, ya training Mr. Kambiaso, you bet me a co Yimuana, Yanga solid team Pariakozi Ghana Nemo, our tournament. Yes, 45 players and then 24 tons are from Samurai. Na Jumadia Yokodi, Abra ya drawing in Group C, any Korea, Ecuador, any France, no, you bet me a co Bojma, now from the 5th to the 27th of September, no, what Poland, yet Mako Jen, now so about Jmana Bibiaso, etimi Akoye. Now, black maidens, now, no, I'm a quartier, man, anymore, Ejremo, Senegal, and Senegal, but 1-1 Women's World Cup qualifier, anymore, yeah, as a second leg, you know, at the Basso this weekend, our crash sports, you know, say, bet my qualify for the FIFA and the 17 Women's World Cup in Morocco in October, and also Brennan Krabia, and I bet you, it's and also one Asama, no, the Fiat of Lance of Fakache Benye, almost say officially, I'm on our point, Kasim, call it this. Set one of my boys, man, for more. And the omnibus here for to quanta. One more pipe, pay what coaching can find us going to be team United, the whole United in Appia. I'm going to say experience on the bar. I bet one my next is in Yama Timmy Akuyi and so El Horman. I'm here, essay and Facebook and Emma. Na, and she says it's a CB Kosovo Babaya Stadium.
1: I want to be a soya, Juman.
0: Aha, I'm going to assault 82 grass and all the air weed. And I want to say, be if you feel by being a friendly weed. I'm going to say. So ne bitim de twani ye to mo de tutu no mo are grassy na ko focus ahun bibiri na ene se dia ba se mo se maintain ade no we are doing our best to maintain it mo de ene se mo be ba na ye green Sede soso, sede soso ne tu ye. 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Na pak na e green.
1: That's not a good response to us, you know. We are worried because
0: they're maintaining it.
1: Technology na e pak ene no. Aso ne sa ane manama no. Mr. Mo sometimes ah na mun chombo as.
0: No, but what do you want? Is it not the maintenance? In oh. in the case
1: and I said like a problem you know and kasapeti here na be go kwanso
0: you are wrong you are wrong of any
1: na yet ka say problem no
0: okay
1: was it in kwany na na kasapeti ma
0: ho na be nyere sapeti na we say enya bad grass on the old to weed
1: minia
0: weed na year to no
1: minia amutunra
0: eh and we tell we are now
1: missing weed minia
0: so oh, enya green grass no. Enya niema na wabrani etu ata, enya niema na ababa
1: mu. Wow, you are beautiful. E wosa, enya go can see oneself no. So we say enya dia.
0: No, no, you don't get me. I'm saying that you can see you're trying to get those things na yinya eno. You betche. It is say you are improvising or what? You improvise or so so.
1: Ode kase biya betche. You can say you're trying, which means that there are better options for us.
0: Of course, it's been our bane.
1: So their response no, enya are too cheeky. Enya.
0: Yeah, okay.
1: You know, me kai fi president George wo kan yi bia my crack as say akase no kai say me kai kram revika me kan. It was not good for us. So I say yeah, it was not good for us. O ka kai say we kai say akase. Very topical conversation.
0: On
1: my response be ma,
0: you need to be
1: na nodding.
0: A premier pa.
1: No na akase no. You know? So that's the
0: we don't say the we decide so how much you soon near the other you say but the season is fast approaching so they needed to improvise and so then we to near the other and then my men
1: not be the pillars meet at the sir
0: oh say ni
1: in him say eh there we be see in him say
0: say Real Madrid we season na the park no wow repack ni so nyina Bayern Munich we we pen wow repack ni so nyina na or grass Real Madrid and the retractable crate, Mitchin, grass, this is Timmy, yes, I share. My nobby, hold on my ENT. Oh, my two day maintenance. So, when it's
1: here, very bad.
0: I saw a video of Botema.
1: Oh, no, no, and yet, me who said, Minya, Johnny Hughes,
0: yeah.
1: And they said, I can't want some Johnny, I feel I do have a two.
0: Yeah, I'm also my Japa.
1: David, Yaka. You know, the the previous administration, Minister Namshasi.
0: Now, boss,
1: and I
0: remember,
1: I sent Pania Kana, I don't know from Nadum T. They can't do for you, Chenia. In fact, a whole crono, a new crono, Okoya, no driving now. Obi had to be driving just
0: like
1: that. Just like that. It may make corner, me, yeah, any check, Biora Mazra. Such a facility. I am born capacity.
0: I see.
1: I only for
0: you. I mean, you know the country you are in.
1: And that's the pain.
0: Yeah.
1: So
0: what? Then you for the affair.
1: Yeah, but when you can, you see, can I could move?
0: Of course.
1: So what? It's your own chance. So now I know money. It does. I mean,
0: basa. I think at the point, you can say NSC, no, and they take a charge. But then the ministry said somebody be my private entity to take over, and be seen the hundi akosi. And go call the messenger of Fabacore, a fairy I do chum. I'm so sonor cray abum.
1: I send ya.
0: Or sonor yabum.
1: Mukasa Casacasa, Missy in Siaga.
0: Uncle Sisri, Omano's a talk shop, and a summer for fra. You better be a near Jaws. I was a cocaine, but him and you also can't out jay.
1: No,
0: can't out jay.
1: But him,
0: he see it. And I was sometimes I can't call disrespect to. As a man for the shed, moon papa.
1: And yes, he and shed
0: that.
1: That is it.
0: When I ever command for a cancer, ye, Munyan, see my you. No moon, why is as a money more? Do I have
1: the only time we pay attention to detail is when penimu owa bem work
0: any
1: that's the only time
0: reactive
1: much is been
0: all right and then you show him say Egypt your wives
1: yeah
0: your wives bebo and how many Argentina
1: you betu for a Argentina so cause no jai hu na da mu no
0: onye hu but adio
1: kwani ebe twia form so
0: yo me sorry pa
1: ana wan biem
0: ana face Switzerland ni Colombia e ken all things be ni kwon ken na Ghana ebo
1: na so ke ko semi final no
0: ken na ye qualify pe ken ni Switzerland ebo
1: na se Switzerland
0: ken se ka obo Ghana
1: o bi Colombia yan ko ni
0: bo no mo ye boy dia but Colombia o me su chi ye no
1: me pe problem here
0: ana Belgium boy US 4-1
1: and they said they clear on the
0: and I Spain bought Portugal one at the end of the road for Cristiano Ronaldo was in the last World Cup ni
1: and he won the whole
0: it's now quarter final and he bobo remu na yakobia Thursday right na fear no your France ni Morocco
1: okay
0: I said Morocco no qualify quarter dada
1: Morocco no qualify no na we na aba into the two so
0: the Africa for now
1: can carry in Ukraine
0: ni pattern kwako aketu no oh Saint Boba akoyem
1: can carry oko
0: say make good e kokona
1: yes I me can Morocco and Ghana e semi final
0: okay
1: na e the kind of matter so na fi France in
0: oh my! They are sick of it. My God, I
1: confess, I wish it was
0: like that. I know they are quiet. They want some soil, but so France, Morocco, Spain, and Belgium. Belgium are qualified only Spain and a bebo. Then there's Norway and England.
1: Belgium, who I Aquana was on Lukaku.
0: Ah, Lukaku. Ten rush ago. Nice go, pay much in.
1: On Kamu.
0: It's a next match. Then bebo, you be winning. Omo be winning. Then must be share our quarterfinals.
1: Okay.
0: And winning the Ecuador World Cup, we made one some so Eba and Anope. And Roberto Martinez was edge mano.
1: Okay.
0: And Anguinya. Pajaja, who do you Twitter for to get me to be funny? Aye, Mami Fire MTM for one. But your *530#.
1: *530#.
0: Yeah. *530#. MTN at 30. No. I don't know. Oba, Edna, multimedia system, be man, welcome.
1: Yeah.
0: I'm a attention. Why am I?
1: Yeah.
0: High tension.
1: Yeah.
0: No, be high tension to be a man.
1: Patro, it is here.
0: Okay.
1: That's it. Now for come.
0: And one for Nankasanka, why I had
1: up. Never didn't come.
0: For Nankasaka Kijuan.
1: What time did you do in your troll?
0: Me, who much?
1: AK, ED, and the
0: other. Me, who much?
1: Hey, we welcome ourselves.
0: Just a bit of a service. Sorry, pa.

0: Na pokuya ahwele a fantastic lady. Ti sɛ.
1: Na me adum o ma na nso e.
0: Oh, ya me adum.
1: E de radi ase, e de radi ase.
0: Me adum boko. Well, if you've just joined at Higher Justin Seven Adom 106.3 FM, we are heavy this morning on our flooding situation and our fee a year if insua a try and wish. And I yakwanso and come on and rather who say Aman Saman obey ye a year residents on no at ye chia no ye chesse on a quinum. Very deplorable state. 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
0: 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There's too much interruptions and interventions when the law is about to work. And you might be brave, every bia die, you pass your enforce, say. And that's where the leaders, I say, we're mensing crutch. So we'll be two and among, now I'm on TV, say, Beboa community, a woman, na nipa ba could be interesting tea, ye tata, ye hawa, nyaku kudro, ye buoma, when I can say, me, ye jumani be a media, you man at all.
1: Never can of crutch lane.
0: That's the point.
1: Baby, so I say, me, can of crutch, we are not many, my enemy, my accordion.
0: So where lies that patriotic aspect?
1: A man,
0: yes, this
1: man. Patriotic, they said, and I am a bia political woman, women, a bed is
0: heaven, yes, then we should forget citizens about getting results because I know that I can say, here is a country. Yeah, pe abasobodie. But we are not ready to pay a price.
1: Baby.
0: Oman bia ye pese asetram ye die sesa. Ye pese flood de no sote. 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Them on paying the price to get to these points, no, we don't want to do it. Ye pese ye automatic. Ye pese ye wa na mana. Onyame
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0: 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Onyame ahyehye kwan nyina kama kama.
1: Onyane sa ntino ntino ama wa gen no.
0: That is the problem.
1: Obi disa gen no a developing in Miami ne wa ko do AI.
0: That is the problem.
1: Ye ti ha ye nu ba bia so AI ne yage aboye bo.
0: That is the problem.
1: That is it.
0: So enti ama om Ghana chichire na ngaza no. So partisanship ne knee jerk reactions ne a victimization. We go and they even whistleblowers are at risk. 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
1: Enti
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2: audience says,
0: yeah, of course. Sakwane, the audio for all the Abubu Yako for a better get good. If you're in a big form, and there's no doubt about that.
2: Yes,
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2: tell you the only option. One would say, yeah, yeah, you mano. 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
0: 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Is there no way we can get an upgraded version of your cover Honda da? Maybe a mini baller car, a bit more carried than a Niana, modern session, a bribe than a denchy denchy mugugu form. 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A bebuama, Mojumana, a bit smooth, safer, and very healthy for all of us? Money a yejuma.
2: Opening a gin, sign your main now. 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
0: 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dunbe danger go for a man when I go come with the very high. And they
2: open him, my man want to pick a example. Borden, the entire BS is seen in your preferred Borden, and say, even at Chimota transfer station, nigh an imprint for Casafek, a mobile mechanism be a wha, a bit in your pig FD and Nanke, because first need you or Bakwa say. But here Casas is here, or call landfill that. But my FD, you can have to form.
0: Hey,
2: yeah, I was a mobile friend, and I'm a better said, yes, yeah, no, until you could do what? Board nice, you board in the frame. Near PFD, not to form near you ran in the frame. Sounds like I make a motor station, oh, quite better motor down near PFD, no, near she, and the imagine, says FD, a Yano, be beat a container for moon. Netters are not 8 minutes appear. They are the tipping mechanism, not so bemoa. They are, I am why, and I say. If I say yeah, yeah, ball and yeah, it's ball and we do debia and imagine say debia or quack or tepe, a bedding lah and I say. Well, said there, how and it is a cassa, that the board and a board and a shaman, and you drew what pepper Fred the Hona, what that transfer station were you. You do any action for board and everything, but say ball and I say, I have to say, ice block, yeah, if you did not form any ball, I need an egg from me. Yes, she says, say, any container, and pra. In this system, be I won't quite a bit me adopt this container form now. Ever can say, and no, then can be boy.
0: But Max, and come on,
2: one side, but disadvantage at the moment, you know, very high.
0: Well, but Max, and come on, the money more worrying any in the town, dear. My question in painful, dear. We seem not to get a solution or a clear direction as to how we best solve a problem. It means that we are helpless now. We are at the beck and call of a year, ahodo. If that is the kind of conversations are course, dear, no clear cut solution ahead. And a woo.
2: How can she pa the ma on my wing need to any greater crap? Oh, in so toy. 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And why ye na? But see, it's meeting near Matu to Quamu ya, and I care to meet it to me so I'm my bobo ya for he say. 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
2: many so, make us a many so, I say. Can an anchor by infinite? aban kasa ye ho aban ayɛ sɛ there was nothing like recognition but today that recognition has come aban kasa friend yen ni di nkomo nti eman yen ye appreciate the aban gusu a wo yesi
0: but that's
2: have the power
0: that's the most important thing because sir obi free on wedding nkomo de bia hwɛ wo how there is that is not what you want obi anim say how
2: that's what we want
0: obi anim say how ho it is a debia dano bosumi bia ban be fro egusu and to the hwe kakakra obi anfa adwun to amra na december ba egusu wo de mon hwe kakak that cannot be say aban
2: solution
0: yeah that cannot be the solution but because
2: it's not
0: but they say no obi get you frustrated with this issue about a year flats and then a year refuse it is a the fact that when the attention from this administration and our emuni pano it doesn't change the challenge. What we need are your results. Say, guy, kase biye ni onke, kase kye bo abaya ba tuse. 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But now we are frustrated. Mame mo we nchi oneti. Then we have the way out.
2: Okay.
0: Yo.
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0: 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Another voice, Tee.
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0: so Max Jumbo this is amongst many voices frustrated voices about refuse collection and dumping who asem the AK so the frustration bit me to a certain height afina ya e choked then the next action be a recipe for chaos. That's the challenge. Max, what you mean?
2: Metiwonka, opening the other best and say self frustration we my second one I am the pa say I say we outline the challenges even the abobo ya for no cry kumu wakan wasem. That this is a typical reality that causes the thing. Now the solution still lies with the government. Solution na yes, she is here and it still lies with the government. Mm-hmm. In fact, government depend a bit in here. If not, say be a organization be and na company be what? Mm-hmm. On the person, on the other side, on the other side, say ye bani abeboa mo yen tena se na yen kasa bien na yen so ye ye boa mo e be ye ye a enje mo mra because me ka say challenge no wo ho nanso yen 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
0: All right, Max M say week here and kasa obenya ho e bepel in person with studio na yet me din come off for about an hour or two because a very very serious matter especially in Suru sa totona Ghana 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abuse us all of us
2: that
0: yes, oh my papa bianya sir. And once you saw no, and I wow quiet and akubu nana bi wafasi bi unia baby akubu ne diaguno. Ebi aunima mekachi. Yeah, that's a powerful even in the midst of these challenges and frustrations, he must still monisi suse mobabua Ghana. Na moya juma din dia boy. Inti now treemu and I said next week we are still heavy on this conversation. Ebeji brena wa studio in person now

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Listen, taste, smell, feel, observe. That presence, that's the power of five. 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

0: 20 minutes after 8. Ghana Association of Banks in Minkau say, and you're careful. Shine your eye. Links are hood all pressing presses. So I will be very fine. Yes, sir. We'll bring a big problem. Nakofa, a how can sepa, and the abroti. Kai who say, the Ghana Association of Banks said, you know, it be careful. Nafi, electoral and say, World Cup until the final whistle. Your team are ODNM Kaino. I checked your soon. Cook on your just go buy in. Yes, smart TVs from either TCL, NASCO, Samsung, na unya chedia sukukra. And other stuff via opese eye auto. Ebo apa. And then Jerry Justice, so mamen chao, ubutu eye tema. Mamen chao, no isu fana na.
1: Bla jelly isu fana.
0: Jelly. 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And I am a chance with you. 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Ewo o mining baby, and Omudi Jumasun Kokra, Ede, Ebwaye. Well, me call Abna Pokuya, when you're soon after. Yet, Din Komobi, when we are back. Bakacho driver for kunum binim ni a driver for binim no wona shase a bebo sumi ni oni pejapeja oni buunum e de na mane basa the major attribution no ye yakwan a enye papa. So we'll get to the conversation and then the more akwanya na bebi abutu bia no say la pass to Kasua, la pass to Madina, Accra to Kumasi, e shey afro ye eni bua oni de jo no. What you make a wasem, Eddie Achray.

0: 23 after 8. I mean, yeah.
1: Aman, yenny, duba for a bedding como. Na almost CJID and your 10 years. CJID, Nanka was say, Nathan. Much come on, CJID.
2: Okay, so a new center for journalism, innovation, and development.
1: Ah, Rafona, so fine. It's Monya 10 years. It's Bomo, okay, Mamma, my Nathan, Aquaba, Nathan, your editor, I will do Bawa West Africa, and Aquabna Braco Powers, a year researcher, I will do Bawa Ghana. It's a year wa West Africa, and your Ghana just a magic baby. And if you do near Mobile Boy, dear, it's a center no. Mojuma ne say over the 10 years no e dey na my
2: okay so the mpacho mitchi ne sisi super papa
1: yeah be manage
2: me mixing the kakran kakran with the English
1: okay.
2: So CJID is basically an innovation a media innovation and development center and over the last couple of years, we actually was it was established in 2014. Certain near friend, Premium Times Center

0: investigative journalism. We call Nigeria, it's just like the multimedia of Nigeria. Premium Times is one of the most credible media institutions Nigeria. And so in 2014 you established a Premium Times Center for Investigative Journalism just to champion issues about investigative journalism and other media related issues. Over the time, we rebranded to become the Center for Journalism Innovation and Development, and we have our tentacles spread throughout English speaking and French speaking West Africa. And I'm sure Ubebisa said niama bi sena
1: because 10 years no dia na maye.
0: So what we have been doing is training and building the capacity of journalists across the West African sub-region. And I'm sure quite a number of our colleagues here at Adom have benefited from our fact-checking and verification training. I'm sure your Kosu Kakra would list some of the things are within the period. Quite apart from that, that we also upscale the capacities of civil society organizations as well as even government institutions. And there are some very groundbreaking investigations over the period, which is within the media landscape. So it is just to enrich and build the capacities of the stakeholders within the media ecosystem. So that's what we have been up to over the period.
1: I heard of your general election for no more age. When Tigana had you in Dubawa. Now, CJID, as I be before Fruby and Namasu, and Kitaho dear Ben, there was CJID, and I young Kofa Ben, and there was CJID in Dubawa and Tem. Kwabana meeting.
2: Now, Sunday, Nita Kaino, CJID, I say, Obatai. And I'll do by Washanasi. It is a multimedia group, are more the brands, no, Adom brand, Joy Cluster. No. Into Dubawa, no, yeah. A queer share CJID assay. Our mono, your most Jumani say, and near my name from a monk of 42 online. Ah, near my uncle for can I know no crack. And I ye correct it is a false news and a fake synthetic product. Obia designer at the knock as oh, Nipa ways. I know, yeah, over Kaya 2024 election.
1: Yeah.
2: Audio BPA, I see Vice President Dr. Mahun Bawumia, I can say, and I should be Emma John Mahama. It is a Juma Dubawa, say, a training call for no meeting me a fact checking at the year. Ah, who are dear? No, say, we are no credit. And I knew journalists in Kwana, you training was, yes, we training Ghanaians, no Ghanaians. So, no credit. And I said, no, kind of 2024 election, you see. Was say your body room people Emma Manfo who say in same be brain namo internet in no sun ya be brain na nyano cre oh enti and in a juma portia duba wire ye and investigation later can about investigation investigative analysis ye share near ma ha or my no and I'm penny for musha se omo caso and yen cre and so ye caught your femuni so and yano cre
1: it's okay
2: a juma kasia CJID ye. Ewo duba wa ye ema CJID
1: matiase na nyame adma ya woda mubeye bibi dia nitan mamiti
0: okay so ye beye media summit and this media summit the theme about the media summit is about building democracy or consolidating our democracy the role of the media and a topic where it actually aligns with the vision of CJID Ankasa, which is to consolidate democracy within the West African sub-region. And Nyayebabeye on Thursday, it actually begins, the entire project actually begins today.
1: And next Tuesday.
0: And next Tuesday. So today, Ena Ochinano, regional OSINT training fellowship. Aya Bwa Bwa, journalists across the West African sub-region, aya training on issues to do with open source investigation. So the training actually begins today and then tomorrow. Now Thursday we will crown everything with the media summit. And
1: we Marriott Hotel.
0: And we are bringing almost everybody who matters within the media ecosystem. Adom Ebeba, we have all the big guys within the media ecosystem, and together with our partners from the diplomatic corps, as well as the champions of media, like I have said already, journalists, everybody who matter in building an efficient democracy in Ghana, will be around just to discuss how to consolidate our democracy and to look out what role your media will play in consolidating this democracy for us.
1: Okay. Into your summit, no bro, footy titty, akoka, yewia CJID, then I expect you from home after the summit, no yami abima Thursday.
2: Into senior neta kaya no, no say CJID no. First na omo department e operate here organa here Dubawa pe.
1: Mhm.
2: They say no, yeah, launch CJID wa ha no, which means say omo other department ni nia eba.
1: Oh, okay.
2: In fact, omo department be bri ebi mu focusing on media justice. Ebi atene ya bo ya tene un se yema emu sometimes journalist ko cover program na omo ko fa
1: attacks na yebro won no ni
2: come oni nema. Any ye wo other departments omo so mine omo so mu focus on election observation na deepening democracy. Eti all the other departments they say no omo ni aba Ghana. It is saying no bo hunse CGI dan kasa be ye juma kasa wo Ghana enti enye duba wan kwa na obeti obeti other department because you were even you were also another department am focus eye AI so me boa journalists and other Ghanaians I was developing it was already no you launch AI policy but there's a need say you be enact laws and kasa into that department who also be boy any develop expertise no
1: okay
2: into CJ dan kasa babe ye juma kasa wo Ghana
1: yeah ten year yeah maba monte na se why ye wie nkobo no an sa sem training be atume ba na sem ma shada ye special inviter mo de kona do final wait aka ho
0: okay so we have delegate we've selected delegates but they cut across the media landscape as well as our partners. So we have our partners including the National Commission for Civic Education who will be there, our media partners, our funders which include the diplomatic missions, everybody who matter within the democratic landscape will be there.
1: Mate, you better master kwab now be able to catch a total.
2: Oh, did you ever can actually among for Omuti and so among share CGID in him and I know my better.
1: Mate, let us say Nathan Gaduga, the boy, or your editor, Dubawa West Africa, and Akwabna Brako Powis, a year researcher, Dubawa Ghana, and the master sent by Ibishia. 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
0: But so much on
1: a 50% are across board.
0: Oh
1: man, a 20% are across board. But some more jumps are and your official and your official and I must say them and your official and your official and I'm two offices and your official no be obi to move 30% obi to move 50% obi to move 20% obi to move 10% because authorities not the human so man oh man the human so it's a driver and he bit me the nipper. And the 20% at lorry fare so but senka ye wo ministry of transport senka ye wo your friend is saying GRTCC and ye wo GPRT ma kwotena se ma hunu say ba bia ye dru no esese ye to lorry fare bo so ye nyina ye jitum e wo se ye to so say ye to so dia and ye tena se keke keka ne mabom atete bia fim jina ye yesie ni say asenka foi montubo 20% montubo 15% it is a cross board. But some more transfer office, you money, no more giant to our fate. Not driver did the nepper to 20-30. Now, man, you're going to say bye.
0: Okay, so Samuel Amoy, National Deputy PRO, my GPRTU. Sammy, Macha, oh, yeah, dear.
2: Nyamiadum, my father,
0: oh, Nyamiadum. Bibia, your boko. Na, is you no harm, oh, dear?
2: Sammy, dear, hi, papa, pamum. Hi, a cat now would be declared as well so far. I'm going to say that I go by. Hi.
0: And as a union, more she should be a money boy, a driver for no more quite a German. Anna.
2: Oh, yes. Who's a driver? He be a war branch. Who's a union or national? No, it's super speedy. The whole union. And now it descended down to the region, down to the branches. Into no national no abomodie diachiri the driver bia wo branch bi mo a wo ka adwa mu no because the branches ni nyina so mo ye wo welfare ye contribute welfare I share agaba for no you be a wo how bi e do ne how no do pempen so bi a unia assistant from the union no ye pa
0: I see
2: you know branches no e share ma obo a obo bi wo a na ni engine. Is yes normally no cry even at all before say flood we cry for the bani and then the who cool no na be a ho akwa ho akye we dia we hia say car no ho atoch maybe na hia bosia e wo e kan say eh union ni my branch no it me ball eh welfare bosia welfare sika no mo ade to no omo the man will be with no interest na o dia ye juma na wetin ye sia and the bin so ho so me share the situation ni train so a omo ti ni say sika no fitini e dey support so.
0: All right, Sammy, yeah, that's it. But most importantly, about your attention, say a driver phone binum any a kuni binomino, one ankasa to a shantia boom. About your attention.
2: Yes, the RTB, I'm saying, within last week, you know, information is going to be everybody by any other. Now, information is going to be everybody, you know, and my, the IA better, you know, you're 2-1 among. Na ye hwese staff for no etibi reverse na mum no ya na pi na ba bi enya challenge kakra no so eye ebia omunzo munni iku bia munni ade no because I quite remember and then I'm talking in your call etibi one of the stations be ewa shaima the passenger me for quickly na it no na mum ye for help omo reverse you know enya complaint be bi.
0: So, are you saying that those complaints and follow within Mumu Kuhn members, no? And I said, yeah.
2: It be a follow within your Kuhn members. In the video, can say, like the complaint I had last 3 days, they said, na a GPR to local union, and I'm going to pay at a lower fare. So, quickly, now, you share a friend, but you for the man, you share a man, I'm going to reverse it. And I pay a grapple. Nipa or mass are complaining, no. May sign a man called verify, say, I'm pass on my reverse, yeah, and you know, information, sir, for my reverse. And you know, I'm not saying, say, yes, a demo near Kumudia, but it be so, you could money between two sana money, a young permission, pepper, you two an ammonia, shema, or my team, arrest, because you can't see at all.
0: But getting closer with them, the explanations of the man, what are some of the reasons in here? One of the pigeon. What are some of the reasons in TB more to Amubonum?
2: Yeah, but just let me say, then TB more to Amubonum.
0: That's correct.
2: I'm said, you're combined, sir. Who's a nice being term by myself, a poor price, Miss Asibe Razi, Anna, a spare part moons and semi adi. Yet, sure, Kata at the court, transport ministry, and Anki, a pet into movie. But in Komoniko, you say, Yenya, but poor price in the back for me, and Emma, it's me back from. And Numun and Kakanka, Yanomokasa, I asked Mobian, Kotumuni, and Yombekia. But over Sharina, a binomon so a complaining about the nature of their roads. Ah, baby, Omo, Efa, Elo, Domokas, and Efani, I don't know, complaining to me by near the Albashano. Na omo sumemu and as a secretly no na omo shall say some more justified because they think say quite omo nam so no ma complaining omo nya mam ni ade but we also think say that shouldn't be the case it is a ban sa na yen su akom na ye de omo akwa kasa.
0: So for how long ana ye be go through this even those who are under a regulated union for how long are we going to go through this inconvenience here modema atenie bem ntoko bem nchinu bem is like inifiasofo ne kamafobia for how long are we going to go through this
2: oma me only say a collective responsibility
0: Debbie.
2: Because
0: politician for Kasani. Why responsibility? Where lies that collective responsibility?
2: I say, you are commercial transport operator. Emrani say you must belong to an existing transport union, a recognized transport union. So issue of microphone for mupe entry lorry frame, a chassis is floating drivers. Oh, you can one say man, obeshano na bus stop be na junkies be engine ahwa. Omo no mu se passenger phone mo chiro man, no ma friend driver. Be no mu mu chabo the ama driver because no mu so chiro mu di omo beji. A cost me a complaining as a post for one necessary movie picture, say, Omo Muni Union, BM, and Castle Major and EGP to an cooperative. But don't make my come one boom, no matter recognized body. As Anka Transport Ministry, FMEP, say, a cotillor family, a cotillor family, a cotillor family, almost who have a representative there, no Muni now so affully under the accounts within the law, I hear you know, she said, Yakaya and Yajuma, if your command is said, Southway, a doing you mirror. Na ube se passenger phone ni nako kubu bus stop no no mo mu ni ni omu ejibu obi omu pe nti ube se no mo mu yi ni omu so bi mu so sneaky because someone will say krono na ekoso abonti obi anche om ubo so mo so akwakoka ho
0: okay
2: nti amika say eye dudu ona say di ese say ni say number 1 e suppose 40 million ma say di say be make sure say driver sa e wo ga na nyina no e di omu ho bedo mkuo and from some Baba Jenny GPA to announce a co visa the Midi can kind of
0: okay, Sammy,
2: recognize
0: Sammy, Sammy, about her, but said it was your card, and yet me, my said, yeah, that collective responsibility of all those agencies mandated to ensure and to enforce. Okay, say, what's your driver for Binomono essay acquire who do so and your papa, Beboa?
2: Yeah,
0: it almost will take advantage of that. Ain't he, Mammy Minity Barco. Na mini minu ya kujo dankwa okasama minister roots and tutu nkomo kujo akwaba niyo mati say
2: minu ya mai mejo so na mwati sayo
0: o nyamia dum bibia ye boko ewa anu say national deputy PRO GPI2 Samuel Amwaneka say amongst some of the challenges are na driver for binomo ewo even though he doesn't subscribe to Intumu na Abano, eh, say, omo attribute, say, ya kwain do don omo so faso no. Ama, omo shen, say, ane, say, inti, akwain abeye a contributory factor to eye ebu aye tutum. What do you say? Because you speak on behalf of the minister.
2: Omo, okafan, you're very sick, but, me too, let me try, attempting and showing me, who be some, even though, my shadow and TV, you're making a sales GPRT will be a war for now. One more cassette, I think Chiadiano, you better be safe. You say, acquiring no near Papa Bisa. I don't know if
0: that's a cocker in your maho do a driver for me be a use into our common.
2: My mamma was it, not Minchia a tearful, Minchia a yagana for. Yedi kina no amai mefako asako nya iso na yen kafe the media fatality especially abdominal media for yes of course over the years you know you say more na more than amai na se na baby ya kama you are the fourth estate of the rep. It is a moon baby na se enko ye moon baby na se chere abdena soa na ma bo atiye na ma baby sa, and that should be the way a year to go. 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
3: Now, am I so unim, sir, Sabio, Sabino, import through the ministry? As I say, the car is near, I was here, be a crying, see, near the man, Nasa, a copasse, a delay, see, a crack, a bar. Na, oh, the sobano bought entirely. A ya buy no one. Yes, we did bought the name of no. Like you are not being fair to Abino to some extent.
1: Okay.
3: We expect am I okay?
1: Could you
3: hello?
1: We hold mommy.
3: Hello?
1: Could you meet you? Yeah, and come on the idea into land the na wo can so am I in Wadaroma?
3: Aha, see me and me can say. Obviously, yes. We expect Abino be her say ya akwan wa ya mahu sika no se be yede he ya ye ntentem eso na momo ye na so anim sam se akwan ye ene ho ngeka ho nem du be bia so to bre ni ade no emo ama akwan ye no so 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
1: agbodi okay.
3: The minister no. Minister, no, as I've always stated in the media, no, on your armchair, a minister, and see,
1: yes,
3: a brand new bring now, bomb twice, I say, contractors are one or seven.
1: They're
3: more, Sita, and as they're more contract, they do not also obey, no one should want you know. The contractors, no, or the born so,
1: Matty,
3: I said, no, of course, I hear you, man, I hear you do. Now, I'm one with you, man, I am Tampa. 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
0: okay
1: glorious happy birthday
0: okay
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1: worldwide East Legon but anyway what UPS
0: honey happy birthday to you Sofu Elisha
1: yes Sofu Elisha or Sofu a year Reverend Kingsley Apiaje.
0: Oh, okay. Yeah. 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
1: Yeah,
0: happy birthday to you, Reverend. 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
0: Yeah, that we on ten adium. 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
1: try come on so and say just some na 106.3 fm ye ka say there e potential chairman for the Ashanti region at nasi Dr. Lawyer Honorable Chairman Kukufu Ewanze ye kwaba.

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1: A quality product from Blaze GVS Pharma. 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
1: Charlie, you know you, we was serious meeting me.
2: Hey, Allah, mochi.
1: Now, so ended there, Charlie. You're in free.
2: Oh, uni are trouble. Monday.
3: Hey, what funny.
2: Anu, magic akadi ayem in your maybe. Mitya, ne free ho sharp.
3: Hey,
2: say, ho.
1: Ah, minia, what you have with Yanadi?
2: Anu, send your beya, a prepara or be being yesicano. Momo, being ya beaman.
1: Asiminya, meji biyo.
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8: Well, 11 minutes after 9, just from 7 at 106.3 FM and Augusto Auti. Yeah, cause that was the same as but Absa Simen Kao say mortgage once and seven day. One of the go akwem papa pa edi amount say the beya and they also be team afraid who feel right. Absa see a general bribiada into one day she share go akwem or more ever finance your dream home with flexible tailored solutions. Unya up to 5 million Ghana cedis now they either 5 to 15 years etimetriasa a year can on a fixed interest rate. Inti once you want to be part of that great news, no Absa se call mo branch biana fu kwa so Absa mortgage ne hun common abesa obedi. Wo wasem eye wonasem inti bribiada omo se onion monto abasa komu na bibian kokama. Namaka on so se munchi chocolate chip cookies national is all the time good because and they amount me enjoy one kasa and it's good that perfect a year also with me a shama adult for t-shirt and so that munchy chocolate chip cookies no a year pie year a moment a matter pa and a digimas ronko the right snack and I somehow the right vibe in the channel so chairman kogufu
9: yes sir
8: me who adina is that correct
9: wow man.
8: I'm not quite
9: sure. Oh, I don't know. Pibonti.
8: Good. And he didn't chairman of food and kind of course back to chairman. The potential Ashanti regional chairman, correct?
9: Back to back.
8: New Patriotic Party.
9: Sure.
8: Wow. Na campaign, you can
9: say. I'm ready. Yeah, can or presence. And he.
8: And the question. Ebe body wechi.
9: And he na nema bay. Na neba. Just a new chair man. He's also. Be here to have you with me. I eat my tea and I tell the color and I say one in the UK. I know mine and I said they are strong. And the enter metro media kukufu factor.
8: Kukufu factor.
9: And to the banana.
8: Yeah.
9: Introduce me, mana. Who's that?
8: Yeah. Papa.
9: Now, Obano, but you see me, I'm in America.
8: Okay.
9: Send your ear, would you?
8: Oh, Chewa Gugufu. Now, Kumasi, is an insurance to talk to
9: all? Come do a chairman chair. Mammy, my tear for near her for a chair not pay.
8: So there's a good news in Kumasi.
9: Yes. Friend is say, my penny, I bet you a dada. Ah, ne, oye flag bearer, my new patriotic party. Dr. Mahmoud Bawumia, Menache. When you say, when you have Sofo,
8: Kojasanti. Yeah,
9: Nirin Kabe, be Memredano.
8: Kojasanti?
9: Eh, Nirin, ye, Memredano. Oh, Domi Pilar, too. A yewa nuclear energy, atomic energy, campus, so and tea, flag bearer, Dr. Mahmoud Bawumia, Bijano.
8: Oh,
9: and tea, me director for communication on us really the communication team I so etimi kokojano na no na chi no papa J. Kufuor former president 11 legend on us me manachi na ya president to chair mu na anu na na duta kwa Kufuor ah ya hwe animu se onyame se de ne make ka kwa de na legacy so ja yin na he will be vindicated. The papa also me ma chi no pay. 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
8: Oh okay.
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1: 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Now no see to ye, and I'm a dapper and you are dead. Oh, we're a peer by.
2: Pee. Well, large you call it as a tarot.
1: That's all. 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
2: we are fully in charge as one Ghana for edi to me a share nsa omo gidi oemu in as much as or say one or two SSs abakra and just say we are not in charge.
1: Mo show leadership in times like this.
2: Leadership is at work. I get him. Meti ya TFO nina. Nini wankasa ni brapin. Brapin yon wana owene yi owene ni fiye di da wase.
1: O chajo. O di yao.
2: Odi ya woni
1: for union atu ye ya
2: odi ya woni political party enko ye nye ni about so gana
1: ne political party ni
2: rapping
0: you see a disaster
2: about any is a week long and we are not talking about problems again ye kania anamwa ye tua ye di be mitigate the situation we had last Monday insio beto abribia na eto so a o si ibe hu rising waters but we need to say to anamo a insio no rise here it be mitigate say ebe fa nipa ebe kum nipa and e di oye ne beba kru. And see, for the past 1 week, you know, I buy it to an amo bebre. Ah, or the baby go kwe mwa. You be ma make sure say, nia akosuno. Insure beto whatever level. You know, that devastations. And see, we share. Team, I buy DSC Hono, Abba Pro, in several of the areas. From the sources of where some of these streams are, yeah, in Kruchi, Yakoshe, from withholding, holding centers, and then war, mountain Asia. Now, Etimiji, most of the waters are free mountains, Nusuba, and other areas. And again, measures to make sure, say, all slums along storm drains and streams e bit me e yin yin e fi honu especially mechanic shops any other miniature ventures and investment nkrofoye to make sure say you protect the buffer of these water lines uhwe ukocha do areas we share the devastation of the storm drainer. Utimi hu nkrofu story building kra no insu ne yi ase nyina and is a point of disaster. Yes, I dey no e betimi dwiri at any time because maybe always see they say insu ne yi
1: ehia ase nyina
2: yi ni kwan ama be kan dan no e ma na ase nyina wo foundation nyina no essence so it tells you clearly say wanga
1: san no you are not
2: you have not put up your building in the best place. The ninina e niama abai outline or take assessment. In tina president say the level of debris are back room, even though assemblies know for the past 1 week have been on top of their job to evacuate many. But do draw no sound honum. In T or the Friday ni Saturday see ona inina yamboa to make sure say it me yi sanema nyina efikro currently the other challenger confronting on my no and I say Greater Accra as a city, a final disposal site of debris.
1: That's the challenge now.
2: That's the major challenge because most of the areas are materials you know, is overflowing, and we all know say you need engineered landfills. What we have is dumping sites, and also yeah, another point of disease breakout. In tini ni nano measures here come to make sure say yeah containing the overflow and then contain the spread of any germs and bacteria within those environment. Enti niama be break also. It's not a matter of announcing whatever we are doing, but it's a matter of containing the situation to make sure say yeah mitigating, because it's and I am multifaceted, you see, flood with its associated occurrences, and then health and environmental issues. Manity. And the government is really concerned, government is really on board, government is really showing leadership to make sure, say, we are out of the woods. As to the issues of blame game, you know, he will always take you on and say whatever he will say, but time ne ba na a confrontina afina ni sinin ni tekremani na eden frafra oni num. That is how the politics we've all done over the years. And sometimes when I hear the MPP talk about some of the things, I don't want to even respond to it because they don't have the moral right, but they feel they are in opposition today.
1: But when you keep saying they don't have the moral right, as such a thing,
2: some move for some more opposition, and then the Obi Mukai and Anunti almost on the KBN. That is your problem.
1: But you admit that Ibn Mukai.
2: Oh, that's what I'm saying. Politics, no. It has always been like this. Say,
1: and that's
2: we take we take solace in challenges of the country to make political gains. All of us, we always want to take solace in challenges of the country instead of focusing on what pragmatic solutions to contain the situation. And away. So that has been all of us, our way of going in and out, because a Greater Accra resilient whatever program me idea a war time span a war lifespan, but how many months or years long? So it tells all of us say yeah, fejume media be say be dear. We all are not making sure say we meet the timelines for the benefit of the project. What we do is the benefit of us. And then ya amount for nibinya. Intina project ya kunko ho and away na release ka and a scan ye see. Nina, it is in our attitude as officials of the state. Say we think our benefit is more paramount than the state's benefit. I get him. No. Last week, me by because say, at least we are 1 year in government, 1 year plus in government. Maybe we also did not take steps, sir. I improve it, sir, project, you know. So the explanations are coming, but I will not take those explanations.
1: You not take them?
2: Yes. I won't take it
1: because it doesn't sit well with you, honestly.
2: Not that it doesn't sit. I won't take it because the Jawane
1: there.
2: So no matter how the difficulties around the implementation is, there must be a continuation to make sure, say, You take it out and then confront it by surcharging or holding those who did not do what you are looking at.
1: Accountable.
2: Exactly. That is me, my approach to it. And omo amu misappropriate fund bill, omo amu misapply fund bill, omo amu corrupt the process. So you can deal with them as the project is also.
1: Whilst you continue with your project.
2: Yes. That is my approach to how governance should be. The Jabi being see on Kotri Bibimu and Nuna, Omuya, time Omuba 2017, Ona, Coco Rose, yehwehwem and most of the roads became deteriorated and it has recycled into abalone into high cost. So as you investigate projects, the project should continue. As you hold people accountable to their stewardship, you know, projects must be, because the end of every project has an impact. And the project is tolia at the oyene any how be bring neighbor. And for now, no, me I believe said you whom most of the problems, because the problems have been with us.
1: Mm-hmm.
2: You whom other sources and other occurring situations are gravity situation. No, and then you know, a focus on pragmatic solution, and government is ready to fix it to mitigate. Yeah, you know, you can say end the flood. Nobody can end flood.
1: Minimize it.
2: Mitigation, because flood here, nyami abodi.
1: Where di?
2: Then we can say nyami no abon asasi o. And we see insuber faha, insuber tinaha, nipan tinaha, nipan yesi. And he say yeah, ne ye fum nyami na kwain. Say baby, we see insuber fa ye fa. Baby, we see insuber tinaha ye fa. Uti wana insuber fa wa. Then we say abayi na ye. Usu, udi no. No matter what engineering will be done, still there'll be flood. Ain't it now? You go to the Tokyos and all the Asian countries are omo engineer omo wetlands and omo other insasia insure wono say insure level no kosurusura a flood omo, but because there is proper engineering, it is mitigated. Ain't it? The human factors within nyama edi oyenewe iba no, for now I think the president is resolute, is solid, and he has given straight marching orders. It is not time to say ochina about 20 yen yen say
1: okay
2: adibia confrontational to making sure say mitigation factors yen timi mitia. Let's not compromise.
1: So their calls also coming in, say for instance areas are obi akosi a dynasty baby okuta assembly need permit was his structure before was he a year dying be on ma sanko fukunye. If it gets to demolishing those structures now and our houses now, any form of compensation for them
2: because of the permitting issue, then the respective assembly must be looking for the money in your central government, because the question will be say
1: infrastructure bawo.
2: Yes,
1: knowing that it was an illegal
2: assessment ben amuya tamus kimi yahonum say enye residential enti omo amwo land use planning. Any assemblies no more year change of use of lands.
1: Lands no.
2: Na no mi hu publication bia say lands commission say land planning, town planning for any assembly no more change chado
1: into that
2: wetland
1: residentially
2: into residential. No? All those who were in office that I think by this time they should be picking some of them, right? Some who
1: that's been the interest. I don't need that means you're
2: because
1: why?
2: Because technical assessment na mu ye ya mu say I have it me nipped that be and I'm yeah publication and mu change ye and of course to toy it. And as you say, they are course or no I mean be to car called area child who devastation. I'll be say Mimi any pack me to me to se mako boa attack ba mi o asuare ba bi kura kotina kura ba, I will be more happier.
1: Well, terrible,
2: because it is not a good situation. Within 10 years or 5 years to come, there will be that level of rainfalls that will rise to that level again. E dey be na unti a o papa no unti we are saying na umma unananu. Are you getting me? So people should take bold step now to take themselves out of the situation rather than thinking, say, oh.
1: So your institutions are marked irresponsibly?
2: Of course. I said, look, most of the responsible institutions have been Lands Commission, Minerals Commission, and all those in those
1: local governments.
2: Yes.
1: Your assemblies, no?
2: Assemblies in there. Yeah, I mean, personally, do you know why?
1: I didn't hear.
2: The right technical men are not manning the assemblies.
1: The right technical men,
2: yes, are not manning our assembly.
1: When you say technical, apart from figurehead or political, obi oka bia a qualified
2: the
1: professional.
2: The first obi kita degree or kita masters in something, a certain discipline that in show so yeah, or tina e di juma no. People are just look. Me for president assembly seven.
1: Oh, measure assembly engineer by any qualification. Oh my, oh measure building inspector no. By any qualification, or measure special planning per immortono by an additional question about what else now person will be.
2: Yeah, Martin assembly meetings more sometimes when the technical men speak, I laugh. But who can be for so who undermine you be because almost immediately I did basset, I do we essay to me, a green air approve you, who shall I do we and yet, but of course, on a technical man, why assessment? I know, yeah. So you see, the chiefs have taken advantage of the situation. And on the Omasa Sibabe down as me present me because there was a situation around Pungada some years back. A dam beer, now a withholding water, big water. Sikafobi kotoye. And on the dynamo tomb. And on blasted dam, ensuring in Akoye. So I bear Bearland. But this is a place, in Shoto. From the Brim Mountain, a far Oyibi, nin import him horny nanoma, a far honum, sanction a tina kogu, a Dowenya dam. Na fa your river be a friend, La Louis, between Pram Pram and Boom. And those are all free Dowenya, big bridges near of us.
1: Yeah,
2: sanction a fast.
1: So the advice was not a good advice then.
2: Bet back and forth, your fat task for police, or map. And then American, you see, big estate war.
1: Doc, Brim.
0: Connor, so which year, many a year, no be so to my voice. I mean, there's many watches. Yeah, which year, many a, let's just say, when you crack or very common, they say president, come Pagana for you.
1: Or you're upset with the system, not the president, because the president cannot.
0: Oh, there be so Tina, or say,
1: he doesn't believe in.
0: I say, politics in any year you painty about 20, no. You can't same be any United.
1: He doesn't believe in that.
0: Or say any United who for you can't same be say because of political points. And I've made it a point here. Sir President Mahama, a brown war position, no. All kind. Or the flooding here politics. Or say a buy no honor and you know ye. And we didn't show talk a crabby and a year of any pa. And now, when we send your sanity, that's a senior sanity, dear, and your chopper.
2: Son, I'm a cousin with your sanity. You know, we have been good,
0: Timmy.
2: I don't, didn't you do it?
0: Oh, wouldn't Timmy.
2: June 3rd, happy, you're not a man, can't.
0: Oh, Timmy.
2: Political advantage in the 2016.
0: It is a cow, good Timmy, yeah. Me catch yourself, Dr. Mahmoud Baumia, Eddie, Adibiabetu. Say, ye nye, sir, politics in Eddie, we never win me. 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
1: yeah there,
0: yes there records are there and that time obia no obetun aka cheme se woman ne briefu the opposition leader Mampenis Abrian na documents we nya available. And my country was me or personally a war multimedia. You engage in a debate. I provided all these informations. They are on tape. And the drew that time na yem pesi a behe no cre crania cano cre. Nemum yen chankuntumponi and kania, se bebwa amayetini and ya power. Anyway, but yen called the solution no, said the no canon, which I agree. Kwana the word draw lu wape kwan ati
1: the last time I chose in shum
2: big valley for deep water, valley water collection
0: draw lu according to on draw lu ye collection and the wulu ni deep just a valley deep valley so the entire Accra geographical landscape no is supposed to be a bow
1: mais wa absorb draw lu
0: receptor. 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
1: se e free honum body ya
0: ke ye serious de to wa ha an e bi to ho na enu nsu san
1: e force neighbor
0: ba ya kasi me bi hunu kenya no bi ni because naturally no landscape no the entire Accra plains no won say no can be here then
1: shutari wo
0: the entire Accra plains no is supposed to be a receptor of nsuo entina yetimi identify wetlands e wo ha bebre na emu baako sakomono ye name no Ramsar site oh na either say you lack knowledge and now where we your knowledge in pokra so you be good knowledge no so na Bible aka or say for lack of knowledge my people perish say we nim ade no na bu any good so it is assumed say we nim your war oceanographers no mne bebre system engineers ni ade bebre or system no ade obie wa ma no ka the science e chire ya the data information chire no kwamra yan fa nya adwuma until our problem can be resolved say ya resort to science that's information and data e to the be a science no kra nya school mu de nko akeke no so they all chire
1: okay so yeah. Or say expert we can say we no no any edge man.
0: Yeah. Echi the orchere baby axa create okay. You who here so be we Legon University and San won we say a hanu sutaneta hanu. Nsio to a eno na gye no. Na e mane intimi enter nko baby ya. Indigenous knowledge. Enti science and data information. Two. Leadership at all levels. Now here political leaders see, yes, we now can be BOC assemblies on the head nominal. The influence. Meaning I know that say officers now, technical people now assembly, yes, women are qualified. They are qualified. But men as politicians.
1: Interference.
0: Yeah, you're corrupt too.
2: Interference subdued you,
1: but
2: then me to me, no, you
1: but
2: have a problem.
1: But, yes, but there yes. Don't run away from that basic truth.
2: I'm not running away from it. I admit.
0: Because you see, competence, you know, which I agree with you. But you see, the technical competence. The technical competence you have. Name mum say woman with technical competence, bibi bohu. Na bibi say oh compromise here. And no dear nature say what compromise on your competence, which I agree. But that is the fact on the ground. Yeah, politicians are near can be baby. Come right, you see where you see you, where you minister, and only are new. Woman, you post. Hey, we are on copripus on your fee, but our party, or our no papa, where you very, very influential. Woman, you most dangerous. Assembly Babano, ah, no, a trainer home. Your money didn't know, baby, and the signature, any baby. The mandate ni baby, but ono no akoso that thing to be done. If we say the oti hona ono no who ni say the minister now we CEO no. Sa ni pana ono no wey chile na the influence the man no cutting now. So that is the chain. Until we have a lot to do on attitudinal change, and yet the poor man na what did the area no to rob out to action? You no kwa na guilty. Of course we are guilty. The poor woman now, why every no one could feel good ball and yes, of course, we do. But what the big man, the big woman, the influential in society, or Sofo Penini, Dr. Penin, Lawyer Penin, would he mean influence decision taking? Technically, idea any Jumania feasible, would he me do to a Jumania force or may Jumania force a mere Daneno to your favor? We big problem. A moment. And give my attention. Now, my main two American corner, I'm going to be named them. Monster transport.
1: Yeah.
0: You almost said they are two in your office here.
1: They have in your office
0: here. Do you know what it means? They say, young fans say, unofficial, 100 cities.
1: Yeah.
0: Official, the beba near the Biaba can 100. It's inch official, the beba.
1: It is here.
0: Yeah, 100. Yeah, unofficial. Official, I better not say. You better go to a different.
1: Why? Yes, anticipate is here, but too much.
0: Mean cancer. Mean common and medium.
1: But mean for that illegality.
0: As well. Now that is what is all. That is what is all.
1: GRTCC forces are not aware. And the unions are not aware.
0: Enti kwa mna omu ni aware. Na huanu huane ya aware.
1: Onsi impendo duona ano. emra wo ho se ni kwanso obi agina kontin kon se menka ko obi a o transport adwuma nim ba ya makwan masade ne ye
0: kamera no so kra ya flood what does the constitution say about
1: join our association
0: na na person ko we tie me constitution is say freedom of association until samra no de onia no se samra no ni wan hwe constitution no the constitution aye explicit freedom of association. You can't compel Obi to join an association.
1: So what person here, Juma, we been quite as you say.
0: Anti-constitution, then it's a Juma winning, she said, the end of your supremo.
1: And that me and you illegal, say.
0: No, but what the test, they said, yeah, the anti are buying to me, oh, we are shifting the who we are there, pa. Cratch and catch us, we are also the a collective
1: responsibility.
0: And now, catch us, Debbie.
1: Agencies mandated to.
0: And I buy and regulations. What you say? I buy to me in Kabi. When my good
1: intent. And
0: this answer number barbem, no more catch a driver for say, yeah, you barbem one, you better cheap. Port near Maso, and to spare parts and a mobile tunnel for four. Or say,
3: when you are ready,
0: or say, yeah, you're bad, bear more. Dollar, no, but you're
2: bad, bear more.
0: You're best stabilized dollar.
2: Me.
0: Move it to me out because you see, come in. You see, the ordinary driver, and ask him now.
1: Yeah.
0: And yet, petrol, Nankwan, or show,
1: or share, or share, be a
0: spare parts. Oshwe we, and then I say, when my di could be so I had it. Yeah, because yeah, regulate the influx of commercial vehicles here in Tin.
1: That regulation.
0: The bus system no more to the stands a particular route to be a while. Cars not doswama. Route to be also a mini cars. And then, most of the very commercial vehicles I run, about 70% of them. And your road west now can be a year that are expensive to manage and to maintain. And what you any sales in this idea and so
1: it's a pigeon
0: and to train any trend and you had one name and no the poor
1: not or the agree so
0: not the agree.
1: Yes, when you come up for
0: when you come up for but also continue your more.
1: Now they are cool,
0: so they are good.
1: Look at you, so
2: exactly. One way or the other, I will sympathize with the drivers as well too, because frankly speaking, most of community rules have become really challenging to the plight of the commuters and the transport owners. In Timi Mesre, Minister of Rules, any urban rules, almost stepping up among maintenance, emergency maintenance units to move into, especially Greater Accra, most of our community rules have gone bad because of the devastation. In Tiama, Kadi, even 5 minutes, be track quine, and now they are about 15, 30 minutes, each as acquire. Definitely, you know, fuel consumption and other issues will come. And for me, I believe, say, Ninina can mitigation factors now on Mampenidia at Ukwaimo. Minister of Roads are also mobilizing heavily to make sure someone move into the community, saying, say, where do we realign some corners and some bridges are. I got bad. You can't access it. Enti drive be far. I could see bridge now. Na nipa be see
1: across.
2: Enti ni na ye increase of cost. Enti for me no, I believe within the next 2-3 weeks, no, we should be seeing some clear reliefs. Then lastly, no, I think also no, you see, let's not forget a tradition. Look, let's not also forget say in Sioni nema be be no, they were culture. Reserved and yearly there were pacification. How many years in it? So sometimes when people
1: we
2: say
1: ignore those things,
2: insurance baby no
0: indigenous knowledge.
2: Ebuefu, you see people think it's they are more religious today and they say things. I laugh at them because when you say cleanness is next to godliness. So when you na nanu mama nkosko mu say adi enya mi abode to preserving
1: humanity.
2: Ne ya you know debt here. Are we not infuriating God? Are we not making God angry?
0: Come around him.
2: So,
0: the Orkano, the Orkano, indigenous knowledge. To the Bianian superstition near the other. You see, what is happening? Nature is giving back
2: the Yamano. Yes.
0: Because Yamano so much are ultimately containing.
2: Too many deaths.
1: It's a
0: natural phenomenon. So then into na me the Bible no say was Genesis. Yeah. Say Onyakopon wankase nipa meye journalist say wo nimi wo. Wankase meye lawyer na teacher ni wo ana doctor wo. O si omeye manager of the natural resource.
1: Yeah, yes, we.
0: Environmental manager.
1: Yeah, yes, we. Yeah,
0: yes, we. Na numu no ana bibi free beba be ye teacher. Obi abeye wo.
2: And the traditional is traditional settings, I'm sorry. Yeah. Na baby, na pacification course, no. Okay. Yeah, we yeah, yeah. So
0: much yeah. Yeah. Yeah. Yeah. Yeah. Yeah.
3: Yeah. Yeah. Yeah. Yeah. Yeah. Yeah. Yeah. Yeah. Yeah. Yeah. Yeah. Yeah. Yeah. Yeah.

0: ready.
1: This is OPD.
2: This is OPD.
3: Lavos and 100 tomato mix. Yeah, Obeton. Yeah, you one Ghana city. E di boa happy sunshine education.
4: No crap. Ente kai se. A baby a Obeton Lavos and 100 tomato mix no. Yeah, you one Ghana city. E di boa happy sunshine addition e chumedi. Lavos tomato mix. Love day inside. 100 tomato mix. The chef's choice.
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1: Yeah, how you doing, sweetheart? 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
2: Good. How are you?
1: I'm good. I just don't want to go to work this morning.
2: Oh, come on. OPD is on right about now. Work and Happiness. He's going to be on for the next 2 hours.
1: 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Let me tune in. That's right. Work and Happiness.
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starting from Friday, Saturday, Sunday, and for your walk, starting from Ayi Mensa Peponase. 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Fast that case and come last our catering service. I said that be Enco for my DBS Industries Limited. I said that be Enco and for my Duffy's Health and Beauty range of product in a walk gun a dress. One more and a so my snake and my midday words of motivation.

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Electroland Ghana, and I may come for the Amaui. What's the menu? What can I say? 50 inches television, and we here say yes, Samsung TCL NASCO Smart TV. Oh, Tobia Free, yeah, authorized dealer, Nase. Oh, but showroom now about better 50 inches. Yeah, my free DSTV decoder with 1 month subscription free. And so, Eddie, a peso, Akaho, and Untibo room now so bra. The Bejo, the number between their fraying. A 050-315-9739.

ebia wo TV asɛe. 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Sɛ ye Samsung TCL Nasco TV no a. Ye ma DSTV decoder e ye free ye de kan ho. Ye asan so atua DSTV. 1 month subscription dia ka ho. Two pay when I did an app, Mr. Obama didn't so be boy remote or Electroland Ghana. Now so a quack quack or GBA. Number near 050-315-9739. 050-315-9739. 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
1: 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So bet me I could give your friend letters of administration. I say bet me a church up here no. Now ya mo move ye. A surviving spouse. Or them and the we are here and yet or tiasi. Or by the we are here be man, you could not yasi. And a surviving children, Nima. And I your friend be say surviving parents. So or by and I say Bema they be on my man over patiasi. And your BB to say customary successor would ya dini ubia would deep up an idea. When you call for all kinds of bit me a quite the fellow, letters of administration, and I say wait me a church up at the na wetin ni enye bi ti sey e na etie na se o ye will it ya any e no it is the 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
1: 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And I'm done at Mission Mono. And only for the purposes of acting. And yes, I cried at Yakra. And your court in a well, Neda. And your conking can the court. Your making can if you. Your king can win with you. Your king can the court. And it's in the Sabia will be a minister Pobi. And I saw be a assembly a cow on one. 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
1: 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need scared betting there ye. And into the trivia, you had the court to a team. Your friend be intermeddling. Intermeddling, they say, sir, I've been training someone so in a young king kaya. Obi any who can so basically in a second a drop idea, Aton Town a drop idea, and I call you in a secret in the bank account to me. You bet you, you're true, do betting with you, you know. And it is said, you are the car. And I say, I could have been the ABR, the school fees, Yen Triana, and there can be the same to see a Tria, and Sana Yena, and no, I'm to me at the court to court to him, not court to Amo on Pine, maybe a Japa, dear Betty said, what on no, I told you a year and all the Atacano, and I said, this could be in the bank account to her, or Ako could be now waiting me, Ako Yena no crampon, so betting me, Ako, the bank account to my just Ako G letters of administration, it is a catch in the womb, and San Yetinama Pine, now waiting me a day. When Sako boys, you can't even help us all. Nemum, so when you are Sakoya, we've been asked a boy who's you, not quite as sad night. Did you could not bring a man if you knew Kusu, you do better to work with that? Binu.
0: Hm. 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
1: 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A bet me the way in the Kasiaba and Tokani the Abeki County to avoid conflict, chaos, any confusion. It is better say within because who can can when no track and kite is within that 3 years of probit. And into so or can kanya na near two betray na quatre, na for Akuma Atoyem, Senebeya, Ubia, everyone the last. And now we're no sooner. And yet in China, I say. When I had the Bention Fremont. Would you grab it to me and someone so Eddie Aquacoche and you will be our bunting? America will be a will.
2: The world will be a
1: will. Or can I say, Nisika, a old account to me, and I'm say $18,000. Or can I say, the man for 4 hours, no more Ebrunsa. Or Monk the favorite nightclub, no more Nomus and Escanensa. And you know, or no, I watch the Japadiano. Only me or the Bechano. Won't you mean chance offer it at the Padden and Chowana so often just messy? He can even give it to anybody his own wish. Well, who call our best now for ship and funnel? You can contest the will at court at any time, any day. It is what we are the Padden and Mao Binas who will wait in the Faco court. Minimum be on the court in the will once them the court. There's a 15, 20 years in it. She can't get out the Padden or Munti Minche. It's answer a Motri Manson. One major internet, and Yadia will be at the Mbuse, a Japadian young farmer, the amount being tinted a year in Ming, or Papa Napa's watching and young. So I now will be by you. Why now, you didn't say Japadian, the man so beating you. Oh,
0: could you? We don't pay one mama for Pana.
1: What for?
0: Eh, just say, ere nim se ye ye ni wie kra mpo ana ye timi ye because ye se kra na be ma ebinu mu a obi bese na nka wa mema won ho so na nka wa hu de mi kire yi abema wa movim kra ba foma ma kire se wa hwe kra mpo no a ye ni kra hebinu betwa
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3: Wow.
1: And you know. Where there?
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3: okay.
1: Do and I say 0205578822. Which stuff?
3: Who break it up? Who break it up? Can you repeat again?
1: Okay. So 0277443377 and 0205578829.
3: Thank you so much, Council.
1: Yeah.
3: Me hwe kokuma wo movie no mu na eri e nimse fote de fote so jo for your list of well and that what in canon lawyer penny the number nsusu na mu a mu busebusa ne number no nsensem wo ho obetimi afre no today is your birthday. Happy birthday, Uncle Mfamau, Pastor Richmond Mensah of Solid Rock Chapel International Kisima Branch. May God bless you and protect you. 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

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Na ye de prem to break us ye bo e de abreo na doom 106.3 FM.

Mammy Rose Finn K Ford. What to make us every ever buy him a chrome UK? 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
9: because the fact is on the continent of Africa if you're talking about diplomatic hubs Ghana stands as Switzerland of West Africa and then Kenya stands as Switzerland of the East Africa. Egypt performed the role of Switzerland of the North Africa. And then before Gabon was more or less the Switzerland of Central Africa. And for that matter, the South Africa indeed was the South of Zimbabwe. Now, Ramaphosa, one who said the whole African continent, you know, open in the market. So why is he doing? He has to be smart. He said, the country Ghana, I'm not quite know about Ghana, dear. Is one of the countries already carry a repatriate as many as almost about 1,000 people and some more so. The question is that Obaba Beye then is coming over to talk what? What is he coming to discuss? So I need to face the mama by discuss. He said, Ghana for na edumbayen. Yamfu mrabaka na debi.

0: Yeni ni woman ni expulsion. Yen expel the South African High Commission wa akra. They can also expel the one in Ghana one in South Africa. The only thing I been say, the carry call o High Commissioner, me kind. But assistance is better late than never. President Mama I recall ne then why they were declining the visit request. Yeah, and they requested for a visit for him to come. He requested to visit his counterpart, his colleague, an African brother. And President Mama said, no, I'm not prepared. What goes behind the diplomatic mails and discussions, you know, it will not be made public. But the point is that, in short, Ghana said, yeah, accept your visit. What does it mean? It means Ghana is angry. What President Mama supposed to do next? You can't reject a request by a president where you are having your mission hosted. In this case, we have a high commissioner there. And this one rejected and we're declining a visitor to let them know that we are serious. And then we are president, Henry Kolo, the Ghana High Commissioner in South Africa. You leave the diplomatic mission to operate. Your HOC, your head of consular, chancellor, your hall, HOM, no, the head of mission, Nankasano, or any deputy, Ninano, you lower them, you bring them back to Accra. And then leave the mission for the foreign service people, the RDs and others, in no Montanaho, no near what is called light work, consular services. How would you treat Ghana for oil mobilization inside there? That drive the foreign service can do. But the political rep, which is the ambassador or the high commissioner of the country, because of what initiative any the decision we are taking to refuse and reject and decline his visit request, you know, you don't have any business to keep your high commissioner there.
1: Opanyere awa hap, yanre o, enti, sadi ya wukai, nese, babambo mua, anamu agane tu, na ye high commissioner dasu wuhon, na gana adishi yubi wuhon, bambo mu e hunka kraon.
0: It is very, if with this, Ramaphosa, which he cannot do because he's already ashamed. Enka, onono kebi a decline, obaka cheso kene gana, then that means you are severing the relationship or the relations with Ghana. Ramaphosa cannot do that in this regard. But President Mama needs to throw that coin. No push it to the middle. They settle on the equilibrium that I'm here in the middle. I'm calling my ambassador, my high commissioner, on top of declining your visit. So one, yes, sir, Ramaphosa won't mean you, but any other American, that's a funny of the embassies now, said Trump castle back, now President Mama castle me, Mama, I'm declining now. Obe Pam Ghana ambassador, no, hon. Immediately. And I'm saying Ramaphosa, and why a victim? Already now, on Ruan Casano, why, and in Chino Pesoba. What is he trying to do? What is he trying to do? And he said, Oba Ghana, Ufiha, Natchez, Ghana, Genevia, Obet Makasen, Obeko, Nigeria. But he know Nigeria will not tolerate that nonsense. Meaning, said, Nigerians in South Africa, they are the biggest numbers more than any other foreign nationals, apart from the Zims, the Zimbabweans. And then the Mozambicans, the Zambians, and then the frontline states. But on the West African, the other larger African, the Nigeria funded us. I don't know your friend is a Tinubu. Why is he not going to Nigeria before? He's coming to Ghana because Ghana is the diplomatic head of the ECOWAS region. Ghana is among the ranking member, the second ranking member of the African Union.
1: Sesia anamon wei akoso no Ghana de hye ni bi so da so na no kra ni bi di nkomo no makogu airporta wo mo hwa ni so e be ba be for maba Ghana na yentimi for mo ma e bi mo so mo yare nom ne ade wo mo sa ne yenye wo mo den
0: enti Ramaphosa ni kan ko take care of them. That is what he's supposed to do, and that is what President Mama is trying to tell him. I'm spending money to repatriate my people. What have you done with it? And the question that I'll ask the president or back room higher, the first question is the President Mama ko bubusa and say Jacinta Owe, the lady who started it all, the gentleman who echoed and supported it all, where are they? Are they convicted? Are they in cells? Are they in prison? Have they been brought to South African court? Are they in South African parliament? Answer is no. So if those people are left behind, what are you here for? Because you are not the president to go on the street and stop them. As we're talking, they are still on the street. Let us not forget, sir, Cyril Ramaphosa, our pending case, impeachment case, over the £4 million you can find on farms, over the billions of rands you can find on farms. That case in Bebasun and we hear back. We hear the same thing. Xenophobic attack. And what they call you mukoye an election to win in the second term. And now when they call up the case would have been in court by now to say the DP Netanyahu, the case by

0: na all for Knesset for impeach no na or they your friends them Palestinians for was started last 2 years or they come ma befriend. So it is a style and a design of some of the presidents. They use it as a tactic to divert political attention. It is what we said. They say no, yaman amano. So Bibi ye and one Ghana be discussed there. One, is he bearing the cost of the Ghana's repatriation? No. Two, has he gone further to secure the safety of Ghana properties and then other nationals? Answer is no. So what is he coming to do in Accra? Nyama security in Koshiano. Yama state. Yam block road. Traffic mercroom. Yaman state dinner. What is the president? Mama cannot sit down and eat with him, dine and wine with him diplomatically and laugh. That would be too much cosmetics. And in this regard, it was good and mannered. Advisors of the president, kudos to them. But please, you cannot refuse and decline a visit by a country's president, and you still have your mission head still sitting there. That diplomatically is maladjusted.
1: Yo, yano wase ne yemfa wunsi opanyini Farouk awahab eno no ekwa enti asem ni nyina wie ye nyina ne se mampanyina yade so wa mana ama eno se malegetic wuti malegetic ase eh
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8: Free January, ABC, June 2020, part be 352, lose more than 3 million Ghana cedi. Yet, you say, Nipa Bondi Fuono, our internet, and so on. One more day, a year, various investment schemes, ABBA. Yet, you say, Omo, who say, Sisi, and your body, who are anti. 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a month e be ma on e ye kan se profit e ti se ni omo de tri amaama fo ni se omo profit na ya na e wo sure chain ni obi ni o market ni mu bia be hu se be ma on for 500 bra in the next 2 days me ma on 800 in the next month me bo hu mi no amaama investment bi any crew mu a e legitimate amounts are kind of returns no it omo establishes our companies here e bo wa wa bo so receive WhatsApp message na as we receive messages you a company bi say na we dey sika say ba e be ma say e bi so wa bo hu ads mu e go social media so ko na odo hu ko re ma on be church o fa say bra fa say bra e bi a first 2 times na we be here no so be nya Sikano. Ibi ya fa 500 bra, ya bema 700 in 2 days time. Ube ya unsabeka fa 1,000 bra, ya bema 1,005 in 1 week time. 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
8: Another thing soon is say we say omo deal in crypto because it's here and then was to who do I dream be dichiri e boga kosi wa enti eno na ye bo eye obi akoko the last thing soon is say it sense omo we say normally dio bo chi no and as ye hwehwe wo omo ni wo mu dwumedi emu enti no the least chance omo be nyano na omo as so omo din enti oye ne be 1 week a bo as was say ni din to another name enti ba ne say na ne tracking ye din ni na emu na ye we say wo mu e de e kwan omo di bu nkrofo e wo so e hwe ye wo so obi ahwe ne say platform be any ho and as investment company be any way legitimate a be ma ho that kind of a year profit like a CSR or see show you who ya na ya show you e won wo ho na receive WhatsApp message so me a company we meet me amount investment see or see ya show you e no so so wo ho e no so so an sa obe engage na do sika do ra be bia na side investment make sure say why the necessary checks and until na cybersecurity authority wo we 0392 and as say we your WhatsApp line 0501603111 once I be kai e be
1: Opanyine kwotie nini waye senior manager ewo cyber security authority your friend Isaac Mensah so Chris Kennedy ho na atis wode nsam tudwano Ghana de shebi so chere o madre fanse mi o
9: ade a me hwe pa ne se me call online and me ye research me make sure say say investment app no your license you mo under government say mo say license you under government I measure how long am our system ni mo nim say mo ye very credible me timi de me ni ai den ato mo so ana bibia ne dem nim say there is no way a mo dim sika bedwane
10: online business no sometimes no eh yim be sa questions o mo cheche mo chen kakre bi na ye hu benefit na wo mo e bi obi betuma ka say oh pharmacy me na obenya 10 times o sika na what 10 times ni sika ana unse prophet ne so oh any any mistake eh eh you should ask questions o do zika mana after no baba to top up as say na system na say system na say
11: oh well unse some kind of website be more and say some kind of investors be more show am unye credible in this so we say we obi also adwene e work for ma you have to check one or two things be more nyama be more how very how many people I also na how comment e ba no say na comment ne say e say for
12: minye bi da online investment
13: oh online e minye bi die na minimum obi so omo e bi askan mu no e mo nkaga akra ye e mo ba money ni ade
14: is close to bitcoin investment like we are yes I seek to bitcoin na ye da two your wallet mo
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7: kani assembly members ye ntio mo hwe ye mo mo hwe aban we hye bo se oba Obemom allowance, the allowances have been paid. It may not be much, but at least it is enough to make you go around your community. Oh, the own our form, and into Ghana, our decentralization, our local governance system, it is one of the best. You want the unit, you know, your electoral area, and you and sana, yaba, so iti enka a form on the wo and anka wo we are the agent for the DC or a form. It's a wuhua. 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
15: it's on measurable at all. I'm putting it on record 1300 cedis a month. I'm not looking at the quantum, but sometimes people also blow this out of the proportion. What can he do in the first place? The fact that he's really been recognized to me is good. A Juma Dao assembly member, so it's easy. Edmund Dorsu. Yes, imagine say if you call social gathering every week, every month, how much? So sometimes people shouldn't focus on the money, say, yeah, give that is 1,003. What can he do? Okay. The workload on assembly, my Juma, if they are here, I have too much. But who called the interland? do my dear the assembly members so and yeah easy. Moving from here, moving from here, moving from here. And I mean fact when I was so but someone to say somewhere say yeah allowance compared to first I and Jumana back to deliver. Maybe the president on him every community in its own dynamics. Every term no assembly members are giving motorbikes to aid their movement in the community. This is our third year. Motorbikes in the empire. And this was the last president. We are still putting say Zaka because this is our third term as an assembly member. And the motorbikes we're supposed to be giving to is supposed to help us for us to be mobile. At the time that we are in office. But this is our third year, next year assembly election. At the end of the day, they're supposed to know I'm back this year. The choir not say by it.
2: Abusiani aneno nuwatie no wei panimpa ya wada National Association of Local Authorities of in Ghana no nalage onu abo afreda si eduaje nu wachire mu se wei ya 1003 wo be kama amamfo abedu wachi asambira ji akatua asambira ji sika esu sika ye ma no se sa asambiri member sika kura de ma wono se panimfo anhwe na wamfa mre bia moni chidom a enyina ye a baby aba wo betu agu
15: service national service for I know muji at the end of the month now assembly member that your entire electoral right is focused on you I said no it's nothing to write home about but at the same time I'm also thank the president because this is the first time we are getting this from 1988 1989 so the president has done well with the establishment at the same time no as I said no the whole of this 2026 scanning by so for somebody to think say now yeji allowance so yeji adwuma no the president don't know the work of the assembly member and I beg to differ.
2: Abusiani a wuti ye penna wada assembly members ano no wo chire mu ne se wo srada mamu meye ne magisika ne magisika wo enye sika kase e bia mamu jesu a nyabotre eguso ye ho adwuma den de enche ebeba anane kunsu ko adwo krom wo so message no aba bedu
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2: sa
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2: what
1: you say yeah ananya sane fero la mi yamayo se yamila mayo
2: na
1: what dey what dey
2: ko school no wa anya pronunciation wa anya
1: wo na we yeah
2: wa anya right
1: your friend say
2: wa anya phonetics
1: wo na we yeah
2: wa anya sem
1: wo na yeah your friend say
2: what did you do dey course anka
1: sem me semantics
2: semantics
1: uni menstruation
2: no dear course na
1: uni menstruation
2: ko course aye ye na na edutwu mu ka no course ni bi ho enye
1: yan ko na the Jerusalem World Cup minute where your bugger for there. So come is though is there only Ghana who?
2: No, okofa Ghana for no buy ya na
1: so
2: okwe.
1: Say what am I here you free
2: no. Bomb so.
1: And the World Cup minute.
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2: Jim
1: FM come no na dia go so dia bre World Cup minute kwa messages ni bi wa kind of here sorry sir
3: kwaku ba ko ne de network dia asem kwara network ne hwiriboso so ne yesese ye de bre mo ye de beba se ya na medical de mami jesua die atumu a chese mami jesua se edemu a
1: 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Franco Trading Enterprise. And what the year to TV papa pa wale capo TV and one year to ebios no wosons. 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
1: 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Kwajo Fojo list to well and ne wa wode radin shop.
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2: You know you, we was serious meeting bi.
4: Hey, Allah, Mochi.
2: Now, so ended there, Charlie. 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
9: 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Oh. Thanks to you computer clinic. 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
0: 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Nokia phone na wo pe Samsung phone na wo pe iPhone na wo pe mpacho ko na wo sokoje wo die. 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
2: God will change your story. I said God will change your story. Makolola bosa, your test is going to change your testimony. God is refining you, preparing you, adoring you, cutting off the excess.
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0: We thank you for sending your son, Jesus. We know, Lord, that you care about all our problems and all our hurts and every disease. And Jesus, we know that as we release ourselves in faith, trusting only in you, that the power of the Holy Spirit would be released, healing and wiping away all doubt, disappointment and fear. Father, let the power of your Spirit move upon every man, every woman, and every child, from every tribe and in every nation, as we await the coming of Jesus Christ, our Lord and Savior. Let your living water flow.
1: God will change your story.
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7: 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Because we don't just move money, we take care of people. Money moves in every direction. Uncle to nephew, nephew to uncle, sister to brother on Monday, brother back to sister on Friday. And it moves together. The funeral contribution, the susu, the wedding levy, the hospital bill in the family WhatsApp group. In Africa, money is rarely one person's transaction. It's many people moving small amounts toward one purpose. That's how money moves here. And there's one bank built for it.

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I'm empty and form a Pon Tambe. I'm upon five. Oh, okay. Never got to empty for because the person did a number back will come before you. You see, when the person did back will come. It is empty and 4.5 for the America to have number day. You see, back while one. That's a two. You see, the server that also met me. I already know empty. Nothing. That's why I enjoy the flexibility in Yisim. Oh, Yisim, who you swear to send here? What the punk on now? The name as one as one. How's that tennis? Never fool the crab when you do. No, sim. As a car, I acquire engineering. Electric cars, you have a battery. What is a car crab? A barrio. As a Pia car. Car, you're free. 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

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Hey, and why I'm with this happy chat, I said, David, so the case you are eating, it is good. I told him, Grand, I will grand get boy. 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I do patcha, Sarah, a patcha. I found I was a family do patcha, Sarah, a patcha. Somebody else on Sabakan, turn to my door, so on, so mosquito. And I said, Sasso for the abba, a friend of Sasso mosquito spray and quail. And on our equity, and Tonton, a bit to Marseille, and to BBR, and to my Renault, to Fabrician on Bagan and to my Rua, to Pachaba Modiano, so I can Sasso mosquito spray and quail. Now for you and Tonton in our fuel, but to me, our friend, 0246 846 798. 0246 864 798. Sasso mosquito spray and choir and tantum pokrosro and

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Madam for Shelley, no church and Sheila or church and Insimo Samen Far. Or church and Insimo and Samen Far, our mammy bride, you know. We prepare and so I'm a jammer year.

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0: What's a yen penny for me, your Mefat tablet? And then Quadano so Mefat oral suspension.
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2: 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And Kawa Cope Mefat tablet, no. 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
1: 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Nechemu ye bia, Namako, the nearest pharmacy, and now over the counter medicine seller. 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
1: All right, Atom 106.3 FM of here, Kwan Sona Wasugua OTA. Hey, near a few ye, okay, sir. And running 12 years, Castro, we, aye. Oh, yes, it's seven. Castro the Destroyer. 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Any 12 years, Castro, Koda, Ekoto, and Suma. 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
1: 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Who's my baby?
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1: 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I'm a tissa.
2: Say, right.
1: Information.
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2: Oh, bless.
1: Latest from there.
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1: yo. A papa, come up.
2: Jam.
1: If you send me toy, you know, I mean, no, me, Honda.
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1: Now, no, rubber, same bad. I'm a man called Beer Honky. Me Beer Honky. This is why I lock a par. Carry Kare de, let us for work. Yeah, let us for come. Go try a pan and get a rubber there. Yeah, come on, Mizaro. As well as that guy, I'm going to go to the phone. I'm going to go to the phone. And you're a robber. You're a foam. You're a cushion. You're a cushion. You're a cushion. You're a cushion. You're a cushion. You're a cushion. You're a cushion. You're a cushion. You're a cushion. You're a cushion. You're a cushion. You're a cushion. You're a cushion. You're a cushion. You're a cushion. You're a cushion. You're a cushion. You're a cushion. You're a cushion. You're a cushion. You're a cushion. You're a cushion. You're a cushion. You're a cushion. You're a cushion. You're a cushion. You're a cushion. You're a cushion. You're a cushion. You're a cushion. You're a cushion. You're a cushion. You're a cushion. You're a cushion. You're a cushion. You're a cushion. You're a cushion. You're a cushion. You're a cushion. You're a cushion. You're a cushion. You're a cushion. You're a cushion. You're a cushion. You're a cushion. You're a cushion. You're a cushion. You're a cushion. You're a cushion. You're a cushion. You're a cushion. You're a cushion. You're a cushion. You're a cushion. You're

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songs Castro's song afi so ati se wati yanko Castro yanko.

Now on your crowd, what you have a grand one in our Sasha. On your eye and Quadanquada. I feel an one in an hour for free. Sabre and I feel a one in an hour for free. Sabre and the one in our Tiamin and I feel a fresh. I found a cash road destroyer. Time they were barging when any damn for back, who pound your one in Nantino. Na ya frenu. Ah, oh, soldier. Oh, Pepe, Mary, hello. Time they are cash road in the attention. Mary, you know, then a damn for back, who are turning in Nantino. Na ya frenu, oh, soldier. Oh, soldier, then a quarter cash, na quarter, they are no, no, no, no. One in an anti pan was Shiajima, what one and I find a coffee canata. Mary and all ye made up to my partner, my formula. Knock of you canata, ne? Knock of you canata, no, I could a kitchen. There, what did it be? Also, Jani, cashew, swatch. Shan and Namundia, coffee canata, and they were the Babar Jumushano. And this happened in a cashew and down for pan. I am a manager. Ama amasho nso wa won tamsha chance na awra ku oya no akakasho oya no akakasho na awra ku sha na de awra ku.

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0: Ba me ne also ya nkasa, also ya yanyontini na satam na Castro ti ase no. 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
1: Mike Tune
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0: yeah
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1: 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ya
0: okay
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0: you
1: almost about 2 weeks yeah not just the na SCA na SCA no not just no credit to do yes or gani from room yes or two for you yes or cautious as they see DC and now you see
0: same pa and now on anything like your relationship with Castro
1: oh not there the onim no onim what they say on say Castro fitin and kola brim sem abesi ne eh na ya titi bebre na bi mo kan sem bi radio sem na mo kan na Castro am na na na dey o pese o hu Castro 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
0: at your phone to me, Bisha.
1: Oh, Bisha. And you know, they will need a jammy sin to be Bianca Zangasa, say, fa music, Munia, they are there. My car cran and yam, and yum cran, San Yam, and it can be not here, say, ah, because a bra. 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
0: Mm-hmm.
1: 200,000 and I'm a boy be muje. 100,000 me boy.
0: You.
1: Omo my year jumana 50,000 mpo. 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
3: innocent o soja bada besota
0: na me hwehwe na nyum ba ko bia ehite ya pa o soja but I know they see, I know they find from here. Yes, yeah, sorry, I'm calling you. I'm going to call you. I'm going to call you. But I'm going to call you. I'm going to call you. I'm going to call you. I'm going to call you. I'm going to call you. Baby Vite drops and syrup on so a boa a man quadano or more than den vitamins a woman a come up fee by globin syrup on so a boa a ma winya moja penny and a nuridor gel no so honam dia baby or ya na udi be a chuho send a bear a hon zimilino a hon de beba a hon de beba but okay I mean more a jimmy na de ya me adoma na in shia. 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

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Today we come to Fiekwanso very early because of the commentary. So very soon we cross over to Asempa 94.7 FM.

Atikatamato. Akela B, how are you? Akela B, I is a dealer in a promi material, so Akela, they greet you. And let me greet all the taxi divers and the trotro divers, so and the buses, the big buses, the VIPs and the STCs. I greet everybody. Let me greet all the police officers in Ghana, all the commanders. A special one to SCP Anita Abrokwa, Tessano Division Police Commander. Anita, how are you?

and also our greetings to all the market two men in Ghana. A special one. Kwasi Ajasu in Tama. Kwasi Ajasu in Tama. Who created this name, crowd? Who created Kwasi Ajasu? You don't know that market?

are going to take the sports commentary from Asempa 94.7 FM. And also from Atom TV. Oh, yes. Awala Swalayo and Alekasedu. Oh, yes. Agomwa.

anti sɛ wa anti yanka bi odi ane anyina no yakɔfie yakɔkɔdi ayere num aduane aso we are all going no tomorrow by God's grace will come back for another edition of our fear

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Let me see if the sports people have come. And then we take you to sports stadium. I am hearing Finn. They have not come. They have not come. It's my man of Bianco. Let me play some song and wait for them. Today I see something for the internet and I laugh. And this is what the internet is telling me. Let me read for you. I currently have over 10 young artists under my guidance, and I'm grooming them to produce high song and become global superstars. Let me read that one again. I currently have over 10 young artists under my guidance, and I'm grooming them to produce hit song and become global superstars. And this one is coming from Patapao. Patapao is saying that he is having over 10 young artists under his guidance, grooming them to become superstars in the world. And this is coming from Patapao, my brothers and sisters.

So my brothers and sisters, this one is coming from Patapai. And Patapai is saying that currently he's having over 10 young artists under his guidance, and he's grooming them to produce his song to become global superstars. So.

And this one also coming from A Plus. So A Plus is saying that where I've gotten to in life, no one can advise me. And this one is coming from A Plus, a member of parliament for Gomoa Santra. He's saying that why he's come into life or why he's gotten to in life, no one can advise him. He doesn't need anybody's advice, because he's beyond advice.

You can also follow me on Instagram, Mike 2 Playhouse. I go to TikTok and follow me, Mike 2 Playhouse on TikTok. And Facebook, Mike 2 Playhouse.

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Anson Afi, Kwame Say. Yeah, Chia Chia Moina.

0: special one to you. Okay, time out. So, Yanko, aye, Asampa, 94.7 FM. This is Mike 2, baby.
1: 1890. Senegal in 2002. Ghana in 2010. Morocco in 2022 and 2026. And the Egypt, for the first time in their history, I'm going to be the fifth African country. I'm going to be able to be the quarter final stages of the FIFA World Cup. The four times, okay. Sir. What about, yeah?
2: Okay, Asempa 94.7 of Matom 106.3. So this is Rem Ewasimana. Argentina 0. The Pharaohs of Egypt 0. We are Maxi Kasia. Obi ehu enemu se Messi betime nya progress no to the quarter final na ebre ene betire eno a ana enwumre ekwa na dwum ho no Ronaldo ebonani a na ninsuo ba enya ndi ane maame afrim ne busua ne bia afrim ne mmop no World Cup no ena aja aba na wiye edi ama CR7 ne Portugal. And here we go, and there I am Mercy against Mohamed Salah, Egypt, Rami Rabia. But the pass not to all. Apprentice the team, Eddie Hassan, Snacker the Mario Viedo, and there when you trip our Mercy, so as usual, change your team. And here we go, pass not to me, uncle. And say it. The Pharaohs of Egypt. I'm not born. Can the pass not to all? Now, so that be what any come out. Imam, I saw what I be. Young man of crying. Argentina. And say what any come out. One more and ever. The Argentines against the Pharaohs of Egypt. And then, no, let us say the embassy, embassy. The embassy, embassy. Efia Gattuso, Efia San Nadia, Edia Messi Beckham, and I yes, I'm a dear.
1: And I do wanna echo a sense that we share a betting predictions. Ahura, Obia Tepos Argentina, Ebe qualify, but seriously, Obe qualify Egypt, Ebe money game. It's as the whole of Africa, and you behind Egypt. Only two countries, and Aka assistance now. Well, this stage of the competition, ETSS Africa, Yadia Sunsum et al. Machi, Naya Bomb, Obai Morocco, and then Egypt. And then 5 minutes inside the game, approaching the sixth minute, it's been very nice. A calm from two air countries now. We are expecting the best of games.
2: 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Senesai was in a kind of Real Oviedo. Kwasi Zibo, ni teammate, no. Inti Ebana Bonidi Onimbo. Haisam Hassan. Haisam Hassan. Wano ene, Senesai. Ye piano at Natuo. Free kick. Eko de ma the Pharaohs. And the Egyptian king, Mohamed Salah. Aka national trophy of Abeji Amomu. And no ena Aka. But the pass not to one Mukama. Back to Salabim. Assign the atua cross never back. Cross Naba. Now Sudabi. A clear the free. But it could Argentina. Now so Egypt. A saw Koyibono. Unse kikel kikel see ya. Mercy Jibona. 1, 2, 3. One pass. Panyai. Na baby, aye di. There's a budi, but yeah, the Abeco Ecosie, Bonacuta, Argentina. Argentina, one and another one, Eba, Sampa 94.7. Atom 106.3. The pass, Nako, answer that big. And say, Abuman Aquana, me pequanaco, that be one man aquan. Enzo Fernandez of Chelsea. And Yadia Nas Akunyano Ebaye, Egypt, Babom say Tum, Na Mohamed Salah complaining, Nanko Ure, Amu Ure Mercy, or the pass not to Anamakama, Asabe de Bunkumsu, Banamu Eba, Argentina for Astatis Omo Bomanim, Bonne écoute Argentina. And say what's up here born the one Eba. Asempa 94.7 FM Atom 106.3. And nation is Betano. Omu Antaroma. Betano say Bomadiada.
1: Asempa from college.
2: Say Ubejina Wanasu. 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It was an outside, but Rodrigo de Paul, Enya Motre, Eddie Bechle, Nanso, Enzo Fernandez, and Timian Tottena, Efia Gattuso.
1: Said the attorney Egypt throughout this particular competition on my very, very formidable effort. But Niamma who sees here approaching 10 minutes in a day. In fact, our defense no look shaky because Argentina are finding the pinpoint passes. They are getting defense plating passes. That is where you see Messi doing a lot of runs. Final third of the Egyptians. Egypt are living dangerously. They have to organize very well. Otherwise, they will be laughing at the wrong side of their mouths.
2: 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What about a coach? They are Kokomani goalkeeper Mustafa Soba. Mustafa na di kutabono abo pass snatch him asempa 94.7 FM atom 106.3 pass ni koi jip tu omu eneba petre petre petre nansu dabi eso ma pass no wa ma pass no far away koi ma Rafi Francisco
1: asempa from college
2: wasi Enzo Fernandez Chelsea Abrantian oye tobo pa unya madri dobe botai. Oh, what else is still on our canteen interview? Then it is a dear. Mother the first time we are no. Bonekuta, Haisam Hassan. Haisam Hassan, I bet you. And then Ampere Ebeja. Ewo Atlanta go Pamasu. So they say Betano. Betano, Betano. Betano say football biggest tournament way. And yeah, walk up in India. And so DB. And they say, we walk up, see Kennedy. Enti eno na so be sign up and then you are to see e wo Betano no wa claim welcome bonus kasiya pa 2000 Ghana cedis first deposit then say umpe we na dia and up Betano eno na say unya gidi e wo nimu essence gaming commission of Ghana ekutem bone kuta goalkeeper Martinez epiapia what you walk up in pain e wo kata 2022. Long Bono, cross Naba. And so that be a two in the court of Argentina. Then they say, oh my, Argentina, oh my best, I will walk up no. Hey, dear, will be a everyday. What you walk up in the pain? 1978, oh my, and host and win. And after Mexico 86, oh my, and a Qatar 2022. Three times for a year Argentina. And so Egypt, dear, the best crown. A round of 16. Bonekuta Argentina. Or the question that come Martinez. Asempa 94.7 FM. A 7 July 2026. And a banana. 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FIFA World Cup. US, Canada, Mexico. And a yadi emano. 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
1: go mu ajaman go Africa. In fact, Egypt are taking the lead against almighty Argentina. Of which is nipa dodo na expect say Egypt at this stage against the defending champions. Obetimi are taking the lead, but the problem is Lisandro Leiter Martinez, the butcher only height. The reason why Erik ten Hag Edin Free Ayas Eba, people were complaining at Manchester United, any height. He is only 5 feet. And some inches tall, and Washa, he was just beaten to it in the air by Yase, number two, Nuwaseno, and Ohuri, Efabonija, Lisandro Martinez. It's a goal for Africa, goal, oh Africa.
2: 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Efia Gattuso, or ye brutal lady. Mamose, or ye analysis in a minia, Obri Iabua, Phantom Frame, Oti A. Meruago Pomano Super Enti NA 16 minutes so far at Nakasa. 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Yes, it should be a foul for Sala Nanso referee Francisco Siantuasu. Wasi Yantuasu. Asempa 94.7 FM. 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Pressure upon pressure on Mercy at the moment. You hear the Bekwa Kosi, Kwans Estate, Kwans Estate, Kwans Building Solution. 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We built your dream homes from 0553-133-978. Now on a Quant Estate, and so Eddie Incomo born Aquatri, Eddie Cody, goalkeeper Emiliano Martinez. or the pass ne eba and 18 minutes signing up e wo betano se si ya na ye deport near mount 2000 na fetcha ebi Argentina win announce Egypt win a pass na for Benkoso obetimi abana two pass ne ko ebe hu my goodness penalty for Argentina penalty for Argentina the Oconcio and a boy in a no yes Asempa 94.7 FM yeah here dance da be Hassan a boy dear and Yasaman came over and Yansan go him but born in there and Timianya be a quack in there. Hey, baby, a quack a question. And T. Yamre, a fear.
1: Asamaba, oh, sir, I was telling you at the early stages of the game, sir. Argentina for no, they have experience or more quality, and I'm combine in fact, youth. Prime age and then the oldest, and they are finding the pinpoint passes into Egypt. And you're very careful, Ewo Omechiho, and they've just given away a penalty. Yeah, Ray.
2: Lena Andra Messi. As at now, 7 goals in the Kuta area, so Bedram 8 Nana. Messi Nino. Wajina Bonetti. Messi against Mustafa. Keep on the save, no. Messi penalty save. Tia Tuaso, Egypt 1, Argentina 0. Martin Mede. Yakia Egypt Abrante Bakwajo. Goalkeeper Mustafa Sobel. Mahunsa Egypt 10 Kabench 1. 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Inti Ama. 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Mo Salah, Mo Salah, Mo Salah, Egyptian king. Messi lazy ni boot. Messi a party as an any boot, no. Ni baby, that when lazy ni ye. And if you have medicine when lazy boot ni ye.
1: Credit to Aya Mohamed Sobel. What a save. In fact, oh, who direction Messi Aya left footed. And Messi penalties in Ano. We a goalkeeper. What Messi over these years are? Or your one way. Say Messi did not show direction and one of the ball on EBFA. And it is just so sad for Lionel Messi, the second penalty miss in this particular competition, 2026 World Cup. Against Austria, on your penalty, say ya, Ebo, Emma, Eye Kipano, Esebu penalty. No. And for Messi, so why Messi? And won the last three World Cups, 2018 in Russia, or say penalty against Iceland. 2022 and Wakata or say penalty against Poland and 2026 Obaye Wasabi against Austria and now Egypt. Messi had every opportunity say obey equal a long standing record that Enya over so many years getting to a centenary 1930 the only Argentina player walk a single World Cup tournament

0: Edith Ababeti, Mohamed Salah. 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You better walk up on the baby of Kokodru. Ronaldo Echo. 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Which me from 0249717777. Now ni Biko Energy. Enso abon komo Biko. Big reflection moment. And this is a Pep student. What's it 2-2? Pep student. 2-2. Now nya Pep student na. And one on why we and there's so to me defend on. Walk up on the obwa. Will be a defender to say you tell ye. There's a no and no. Will be a kutem. Enti Pep student to say, and they tuna no pa, natuchini and yumre, and no anano asa. Fight against James. Na bibiansu and konkain. Enti Pep student ye was it 2-2. Na Uram ewo supermarket awdo. 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At Run Lottery, dear, we put you first. Kiss condom, kiss condom, kiss condom. And your chairman be any chairman. Chairman in the original Nasu and Amma and a kiss condom and go smooth with a kiss strawberry gel and no and no. And my brother, Midia, and so your chairman, and so Timidina Nasu, Nabijina Nasu, dear. And one a case condom. A face and a set. Red Zona. Red Zona. Red Zona. Or say rise to the occasion. Miss Low, and so rising to the occasion. Upeja. Eko kun konso. Emra. Yesu a man for dia. Some of them fifrenia de nyano. Would you be friendly de nyano? Jack. Now, who a yum? Kama. And she rise to the occasion. With him 72 hours protection. Red Zona. Umpewe. Nadia and Ope. Inti enu enu enu enu oma darma eni edi commentary no ema ma won se Ranity edi Asenfenga eni Elnani former player of Egypt and Edin Komo afeyaba back Asenpa 94.7 FM game no asasie 26 minutes about pass 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don't be a beyond a more mercy
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1: 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goalkeeper Mustafa at the moment he is the best player of the match. 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
0: sure answer proud to the 2026 World Cup in fact IFAB any FIFA e ka wanti pamo e the lot of game changing rules and regulations e ba ya ama World Cup the people were saying say e be delay be take 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
1: asɛmpa 94.7 fm asatena biribia nso yɛ fine biribia yɛ kama yes coach Edema Argentina Scaloni ono so edi Leonanti ene oni Messi di no omo nyina ayusu omo so de e be kasa prof di ba kwana asempa 94.7 FM Vena Sports Water Vena Sports Water and your forward quality Egypt 32 minutes Egypt 1 Argentina 0 Argentina 4 omo last match omo boy no Chere se against Wamu eni kevet ACI Enom ede pemso Enom su 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Eddie Amano a Vena Sports Water and only Sue and Sese Otto and Sansa Vena Dindia Sewunya Vena Sports Water and one no there's a beer edit them but Ekuta the Pharaohs of Vigilance and Abia Tibon de Filmonsem and say, yeah, you're about to watch any baby cry. One about to watch any baby. Vena Sports Water. We'll see. Refresh you every moment. Anytime bia, every move bia beye biano. And so to me, a refreshing. 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Essence lemon, coconut, aloe vera, ninyano, aye sopa, papa, a live soup na me come for, edi amount, a pass na konansi dabi, asempa 94.7 FM, pressure upon pressure, pressure no elho, pressure no aya DNA, e woho papa. 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Yo, 12 kilos. Announcer 12 grams, 250 and 450. 900 gram ni na ewom. We a bread seller, tea seller. Some sa odono, munto for two spread. Na bread ni di enua ni di e menua ni di fem. Aba pass na tim one e konanso dabi. Wa temu se bim bim ne si no. And aye gimano pressure upon pressure afia so far anyembia no argentina betimi atomoka no ansan ye wrem ewo second half ana
0: that one is for sure it says never write off argentina the last 10 world cup games in nyina wa she two goals and wo she omaya in the history of the world cup obo aye lot of games in succession now wa she two goals ah Uruguay from 1930 to 1954, about 11 matches in succession. Now we share two goals. And now Argentina after 10 matches consecutively. Nini na we share two goals. So I will never write off Argentina. What I say, Omo Eye so discernible about World Cup. They are noticeable. What they've done, their achievement, and you're so crystal clear. So in moments like this, you know, when you write off Argentina, that is where the magical Lionel Messi, in fact, the Mercurial Argentine will just show up and then silence the critics. It is good. The game is in favor of Egypt. Egypt tactics on this particular first half, you know, assistance now are working to perfection, but they must relax. See what I say?
1: Yeah.
0: Now they are in control. They are in the driving seat. So no pressure. So we pressure. That is where you commit elementary mistakes. I'm going to try to put one or two, three, four, at least five passes together. So the bear, you keep Argentina chasing the game.
1: Yeah.
0: And that's bim bim bam bam na. Argentina nya take na. That will be the end of Egypt.
1: Enti Gattuso no no. Otia se Odisia no atwa, Odisia no atwa. Ono mfansi ye kwa obetwa wo. 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Enti ene un se oko VIP on moa. Diego Simeone, Atletico Madrid head coach, not here. Say, oh no, no, oh yeah, Argentine. Pass Nako, 18 nim, looking dangerous. Good save, goalkeeper Mustafa. Super save. My goodness, walk up on the big cross of Mokakobo Mumadi. Yeah, the choker, choker, and the hero green. What a save, and look at that. Jesus Christ of Nazareth. Allahu Akbar ni yejuma. Hey. Super save. Hey. And three clear cut. Penalty kahun. And yet three. Ninyinano Mustafa save no. Efia.
0: In fact, Egypt will be kissing their stars. And so, wherever, omo fire, omo bad game we muno. Baby, omo fire, no, omo kono, omo kono. Baby, krona se papa, papa, pesan se. Malama Egypt, woko ho ene no. In fact, on the Omo Power City, I'm a Mohamed Chaubert. Brilliant, brilliant, brilliant. In fact, these are point blank saves. Saves are, it is keeping Egypt in the game. And as you said earlier on, say, we are near the man of the match. Egypt, it's missing through. Not man of the match, Ekwama, Orenidini Mohamed Chaubert, Odizebo. Mami applauded your African goalkeepers are more representing your worker this year. We saw Lionel in Passy against England for Dr. Congo, our own Benjamin Asari, and now it's Mohamed Chaubert. Let him shine. It is his time.
1: 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Corner kick for Argentina. Mercy. Behind the ball. Abom Seltum. Etekoyim. Wapim. Nansu acquire goal kick Adiama, the pharaohs of Egypt. The pharaohs of Egypt. Game on a sanity, the Awadwin se ubenyan ne fala. Wasu ebesi. Se Egypt e wini ena. A ye record enomo asserti. Not against any opponent. But themselves to reach the quarterfinal. Egypt has never reached quarterfinal in a World Cup before. Womu highest crowd run of 16 in 1934. And now 2026 year boy. Asempa 94.7 FM, 41 minutes. 41 minutes. Egypt won. Egypt 1, Argentina 0. Jennison Lawson Heber Center, Daruma. The Virgin Doctor. Lawson Heber Center, the Virgin Doctor. And the Lawson Heber Mission. And the general body pain. Weakness, no, malaria, typhoid. Ninina ne to a CD floor. And the Lawson Lord Care Mission. And no AM man, Edia. Barton Kennedy, and Ubinas Onum, and Lawson Dire Manbites, Lawson Dire Man Captusno, and also Ememano Yedia. Pass Nako, Argentina, and the 2 minutes and commend the bon and say it. When they about short at him now, Sudabi, and they are able to maintain him be ANSA. Mercy, my pass, New Year, no person, Remco Dina Babino Adia. No one can come home. atwem ti meti wuram kra no obre eno eno no enti Lawson Herbert Mister malaria dire man kantos no eye mema no dia ne lord ke heba sop bia ene pharmacy bia kwa ubenya the virgin 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1. Sigma Appliances. Sigma Appliances say NA. A fee on the June 11th. El Koninina ABC 19th July. Sigma say Nam walk up in Inti. Watete buono so. E buono watete so. Bebia wo biano. 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Nadia Denise. Ghana Tibet services for the Sigma for Tibet initiative ninti bibia edidem and how ko aye platinum impes e was pentes e ho ana dosopono ho se bias nankasa munko na munko tubi nkoton Sigma Appliances there or secret possibility and no anatem ras energy drink ras energy drink and they was with the confidence and joy and no idea refreshing taste of air rush there's a rush energy drink and so celebrity let me answer it me echo ye rush in my confident and my ugs now now so come up rush or see be bold but every center cycle on moi carry my pim to assault when I did one echo and so it's me a corner now so that be what I'm man a coin I couldn't amma what die and they pass now to Enzo Fernandez Baku Mimiensa. On the summer passing, that's in Rodrigo de Paul. De Paul and Eba. Ewa. AGT4 FM. Vim Energy. AGT4 Nukuta Vim no. 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Or see a year exciting taste and vibrant spirit of Vim. And the AA Juano. But Pimbon FH today. The pharaohs of Egypt. 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And Argentina de Atomoso. 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Zoo MB Bank. And they send us to Sakwan Biaso. 45 minutes in Aso. Yet 5 minutes in Atosu. And no Kwani Abomutu. And my brand and the daddy Rami Rabia. Yawosunopa. Yawosuna Julian Avarez Equasenasi. And no about from say Buddha and T Ama and A Vim Energy Nibi nefe wabo ne bia so etimi akoyi enti World Cup fever ne die e wa haya asempere 24.7 FM atom 106.3 Universal Merchant Bank UMB Bank official banking partner for TFM Blasters eno baby ewu enti sene so se obetimi a download do aye UMB Bank and I say UMB speed up no e wo place to announce apo so e temporary holder ye hwe abrante no park ne so 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Welcome Sikapudo, we lucky. Welcome Sikapudo. My message is no Emra. 0245-001749. Now the aba. Welcome Sikapudo, we lucky. And one is Obo *288#. *288#. Now we play. One kasa aye. Gamer also open announcer www.wulucky.com. Now, once we get it closer to your agent, and no, a year kiosk, our donor, not work with you, make it so number no, a year correct. Wulucky, welcome, Sikapudo, one man, no chop. Nipabaku, a dear, and ye, intimacy, unquame, ni, a basabe hajing, a sample 94.7 matum. 106.3 Tene se Star Cement Ene se usu dan school na usie office na usie asori anase commercial project de atusu 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

0: bia epa mecha usunum bi Wake up Renabo, no more move football, no one's here. 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
1: To see walk out here, echo see what said the cassia at the mark and a four SS would to me on no house in your sassy and t not in sassy. 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
1: 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Lawson Herbal Mixture dear. A whole nasty aye in kind.
3: 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Star Cement. Make a wasse me. 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And my papa won't do gumuno. I had dear Ubetini at the Yetuma. I had the Obeni Hokra. For what to so? No one would deign. So the Yetuma Elfi, a jumum. And I say, oh my beer. 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Ubetina from 0531 028877. Upon my shoma. Ube Rom, Elpon Barrier. A quana de call a yepo. Woman in Golf Filling Station, a dear new chair. 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
5: To say walk out here echo see what said the cassia at the ma can for SS Utimi El New House in your sassy anti Natai Nin Sassy what it a bonus who na say ewo teacher mante nana buamia we see Elden 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
1: 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Coach Charles Asante Boateng. 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Super coach sinono. Sempa 94.7 Vestro. Ite kwa wye kipa no. 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Say ene echo. Say yeah, now say be Argentina, a canobeti.
2: Momentarily, Africa and Egypt, we are living the dream. It's answer, yeah, Shushani and Sakano. Now, as to say, Openikas, yes, the Dazi, you bet me a holding on. We have to keep holding on tight. So the Bayer, 90 minutes plus 7 now. Egypt, funny, your mother said they will get double hearts. And in the second half, on Egypt approach. Set up by Hossam Hassan, are you different? They are not in a hurry. Allow Argentina to play. All the champagne football, all the flamboyant football, and then we do the needful. But for how long can Egypt continue to sit back and soak the pressure Argentina and the Bermanon? So Egypt, they must trade cautiously. So who defend here? You defend your lines and defend to perfection. Otherwise, Argentina, FIA, way back into the game. Now, on a real match, Nagasa, a best starting. I have that feeling. I'm tempted to believe, sir, the game will travel to extra time.
1: 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Nansu cross, never banner. Egypt. Messi Akwakwa Jibonu. Wama Messi kwen. Pass natuo. Ansu dabi. Salah. Two in advantage akodima. The pharaohs of Egypt. Two in advantage akodima. The pharaohs of Egypt. Yossi champion commentator. Yes. Enu. Nana say ampofweje. Fantastic man. Adum newsroom editor. Enu. Ubri yebua. Ene. Why am I supporter? Ewo fidiuma, enye fediagro. Inti ene ebane sadia. Then Dr. Nick Danso, Abiam AJ. Dr. Nick Danso, Abiam AJ. There's a Joe the fascinistic. Dr. Nick Danso, Abiam AJ. Doc, aye executive chairman of Ghana Link Network Services Limited. Doc. Fantastic, good afternoon. Enko, informa, pass, neko, di, bon, kumsu. Ye, de, not, be, a, ho. mercy na ne sin to no mercy ena ene ne sin e to no mercy ena ne sin e to no what they say mercy the fascinistic we eye jowo the fascinistic but mercy there press abba and your press a kitwa and the number bia and a press a number neba we eye Eric Manfos wow comment to net them ewa saman potem but it Argentina woman kasa from bakumin mensa and say oma sandi akwe chide asempa 94.7 FM Betano or say believing makes it real and afe vena water changing people's life as our paint number one since 1925 Biko Energy yajibon efi mersin sem baby Eddie as you say Egypt is strategic na omu yusu kantendi ejuma Biko Energy Big Refresh
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1: goalkeeper Mustafa Ed Kutabon TK 56 minutes so far Egypt 1 Argentina 0 Ofer Tosimie Nunye the ball na kwetire and actually on mo there Rami Rabia wom energy natural to nyoma the pep student also do the two with pep student brass every morning and evening afe Ross energy drink be bold be you sports water don't just play dominate
4: and some pep from college
1: and you throw an advantage according the selection of Argentina, the Argentine, Ombetimi Okwana, Ebre Enebetido, Martin Mwete, Weibone Kama, Nasa, Ako Nipa Afesio, Asambe di Argentina Mnanchenho, 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Now, Abrante Nitiadi Haisam Hassan. What a good run. Afe, Senator, sir. Yehevano. Referee Francois Yehevano.
4: And some bear from Coventry.
1: Hey. What a play. Yenwe going in there at the hustle too. But Yenwe referee Francois. Ono and Eba. Francois Nako. Edien Walker. Sasai. And you go. Another say. And I'm saying it here. Asempa 94.7 FM. At Momentum 106.3. Referee Francois. Osi Egypt Abranche no. 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

0: corner kick for Argentina. 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And so born and say yeah. We pia pass never to me a corner. A brand never today. And my second goal no contact no. 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
1: I was about to sing feel the magic in the air after second ball from Egypt at Tottenham no. But our celebrations, you know, was short-lived. Regardless, Egypt, well done. In fact, the kind of spirit, it's about the mentality. I do say, sir, to perform at the highest level, no, is here. Somebody's here. And Egypt, for no, they are very much aware. Because Hossam Hassan is stating categorically clear. He said they don't fear Argentina. And suddenly what they are doing, I believe, sir, Egypt, go high. They should fly high.
0: And no. Rami Rabia. On the Kutabono. Argentina 0, Egypt 1. 62 minutes. A live soap. Osi free fresh. Vim energy. Osi Vim no ewo inside. Afe. Sigma Appliances. Egypt pass 90 Mianko. Sigma Appliances. 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Zomi Delicious always on point. Lawson Herbal Center. And Nassim Aya in kind. Focus technology. Focus on your quality life. Asempa 94.7 FM. Revise play must continue. On the pass not to whenever Hassan Okutabona would see ye. So Okutabona would see Adabi and ye Hassim Hassan. What to one in 10 TM? But Okutamessi pass not for Bunkoso. Answer Dabi and Chene Eba. Messi Sukuta. Depot. Paul Essanim. And so Petre. And no any Asemino. Petre any Asemino. About cross Natim. Egypt a Pima Fetre. And so born Enkoe. Argentina on a canter. Messi, Dabi. Messi. We didn't want ground here, but the record. No, you know. About pass, Nako. And so, Ney. Acquire goal kick at the Amma. The Pharaohs of Egypt. Tabia Takum. Or see the key to male vitality. Focus technology. 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Run Lottery. 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Case condoms. And strawberry journal. Or see start with case condoms and go smooth with case strawberry gel. Asempa 94.7 FM. But you could have mercy. To Paul. Rodrigo de Paul, answer that be. No promoter. And a live commentary at the ML. Ura, Kwaku Amwako. Brenda, Ura, Kwaku Amwako. And a East Legon Hills. Commentary no, Bebia, etem. 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

0: Emmanuel Anase Enoch Akote aka Odifo International Odifo ne and Bebti Messi Akio wono na ebo na so da be aye corner kick according ma Lionel Andre Messi corner kick according ma Messi aye corner kick according ma Messi o we osi Lamtekin Rashid listen live Temakov City good commentary the master master I say the master team are making African proud bonekuta abrantani tedi Mo Salah Salah neko Mo Salah ye piano we jadi akoma Hassan Hassan neko Hassan ti Hassan tio abo cross native goal Egypt Egypt Egypt another player again MMZ Abdul Rock he has made it two. Wama Rafinha Kwania. The same assist and the same player. Goal scorer. Sana kwaya yo. Messi Belron the captain ban and the atua. Go na yajini outside no. Name Mohamed Salah to Hassan. And no ball cross no. Emma MMZ. Abdul Rauf, and you say, yeah. And then the same thing, Salah, to Hassan, to Abdul Rauf. Egypt 2, Argentina 0. Walk up on the bed. A bed, papa, papa, papa, papa, papa, papa, a Fiagatusu.
1: Way, well, wet go. Right from baby Mo Salah, epic bono. That second run was insane. He kept the nerves and was making sure say Obey waiting for any player. And that player Obo right back for Egypt. In fact, he needs to be given an egg. I'm gonna talk with you and from my
0: right back
1: you know.
0: Yeah.
1: He is just phenomenal. Only where to find the pass and where to put the ball. And I believe that this is a total team play. Well done, Egypt. The dream is on. Africa, here we go. And then we are flying very high this evening.
0: 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Argentina 0, Egypt 2. And we walk up and I say, and Niagro Niedie. Yen Niagro, Obia Niabri. What do you say? Messi. Nansoma Manu Kwanko. E Kwananko. Asempa 94.7 FM at 106.3. Ete Kowiem. 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Ono ene the second goal getter. 69 minutes. Press upon pressa. EGT 4C Kaboto. 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EGBC Kappa. 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EGBC Kano. 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Yes. 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Uo Goalkeeper Clean Seat. Ewo GPM. 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What do you say? EGT 480 African him. Lost Matt. Ah, no, what's here? Ulmadi Amame Akra. Yes, so I see we added them. Osiko Mwa, good evening. In fact, the right back of the Egyptian is a playmaker. Rough. He play as if he is not playing what? He's not playing what? Me.
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0: Ayus Eye Sanaya, aside from defending, who develop his skills as well as Sempo Nunyomobekoyi. Hi, and easy. Osi shout outs to Osi Assaultis. My voice cry loss. Sahini Abebio. And a Sahini. And the Odi Abba. Asempa 94.7 Vatum 106.3. Odi Free. Nicholas. Saint Nicholas from West Senior High School. And Kempotem. Shout outs to my brother Gabriel Nyaku. Nyaku Furia. Ejano etuatuo enya jaketwa ejano eye brutal. The pharaohs of Egypt, 7 times African champion. Womu etikan anim, womu etikan anim. Osi good evening ofosini Ernest Elias Obimpe, listen to you live. Awa kim oda nkwanta. Egypt will score Argentina by a long goal to North Africa is behind Egypt. They should fight and win. Nidia Enono Eno Odebae. Osi Mercy, I am your fan. But this time I beg you, why? Go home from Simela inside Sankara. A great commentary in the name. Odonso Ode Abba. We Osi Oja Nyame is my name. From Tepa. Subompan. And Odonso Ode Nidia Abbe PM Ewaha. Bia, Ejano, Ejinemo. Good evening, boss. My name is Benjamin. Benjamin Sobo. Listen to you live from my Sherman Estate. I believe Egypt will do it for Africa. Egypt, Ebeye, Justice. And so, Eddie Abba. Osi, good evening, Kumades. Justice Obama from Kaswa. Bibia, the term, Mo Salah, all the way. Osi, greetings to Dolama, the CEO of Dolama Roofing. Kasuatima Market and Odi Abba. The whole of Africa is behind Egypt. Go Egypt, go Africa. If ye or see a fear be ye brutal. What ya say from Atisam and announce your name, Odi Abba. 73 minutes of boxing. Or see Rexona, choose Rexona, choose protesting that moves. 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Bona Kodibo Kumsu. 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Nancy Abi. And now, Peter, Peter, and then, baby. And then, baby, cry. Football. Brantani, Teddy, Molina. 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We're from Emma Montreal, and Abba. Wakose Tokromo, baby. Asempa 94.7 FM. Laturo Martinez, Bibi, and you, Ajay Gudadai, how? Mercy Craig and go ye. It's Munyamu Tre. But it's Argentina, anything can happen. Baby, a bit mess. Baby, a bit mess. What came in them?
2: Some perfect commentary.
0: Miti and his set dance. You go, my German this year, supported by Philip Otio. Aben Nego Komensa. Alas Kwamena Stone of Kumankra. Head of Sport, Professor Ike Wallace. Eric Essie Buedi. Kajuana Kasa on Nick King Kanija. Deputy NA, Omun Sutinem, Ewadum TV, Ewadoye. It's Martin Kosuaho. Ohen Live. Now we see your comment, you know. SMB Eddie Demokama Kamapa. Kweku Obi Andy, aka Papa Maisu. Bernard Padiboche, Cross Naba. Nansudabi, Wakledia Fair today. A outside the Koditia. Argentina. Argentina walk up no by, no. The matches not to do on against African countries. Kevede Krano and only experience in Nomobi and called Boy Argentina, the Omotu baby cry. asat na ye wie ye aprente de tie de Hasim Hassan so it's again not a bad player but here we be kwakosi asem 94.7 fm Messi ajibona feeling sem pass knock up sala eso ye ni ye wati nanso da bien sen ye nanso so en sen ye asem 94.7 fm we Egypt ni Morocco akwante sem ma Ghana nya 2010 no bench kwa no Sule Ali Muntari party bench what you say when I want say yes anya dia do ko walk up yi bone kuta pass na ko bone say Egypt wo en eba obet me ni ana but the pass na to about so now say side netting
2: some pair from Coventry e muta ho wow
0: Zico turns again rather Kai Diego Simeone come on to us wa afia wa sorry o jani e 2-0 nti say 2-0 for Argentina and come born sem
1: when e flow say obi nkase 24 of kokurom wa we share we live in your bra wo mu a we be top politin bag na do niam agum Simeone a change sitting position men say pressure is a normal son Argentina na adibanko a ama scoreline we share that yes surprising and it's one in the history of the World Cup, on my BNIHA, Wako World Cup tournament, I won at FIFA Coca-Cola rankings, Udika Yawajeda. It's Argentina for a lady, Omoyako Fianisa. Yes, I said they are sitting atop the FIFA Coca-Cola rankings. Number two, Ayana Eddie and Sida, in the history of the World Cup, as on my back, we best here. Three different African teams now are shown winning in a single tournament. Argentina, Esha, Algeria, 3-0. Ewa, Eye, first game. Argentina, Esha, Kevet, 3-2. Ewa, round of 32. And then, we share Egypt. And you see, in fact, Eye, same old story. No country. And Obesia, three different African opposition in a single World Cup. Gomwa, Ube, you're winning a film. And then, Egypt are on the verge of rewriting history and it will be purely historic moment for the continent of Africa, for the pharaohs of Egypt.
0: 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Efia Gattuso, Ete Koyim. 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Argentina, Tikane Mbako. 78 minutes. 78 minutes, Ekane Mbako Ate. Apprentice Teddy Romero. 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Nkadi asemaba. Asempa 94.7 FM. Egypt has 10 minutes to defend. Here we are saying, you know, a bet me, I a juma, a bet and a bet there.
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0: Asempa from commentary, and the horror. Now, ene Mr. Alex Ebokoye, Alex Bosman. On the Abasa, I say, don't rule Mercy and his squad out. They can spring a surprise and come back to win this game. I support Egypt to win. And he was the Egypt for bet me aba. One bet me aba abe how. One bet me aba abe how, papa, papa. Asempa 94.7 FM. 81 minutes. And yabo. 81 minutes and then nay. Pass Nekuta Mercy. Nansu Dabi. 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Nansu Nyamin kwan Mercy. Why any lem sem no hit a bona cotatna? Still pressure, and Egypt they are sitting on a tentahu at the moment. Wamutinati and ye Gomua or say it's clear. Ewo a year Tetima live. Ewo tune in and a day of pencil ya brack. Offensive, yeah, black and so. Yes, what to ever have. Asempa 94.7 FM. Mercy. About him. Cross Naba. When ever be him. Now, should I be? We ain't me on court. Goal! Leonardo Mercy! Mercy! Mercy! 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Leonardo Mercy! Mercy! Argentina supporters no! Sir! 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Hono mwa makasa odi nyankopon atia nka Argentina for no believe me say chance anya me no. I'm telling you 2-2 eye placement keke enye bono ne bo akeke o dabi enye bono ne bo keke. Second half, Mustafa. Yes, I'm for Amano. I'm for Amano. Ekanu Ate. 2-2. Leonardo Andre Mercy. Mercy, the most cup player in Argentina. Ebanese. Player, where's your kind of do a party? Aye, Mercy, Ewa Argentina. 203 matches. Who can be a what's a ghost to do? Ewa Argentina, Swa, Aye, Mercy. 124 goals. And a Mercy, I say. Tell me, catch him, send on the hooky canon. When in Bape, pray. Edans, one no NSA. And Sana will be Abba Abesebi. 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Asempa 94.7 FM. Sani se Romero ni go no. Egyptian player and the nine a plane onside. FIA.
1: This is where African mentality, you know, always here na emwana starteba, because we've seen it. This is the third timer. Yenya African country obo a big name country in the World Cup 2026 what take you the lead. Now eventually what collapse every tournament anymore. Yehu eye England versus Democratic Republic of Congo. Where Chipanga Emma Africa the elation. Yenya yeye so proud supporting Congo. But in the second half, 72nd minute, Congo collapsed due to poor substitutions. And exactly the same thing in Africa tonight. With the substitutions he infected, you know, in fact, has not helped Egypt. Sebastien Desabre, the mistake or yeah, England, bounce back and take can share Congo, no? And we'll be the Yehun and Nenumray against Argentina. Egypt versus Argentina. And now Yehun, Senegal, are ushered two goals in the first half against Belgium. Obien himself Senegal, go through. Second half, they collapsed. And then that is lack of concentration. This is the biggest stage. This is the highest level of football. So you need to keep concentration 90 plus 7. And in fact, the substitution by Hossam Hassan has been a mistake. What has here? Substitution
0: but
1: is now
0: say, Hossam Hassan.
1: Opera,
0: your
1: know.
0: Mass is not
1: yes,
0: opera.
1: Yes, opera. Also, Odikai, Eyi, Imam Ashur. For that one, it was a clear decision because Imam Ashur only game no more. And Ode Fati, Ebai, and Oye Haisam Hosan, opera. And obviously, you'd have to change the player. But Oye, Eyi, that flamboyant, in fact, right back, that guy is just mercurial. Now, what did Mohamed Trezeguet? Spotting number 7. What kind of changes is this?
0: 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Eyefawa Kodima. Power advantage according to Argentina.
2: And some players from Coventry.
0: A president Karim Hafiz. Or the Laturo Martinez Ebiaho. O Loki. Or Sichane Ketua Natikasie. Mercy, our 8 goals as at now. Our walk up in. Cross Naba, answer that be. Maybe you're the bonnet to you know. And name Mohamed Salah. Hassan Nihon, one in a book. Where Pijabone de Amaziku. Enti Mfa, Cantano Emma. 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Do you be winning no? Emu Esu. Arsenal Esu, Bektano nso de Esu Bruta Entene Bomaden so bekwakwai ne ntantem Now so atimi atwa e wo few minutes akai 90 minutes in the year remu 90 minutes a 2-2 Now so da be and no it is for any bona for now so ne ya no modia kwakwa che Muya na omode akwakwache. Asempa 94.7 FM Atom 106.3. Imuya se. 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What a loose pass. 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
2: Omo
0: en eba. 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Time waste. Any idea to so? Asempa 94.7 FM. Mohamed Salah. 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It take him. 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Enzo Fernandez! Argentina are leading by 3-2. What happened to Quebec? One body of extra time has happened to Egypt. What a match! Argentina area.
2: As a pair from commentary.
0: Argentina area. One area. I want a referee. Mo Salah and Francois Kassa, Refin Ajigono. Yes, I go me catch him, say, Kanta Nebape, Ubehu. Ubehu. Say, Kanta Neba, Ubehu. Hey. Asempa 94.7 FM. Almost a Kengu, almost a see a Koti Obina, she's a say party and Tanka. Tanka knows you can see a demand, but who Africa now, Bo, one more and near the Indian and one on Asempa 94.7 FM 84. One Equire and Omujamati at Toho. Koye ena mujo mati eto ho mawuse was I said it, Africans easily lose concentration and no only the by 2-0 mawuse red card as Egypt for no so monti ase yellow card to the keeper, unfortunate. Oh, referee Francois. 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I'm telling you. Se se ya na Argentina mebo bo anu dia kodia. Yomundia, they would defend it again. Asempa 94.7 FM, Mercy, Wahavium. I said, I'll be your mean suit, he said, I'm no, be suit. Lalai, mean suit, Zizo. 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
0: 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François se Hosam Hassan oya. Medo. Don't say I be before the sound. Sa, na say, don't say before the sound. Omo so ya lose concentration. Who say two so could defend it? And you go back up, yabom buntem.
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0: throwing advantage Sene Atia Atia se Naturo Martinez se Fabon Ibraha Opa Ibraha Oso Opa Ibraha Atia nso wode Opa Fabre Etim Simenchewa Me time when we say yes, sanity. 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Sima and Sono Yabomu Edu. A Cabe Fio, Argentina true to the quarter final. Argentina a true. Merci Esu, a Yesua, a Nijesu, and a Merci Esu. Bra Enra, Bra Penny Esu Mama, and Sunani Bibia Enfim, and they Gattuso 3-2 in favor of Argentina.
1: Oh my German, this year said Dazi Aquaba, welcome back. We will call Atalanta, Eddie and Eddie here, and Aquaba between. Nah, say, baby. Your book be a naya can kind ever a year JHS na and one out to a bibi my and they for the third straight time ever this particular tournament you throw away a lead against England. It happened to Dr. Congo, against Belgium, it happened to Senegal, and then against Argentina, it has happened to the pharaohs of Egypt. My memo Lioness Scaloni Basson, because a very good tactician. He read the game very well. At a point in time, about Julian Alvarez, our Lionel Messi affront, was signed to the Lautaro Martinez. Ediaba, Argentina, goal scoring defenders. And we saw that goal from Kuti Romero. I believe, sir, Egypt won and they throw away the 2-goal lead. Now, after throwing that 2-goal lead, you know, in fact, the pressure Argentina, the man, you know, was just incessant. Because Argentina playing Lautaro, Alvarez, Leo Messi, one also with defense, you know, break wall, say, they will penetrate. And I believe, sir, changes are tactically. Lionel Scaloni, no wonder, and sir, he was spending 8 years. Argentina team no more. On him the ins and outs. Somebody has here. On him where to cover up the loopholes. When things, you know, and call you from Argentina on the field of play. Somebody has here. Argentina were exposed by Egypt so much, you know. They have their own flaws. How they considered that 2 goals, you know, and your clear attestation. But then, we cover up, and the players are, they will score. And Enzo Fernandez match a goal. And for Messi, you cannot say anything at all, but just enjoy the twilight of Messi's footballing career. Osei, a penalty against Austria. He went ahead and scored 2 goals. And then Osei penalty against Egypt. Osei making sure, say, parity will be restored. And then propelling Argentina to the quarterfinals. Awesome, awesome football. In fact, we've witnessed a very fascinating, a very thrilling game at Atalanta Stadium. 5 goals, you know, and you're worth this particular game. But I believe, sir, Africa, we have ourselves to blame. It's about time, sir. We shouldn't get carried away by moments like this. Egypt for they decided to set back and the changes from Hossam Hassan, because I've known Hossam Hassan said upper the pragmatic style. And if you are playing pragmatic football defensively, you must be sound. But Egypt defense, you know, they had their own problems. And just give credit to Argentina. Or my breaking lot of records. And they are rewriting history in this particular World Cup. The first country where she had 3 different African teams in a single tournament. Lionel Messi, Aikor, Guillermo Stabile, 1930 record. 8 goals in a single World Cup tournament. And Messi, the only player to have scored 7+ goals in multiple tournaments. What else can you say?
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1: A week before the 29, that's when they had their biggest disaster, where in Central Region we lost 18 people, and then our 18, and then our 58 houses came down. Obviously, in Central Region, most of the houses are touch houses. But for the 29th of June, that happened in Accra, the number we have, those who lost their lives are 12. And 7 missing. I was told that yesterday a body was found. So if that was found dead, that means it takes them to 30, missing 6. Voter voting also had some missing day before the 29th. And then the number we have is that 4 people lost their lives. So if anything goes by, if you have to do anything by that is if you add the 8 in the month of June, you see the 18 plus the 12 or now 13 plus the 4 Ebola, that is 25 or 6 missing. Or because I haven't gotten any brief to confirm that one has been found. So if that's not confirmed, then you have 7 then 34, 7 missing and 34 dead.
0: Eti mantam mako mako miensa a yenkra mantam framantam ne mfimfim mantam de firi wo ba no na osofo ni kiremu a wo mo nsuo bubu wo mo dan ene wo mo dabre no anka ban abobɔ ne mpata sɛ nkegya wo bɛpɛ 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ho
1: Gender Ministry had a shelter that would take up to around 200 people. We have one at the shelter that can take 1,000 people. We have these bankers that can take 1,000 people. In fact, we have provided additional mattresses that will give additional places that will, but there were offices that will use for people. And then we have another one by National Security that can house like about 300 people. Tell me, we don't have asking people, come and let's go. Who is it? Just give me the relief item. I have a cousin who is assisting me. I have a niece, I have a brother. Who will refuse? When we say that we're going to use this, I'm going to use the ministry to force you to a basket where you don't want. In fact, the government ministry, out of panic, one afternoon, went and cooked food, because there were two people who were standing in the domain. She went there, they were already in that church to eat their food. Because people were saying, you have the link, and I can say in confidence, out of the 29 municipalities that got affected the major plan, by the close of Saturday, we have given every municipal the relief items who covered all 29.
0: Eti onumanyamfo Muntaka Mubarak ena ebo amane wo memrahwe afie de fa isugire a etisi kure mu no
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3: the recent recruitment we have I think about 1300 or so that were on HIV. And then they said, can you imagine sending somebody a resource that telling the person that you have HIV? I mean, that's not the procedure. The person has to go through some orientation. So one of the things that we did was simply to say that when you get disqualified, you are given a contact to reach out if you are interested in knowing the details. Then when you call, then they assist you to let you know. Because interestingly, some of the things that we realized are treatable. So people need to know and then also get treatment so that subsequent recruitment they could join. So you need to know it's of interest for every person that got disqualified to be interested in knowing what was the cause so that at least you'll be able to do that you can treat. I mean, hepatitis B, if you have cardiac issues, maybe you've had some major surgery, drug, mental, and all that. A lot of it, some of them, I believe, you would help you be able to get out of it, especially those who have mental issues.
2: And ebi mo ho a omo adwene mo ha omo se kura ndie ndie ye betimi ahwe na ya penru ama omo ebi mo so ho a na omo de no obi ho a ye na prehan kese pa na odi aba beji na ho so be pa adwuma ni bia ye 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
3: the next time this figure will jump to 10,000 or 20,000. So you have to find a way of ensuring them so that they can treat themselves, because getting AIDS, HIV is not the same as getting AIDS. And if the person is having HIV now, the person can live a normal life by taking the drugs. It's not like before where it is a death sentence. No. If the person has the HIV and it has not developed into AIDS, and the person continues to take the drugs, the person would actually live a normal life. Can give birth, can normal life. It will come a time the person, if continues, can maybe infect people. But if you don't inform them, first, they will spread it, and secondly, they will die early, because they will develop into AIDS and die early. So please, find a way of ensuring this. It's huge. I don't know the rig is, but it's huge. It's scary.
4: Well, this is a very useful.
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5: continuing disclosing patients via information and an medical reports under any circumstance unless say it's of public health importance and not say a call a buying hall and as a judge a boy say no doctor now was saying you pack on

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2: 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Honestly, what you 10 or what you 12 for? 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Ah, also quite. The other kind, okay no. Not the other kind also. Or better than you are. Or to make dinner do. Now what can there? On them then also. 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So I'm fine. 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
2: 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the world be at the front of one. I was some. No woman, no, the meta is in there. A juma, no way, and I walk or walk away. A juma no, or say, I come only a day. Well, by yet the moon with Jash, you should now wash him, let's say, Yano could simple only a just one. And as when the man, no, what wash or what did check one wife a day will be qualified over for a juma no. Blood test is just one of them. And so, no, so be poor, sabi. FBI, or how be in the German pool, now or pass on that one. I didn't know what the issue is. And see, on other grounds, no, non qualifier. No, so also one for a German. And see, the Abbey, FBI, the commands, I mean, oh no, I'm laughing. Min jen di do biara wo hobo tu weji da masam no do so wara wo test nipo wa the mount na wo mde da mi yarbe mi wo.

0: On the Ponu to Minjado, none find some mine, and none find ye be ya more ye. I don't call a pet, no medicine able to die yet. Benjina the mid test resort, I would am on do. Nurse, what a pet there, a bon one, a queen, not a shedder. Both to my doctors, and I would to wire what I'm on. Caclam and Motumaca found, and I'm right from the BBI also quite the Bible to the dean, one bobby at the dean, the war and now Simacy, not the Madi one home. So, both did that, Bacar will go him, I say. I am a corner point will go him, I say. On the one some no other than Chakra, but that beside the am the Damo to me, I know only that Missum Damoin.
1: Lawyer, my now I say, you may ever brow watching your dean come on. Lawyer Koko Pencil and our tenant can.
2: Free sir, Apostle Kwajo Safo Kantanka, and Yamifani Crency, Free Mui, Papa, and ye, na ye hon send some acquaintance someone quire, Trinity, Dind, Ebo Popping, and what she afraid you obedina dear, obesina name, and also one some popping, Ebo. 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Now, one in your Joseph Kantanka Junior, a cofana. 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
6: As a common people, yes, people that we disrespect that in society will naturally kill themselves. And we know that, and what they do and you go, there isn't resistant firearms. So it's not like the person is using an illegitimate firearm. And you are asking, what method did we use to check that this person was in the life of the law? If you read the Arms and Ammunition Act, it seems that the minister will grant you license, knowing that you are in the right frame of mind. Right frame of mind, the only way you can say that you are in the right, I can't just, whichever, look at my face and say that, oh, the way I've been talking since morning here, I'm in the right frame of mind. You may not just assume it. The only way to do that is to do better. But those who are already with it, so now, if you have a sign that you have registered, and you're giving a license that was supposed to expire at first, I'm saying that you receive a message that's telling you that keep it onto the 31st. Because of the challenges that we are going through, we don't want to compound the challenges of our citizens. So from that, I'm hoping that my people should have started receiving the message to tell them to keep it onto the 31st. But knowing that from the 31st, you go to the new arrangement where you do the mental, the drive, and the training.
2: Sofo hwe amonye ensam so no nyamfo mu ntaka mubarak nene ena otie no
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7: through the marine area because that is where the country is much exposed. Each day the traffickers evolve new strategies and try to go ahead of us. They connect and they cooperate among themselves as to how to outwit them. And so it is incumbent upon us as an agency fighting narcotics to connect and collaborate with our people. But as my minister said, we base most of our operations on intelligence. The only thing is that Ghanaians now have become a bit so when they send you intelligence, they demand money. There was a time somebody came to me and said, if I could build him a house, he will help me do a lot. I'm yet. Unfortunately, we couldn't do that. So we continue to work, and I can assure you that, like my minister said, we work diligently, knowing that we have the backing of honorable members and your good self as my former minister. Thank you very much, sir.
1: Eti wei ni nsamu a opani brigadier general Maxwell Mante edi etu edwa na asamu a soafo a ohwe efisem so yira muntaka mubarak edi tudwa nse asoe no egusu boboa no na wahwe kwa befa so befa nipa ni bi aka ho na nkrutu awdo a na ama awdo no omobohye no yahye so ho no ometimi ahwe na nipa di dwadie efa enubone ho evrevro manmu ni nyina no wasoso ano
8: we are going to do now, the new hands that we are currently preparing to bring on board, will still not be able to reach out to all the 261. Obviously, our focus will be to make sure that almost all the districts that have border towns, that are border towns, at least, will start with those ones. Even the 66 that we have, a lot of them are focused based on these border towns. But I think it's a good suggestion that it's already part of what we are thinking when the new hands are on board and we are expanding. We'll obviously be expanding towards where it will be most effective in terms of the enforcement that we are carrying. Thank you, Chair.
1: Eti wei ene nsamu a yera muntaka mubarak. 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
9: 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Nimomo no minister directed Ghana Education Service say, only one school now or what's our harmony and Kasa. Ghana Education Service, your mom right, did you my education regulatory bodies act, you know. Any ninja you know, so be our that document, dear, would you say Ghana Education Service? No, it's in your so our private school. So, I'll say, yes, sir. Into the Ghana Education Service, a issue directives and a directive so issue, yeah. A comma public schools on qua and comma private school. When it be anywhere, I see a private school smart or graduation one, as I say, yeah, a day, sir, Tabuno be ever die.
2: Aja je tuyade ne kase bewe ene wose o ka kire ankwankro suku bia o ma yimu se ne a obeye ne di mpa bebre suku no na be ma suku na konkan no ma obia ensiwo e mu abem ontwintwa wakwan koso ayo na emwa ma ankwankro ngoma sua empegya ma yim
9: 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Your graduation, your how be a ever. In general, sir, the private schools, any public schools, graduation, one summer, I can't. You know, you need or how be a ever. And a young schools, you can conquer their cars via our graduation.
2: Opani, Nana, Kwasi, Jetria, one on Ankran Krosuku, or may more than one man, Nene, and out here.
1: And that day, Anna, if you are singing a yes, you are. Sir, World Forgiveness Day. 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
13: you from about football me a Madrid fan Arsenal Madrid animals women away. It was very bad. 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The Arsenal now main penance and me now Merino say you Ronaldo film there. Merino the near Arsenal, they meet me fan your mother. 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
2: Radio.
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1: Se se die.
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1: be. So why we na Morocco yi of. Me Morocco for there, me ni o mafa. 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O bi bi man for there, but mo hu so me.
2: O we before. Any idea won ho me me pe.
1: Any nka
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2: 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Na wan dia se mo kan Morocco for se. 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

0: 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Ezie!
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4: My World Cup, yeah, cover no, yeah, yeah, chesa hwadin. It me at us since day one. Yeah, starting a year World Cup, El Coso, Mexico, Canada, and our face, so a year USA, 11th June. And yeah, shasia, say, you book what we do, sika ebe ura commentary moa, and yeah, for the agrocra, and uti, asida el kwama betano, and ti, sa opa se ni umu, betting site, and a betting company ni, e jan naso, nanko fo e disika, and ne, uche senia, first half, resort e toja, second half, resort e toja, na che se ni kofo disika, e World Cup, iti betano, as you believe in, make it real. 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Pep student, oh, send your team Sribi or Musha Gosa, I want to be defending on African, yet, team Sono Senegal for a share, yeah. Oh, yeah, just so made defending who you said, Chow. Just so, Muli D 2-0. Omen if any ye near Betty. Sansun and Ney Gamer. Nano so a toja. Ufo Chroma, oh, bia. I say Ghana nebo. Support Ney massive. Ay. Ney Egypt, Esha go crowd. Must say, Hala Madrid. 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Nam so money for any ye. Na chessa. Pa. 3-2. Ni na defend one some ye catch. When if I know see ya. Dachi biano uwa kwa bonse, wosino astati 82 na wankasa, enka ese bewe num, na ye refreshing no, ye kama no enti mima. En utile pep student si, yeli mienu, weye na no pa, na weye nilibre enti eye morning, any evening, eye pep student do the two. Rush energy drink, ekute muye pa, be bold, and then also be bold, and then be you. Enti, wunuse ne ubiku wa awa kukudro, no, quite because hey, I bring to you about with the bowl du pao. Ha, son say, when you rush energy drink, no, and the wabu bobby, GB, what tons were caught energy drinks in your house. Filippo Otuo, the gunshot man, and no one on mo, Tidem Pia, Popo Botti, a solid, a brand there, Odifo, AD, the birthday, and no, Benghazi, dear, the Metro blogger, just say, Wabu Bobby crowded that. Sport water. Don't just play, dominate. Comfort dominate to a World Cup. 2% dominate to a Brabobo dia. Now your sport water and your comfort at the amount. Vim energy drink. Vim there inside. And your come papa. And I feel alive. Urumwa. I love soap. I say feel fresh. Then fortune spread. Fortune spread. Yummy, delicious, and then always on point. Lawson. Who NRC in kind. Focus technology. Focus on your quality life. And I'll say Tabia Takum. upodi a obia pemme bia di ho adanse ai se wunya so hweye na den obeye adabrejo oba so obeye adabrejo dia na ye kanfo tabia takum en edia mawo the key to male vitality ye 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And I wish you a so. 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
6: eh that's man
4: unim ni unim
6: na do wa raka bibia e kan ba abed na go cool the Dortmund
4: unim me
6: oh great guy yeah. great guy yeah. great guy yeah. I think World Cup EDF in this year.
4: Me sure who am power World Cup in this year.
6: Eh, come on, man, man, do it. Eh, come on,
4: man, so we be here free.
6: Pa pa pa pa pa.
4: The way 11 June ya kegu mu.
6: Pa pa pa pa.
4: Ya kopti. Ya kopa.
6: Mo ko ebu ejuma kama kama panti. Are you interested? Competition is are interesting. Na mi be ya na I think say share Argentina game ni we ya na. The day ever be drew hey.
4: Yeah.
6: Nti competition I think say am I in bibia bi. So far am I in bibia bi. Ye nya dia. Eye ene dia enye nyina anso e den ewo
4: ewo mu
6: so what you say but we can only ride on the positive sir I mean this year's edition of the World Cup no e dey amaye being the first time at three nations
4: yeah
6: e ka bo mu na wo mo host competition no na face so yes anso at 33 mu from 32 nations
4: e dey
6: for 48 no abra e na year ba be bo about 104 games
4: 104
6: e was ajuma dey ni mu a ma wo ajuma nti it's all been an eventful tournament so far cause yenya the upset yetumi nya abemududo na yenye bi ahwene ade and yenya amaya na yan mawon that nod no the level one go to me do and meeting some of these serial winners and highly competitive teams across the globe no na yeah, chances no extra. By the end of the day, no one to me approve you wealth, kakra.
4: Yeah.
6: Even though it wasn't enough for them to make it to the next stage of the competition, but they gave the oppositions a very tough run for their money. I want the real. Talking of, KVED, they are one more year. Yeah, then you can also mention of ABR, the Timua, even they are Egypt. Yeah, Navy, and you bring you
4: more. Morocco dey
6: dem say yeah no dey be Morocco dey dey yeah because won am yan a certain blueprint
4: ya
6: nyina ya hwe nim because say Obako school na first term e bia we di second
4: or
6: expect say when to me meeti third term when to me meeti sa same position no and I went to me and call anymore at least I was so maintaining position so I said who expect to say obey the first the next time went to me and call the first the next time I was so maintaining the second position on yeah no so Morocco and my MBB to ride on award the Qatar 2022 World Cup on a call you know and I think say they've not left off where they ended the previous edition
4: tournament
6: yes because performance awomo de mine no na they've not even been there before womo your mind back from the African mean continent na even playing in the quarter final stage at the World Cup na womo taste be that but for the first time womo break his agents na am I ne womo san so e den e san so e be so so the semi final say so so so what you say I am ne womo to me kwaje silver medal cry the baby pm we wa no nti for the na womo achre any from the technical point any how the last 4 years post that World Cup down the line a new model of the aguacan being it the African tournament the calf and you know after and if it's all share the competitive nature of clubs out of Morocco even though because of the quality I want to know such players you know any even advantage I'm going remo ever the 26 months called I want to go remo no but all in all because of the foundation in the BBI writing you know wow am I nay baby I want to read a story no one more air to us like I said ne one bit to me as answer if you any minute walk I say they are already in the quarterfinals some years pass since 1930 competition starts with Uruguay a woman so a winning for the first time I ever be real no not all the World Cups now young abono na Africa yen performance aya koye nimpa no and say you be real in the quarterfinals Diana ya ya the panic be rem in the quarterfinals. So what does it but currently one more about the passade nephew or the last edition and this year's already one more sense we remain in the quarterfinals or more. Currently the only African contingent I want to me above remo else stage way out of the 10 nations are your party here in this year's edition. So clearly they are

0: akɔ but asɛ sɛ biom Senegal for lead 2 papa tena wa omo efri mu Egypt so lead 2 na afedia man ayo adrena I mean adrena e do game na because it seems say to be manage game management na dia Africa for your tournament ya
1: high empire
0: yeah game no
1: well I think it was more of an Egyptian side they are yaking you know one month so one of the countries from the African continent them I want say the global I mean stage you know one more to me I then at the home where they say are performing at this highest level because when it comes to the AFCON they've won it 7 times on the continent they are the best I mean country on the continent when it comes to say yeah this trophy they are my mind but at the World Cup Egypt tend to me and then interest I don't know our World Cup and I say so this year happens to be I mean a special year for them our World Cup and I say clearly baby I want more aqua could you know they've also achieved in a contextual manner so I say I want more influence say one more to me I had a kakra and one more and yeah fortunate because meeting the defending champions you know and also how this year the Argentine national team no so eguso a one more bona in fact one more exercise unlike said they are not a hoda da unse mostly no sanka World Cup do okoje no head then said the following edition no kra no obetumi a qualify even from the group stage na to aswa but I think say so we share the current Argentine side one more air trust story fofro one more air she nim say one more betumi akwa ka dia Brazil no more etumi years back so we betumi win the World Cup as an say then it defend no and no be na one more air and they have what it takes to also what also do it and I think say no ni ade o my one more my performance no be bre said ya na ehun ye ewo 2022 because they were more hungrier in 2022 to win that competition and also Lionel Messi's I mean time on now utum say eye breman and was on the World Cup it name me bringing the bba woman na was so yepa but this time around we share even one more build up woman who can add a bit slow compared to what they gave us 4 years back but gradually one more manage situations and so they grind the results echo when so you will clearly see say how they suffered against Kvyat and the round of 16 round of 32 and sana omo de baby remu e wa hanom and at the end of the day one more sally true no and there happens to be another day and we no cry the one more winny to me higher than and making into next stage of the competition in a grand style because 2 goals down
0: yes
1: what almost 80 minutes now I was saying causes some magic and it's also the changes are Lionel Scaloni and so yeah in fact your point game no na your friend no na your interview or say we Lucy West onim do me talk onim do better and no one said your can say top players be beyond confirmer players no and I think the players no one more agency
0: how are we
1: yes and even
0: and the fighting spirit
1: yes playing 80 minutes now still order form by 2 goals to 0 na who was a GDN say to bet me here then that never see that spirit you know em kwa no eye enough so the moment I'm nya 1 goal no let's just say they are can there just 1 goal you bet to me the even the 5 minutes now can and now say we will have additional minutes our referee the better so
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1: Good.
0: Maktu, over to you.
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0: Okay.
1: And then sign for your kumpa chichi mukakra.
0: Yo Maktu, yakasa overances dia. 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
0: 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As bi bi be ka ze menstruation. And it oba do be nya menses bia no. The effort change nante. At the time of banning the message, no. Let us say, your friend say, Nikosiano, are you disappointed? Did you say, and she have good spare? And I say, and she has spare movie. And she not out. And you have a castle about when you're in the
1: message.
0: Now, I give up on Cassian, say, the idea of woman had been say, Castle Berens is noir. You have to obvious noir. Obvious noir, what the Oba, now what the Bunkumso. I would the animal kumso and about the fanson. Now every 28 days biano eto and na bo babia release regatto. And a bo babia more ban a yeteta. And the bo babia it's me regulated if you ever can the hormones. And I produce if you ever can the hormones. If you ever can say estrogen and then progesterone. And then a regulate your barmens is an uncon bar. No be wa yadinti and then binti no none in kushiana or tono. 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
0: 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Send me a call from.
1: Aye.
0: Over Cornelia Covidia.
1: No, I took Cusia.
0: And now both of you are Cucusia.
1: And no matter
0: what Cusiano, not send me Wakonoa, Unwa Cusianoa. Cusadu Abanoano, not getting the essence thing. And never can say obedience. It's in Penipono Mutianoa. I won't protect 10 years now. We have passed the Tanaka Shadi. I'm a clear graphic academy. Me came. Matu.
1: I'm not for you.
0: What? I'm not for you. I'm not for you. I'm not for you. Me came. Over and over again. I'm not for you. It is via a patica. It must be a kind of variance, therefore, none of the children. The kind of variance that I just say, Sue Abitna or Ba Ecosia.
1: Obia, Obia Bina, or Debe Age Bessing.
0: Matu, Oba, one young moon in Sa, won't mean the events of variance to Manny. Oba, putting Sa, Econina, Nas Oba, what cabra, when I will be offensive variances. And into where you two main types of ovariances. Mm. You will be able to say pathological type of ovariances.
1: Uh-huh.
0: And you are functional type of ovariances.
1: Okay.
0: You have a pathological type of ovariances. And then the other time you are more. You are more. You are more menopausal stage. You are more. You are more. You are more. You are more. Ovariances. No. You are more dangerous. The brain one, you could be a benign type of ovariances, and that's because it's a malignant. Now, malignant is a cancerous. I don't know about a question when a funny year to me, yet I can't so about when you be a bear 9 months.
1: Hey.
0: Yes. And then I was in Pembe Brain one, my two, was a TV show, or so for you are not with Nimsa Adianoa. Or by the way, I was old when you be a Obama 3 years, 2 years, the Ninsano into me. Fluid in our baby, it is simple. And you'll be able to bilateral ovarian syndrome and ovarian cyst. That is a video in Kusenina and in Shababu. A two Pushamia, Yakas ovarian cyst, the type of ovarian cyst, and one. My two, many types here, and very big one, AD, Emma, Inya, it will be asset.
1: Okay. End points now, and it didn't come on, Dr. Boateng. Now, dog, we know boss, you know, very common, pa.
0: Yeah, come on. I have my panel, a functional types, you know. Mm. Polycystic ovarian syndrome, bilateral, follicular, corpus luteum, and endometrium, this animal. And only a beer. In fact, malignant and entire common.
1: We
0: may be a bear 500 in our mark to remove our and it's me at the end. And then, Tiana, Yen Timono, you are no, the Funa yourself, brow, and you bear 9 months. Now, it will be 3 years. Obama will show science be at us one. What you think is so? And you do have the science of ovarian system. But two ideas about where my man is feeling. Obama ovarian system official one. Science is not an NSA. It's my Obama was an Ayase. A Yaku. Then Ayase and Ya. What in the Kushia? What in Yao? What in the Kushia? Both an Amuja with that drops of blood. It's a man of which a man of hormones or any imbalance. Now, hormones mean imbalance, Zanoa. It's my message to me to call Besson Berman, Busumin Nine, Busumin, now messes an MI. Nancy Sono, a moon science be at his own. What it is so now, Buffon.
1: Ah,
0: yes. Now, Obrocano, this will be the beer, and then you will be at the other condo.
1: Aha, Father, I've been a baby, and Father, I'm going to him.
0: Aha! And yet, we'll be dying Kurana, said the Westy, no other Takami, and we'll be down one. What's your name, Mikondo, then? No, or Wawai. So, oh, yes, science, you mean United as one. Nothing, my two. In fact, would you think a crazy than a food? None of what I mean? Let's go food, you know, fill the tummy. If you know, we all can know, and any crucial, what tea yaw, when we now have drops of blood. 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
0: 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Another palpitation of the heart.
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1: Say.
0: Me na say ye. 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E na ye ta de no.
1: Eish.
0: Yeah, so better can answer because the mouse sign PHS Awanyam. Why I say you could two? Why we are here? No, no, no, no, that's my idea. Who choose a Yasano? Eh, home, and I say you could two out to say, oh, wait here.
1: I call it
0: that way. Matu Junior and the
1: Dawi.
0: Over one, Matu, no matter number. Never, yes, what was a clutch? Edit them. Tun, tun, tun, tun, tun, tun, tun. Never boom, boom, boom, boom, boom. What was a barbaka clabby? So, who will walk on my team and so good at once? Women in Anno, a dear, a daddy, a more bear who say, a dear becomes a ovarian system, Matuse Obano, when you
1: be. And then, Senor Canadian, I don't know how about
0: Matu, a mabibri. Na, a femibri noano, or say, Bibiano, Yadibi, who ya say. Number two, a sabi, Yadibri noaco, Ayasabia. And the doctor's phone, Musro Mo, wouldn't say. Endpoint wo yi ma tu obi timi kokole bu
1: mhm
0: ana rich na doctor aka ya dia chere no se obo bu sa doctor ne se ya dia na se ne se no won o mu se o no afa fon doctor me ko kokole bu no doctor se me ya dia ya dia we no mi so na ya dia dia so mu suru o mu so mu ye dey o
1: be bi o se be bi wa won doctor ne se da anya two family o nti no wa anya very bold da won timi mi sa and e bi o
0: sebi o doctor ne ya training no Nemo enye omofortwa if you say e was said the rapport e bin say yeyan endpoint pe ene yesas ye e wo Ghana itini ka say wutimi ye free consultation ah yes media number two ga say 0274 23 43 21 0274 23 43 21 yes fre. And you the my crano fret. No busa, I dear I won't busa. I did one, Matu, in the car, in the one. In fact, you want me to one no coffee baby. Because the endpoint almost oh what wame. I then ya over my clinic out of the baby. Let me be yameba. Let me free one of the old catcher meno, me yeah pepper and my crano motorno.
1: Wow.
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1: Baza, and then we are due.
0: Matu,
1: was now pretty.
0: Miss Solia, Machi. Be about 4:30. My miss calls a woman. They are not going to Boniana Hadjinga crack. Who are? What from best is times?
1: Who are friends?
0: Now, what are you? Oh, friend, what's you? Emperor.
1: Oh, I'm going to go to the point.
0: I'm going to go to the hospital. 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
0: 4D Doppler scan. Matu, you are scan mahudu.
1: Aye.
0: You are scan mahudu. And we can consider the 90% or 95% of the hospitals. No, the amuwa machine amuwa scan machine amuwa no is black and white. Number two, black and white TV no is ya.
1: Ampa.
0: So because color TV what TV this should be a na ya black ya white. It didn't affect the black and white.
1: Black and white.
0: Black and white. Black and white.
1: Black and white. Black and white. Black and white. Black and white. Black and white. Black and white. Black and white.
0: Black and white. Black and white. Black and
1: white.
0: Black and white. Black and white. Black and white. Black and white. Black and white. Black and white. Black and white. Black and white. Black and white. Black and white. Black and white. Black
1: and
0: white. Black and white. Black and white. Black and white. Black and black and white. And white. Old ultra scan ni biya.
1: Mm-hmm.
0: E ye 4D Doppler scan ni manzina. 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
1: Colored.
0: Colored ni ya black and white.
1: Mm-hmm.
0: Ena, eni dina old scanning machines, you know. Ma tu, ube tuwenye different doctors, there are three doctors, ube ultra scan. Who did the scan? No, come on, doctor, we say, we saw the general.
1: We go, we.
0: Who do you go? You know, we go to our flowers, we go to the we are. Was your name in the Triahono? We the MC. If you was an apparent not patient and why confused. Because one can, you know, but two
1: different results.
0: Different doctors are interpreting it in different ways.
1: Mm.
0: But endpoint has broken, sir. Abnormality, no. Sa deficiency, no. 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You don't need to be a specialist. What da hono a o ye kaster no. 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Se ye PID, pelvic inflammatory disease. Eti wia ya sa ye wo checkups, ye wo labs. The woman say ye infection de baya, a de infection de baya, a ye sexually transmitted, a ye non sexually transmitted, a ye bacterial infections, a de idea this idea de baya. A ye really treat this idea, a wabushiamana, a quen be asono, it will yadiano, the farabai. Le who yadian the farabai noa, matu, say ye more one de baya. First of all, no, ya monura, a bit me a day, a tematic care of a mawano.
1: You.
0: Now more one if you are. Na insu no na afeda na ye takro sa insu ne jina eji no no na se se kwa na se se wudi wutimi why dey go aja I say this is a kind was go and sin no more. Go and fall no sick again.
1: Yeah,
0: na se se ohun aye dey etimi afiri okura ohun ato okura edinti ye nya operation ye mfase kan enka se obi operations in dey se kan kwaka no tabi tabi the endpoint kwa ye nya operation or clinic or so, yeah, specialist in an idea, no, and you need no, and your homeopathic medication. Medication, any insurance of money. Ah, chemical content be any more. Ah, medication, no, it taking care of the root cause of the problem. Underlining cause, said the COVID-19 by, you know, yes, so more move the brain in an, the cause of a hippopinuano, or more, ya dee bitada. The brainuano, or ya dee bitada. And I have no, I be canon. It's a music terminal. COVID-19 by and another counter music terminal, not Matuna at the end of the war saying. No. And then you know, a quiet endpoint the first way, it's Miss Arian, a yes, simple as ABCD. Number two, and yet, ovarian system, quana endpoint if it.
1: Yeah.
0: And then, no, over endpoint your machine, you know, who do we be? You will be a machine, you can say electrocardiogram machine.
1: Mm-hmm.
0: Ah, no, no, Akuma. You put us in Ubuana, Akuma, Bonnie, Peri, Peri, Peri, Peri. Then the emotional, then the chest, the end, yeah. And no come as if for a cry, Yadiaba, I have Sabia.
1: Brand new, fresh.
0: Brand new, brand new, and so you call it. Near the machine as you see, you need machine as you see, you check, and no one saw only, you know. Now, within a matter of maximum by 10 minutes, you know, that cow scanning in every. It can be anyone near whom I be a one, nay, I'm more dry bit my. Your machines are who do. Say, you do a Nana, come up, born in Yum, Shin and Yum, went to me now. 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
1: Was it my short
0: petrol? Drop back, and then your coba, or Timiko, or Kra, or Copodus with him. So,
1: you
0: now, Sebi, and no, what they buy it in the mount. And yes, sir, will be our Bema who are then conform, will be at the boss who are now wanted to draw, and yes, sir, Obama Drua, a bit of a Sabia, may no Banakosia, now a cock on Murdu.
1: A follower,
0: so that man sees so much on why they were ham. Who is so much on why ham? A man should be like a military man.
1: Any time,
0: left, right, which is heavy, be a good form.
1: First,
0: Obano, who I know, I salute you. And then my baby, Mwa, the Inan, it's just an animal. So, my mother is over to my end point, whom you particularly, I was Sprinter's Road, Stern Sign Board, Sprinter's Road. Sell sign board. You move a throw. And you're pronouncing after Coca-Cola runabout. The media traffic light on your right hand side. In your power, China from 7 a.m. to 7 p.m. Number 2 years ago, Marse.
1: Correct.
0: Here, Kegu was a. Baba Abru Swa 1 hour. In the intimate cafe, said the measurement to me, Timba. Upon 4, Ubek Maba. And a papa, Ubek Maba, me, Ashraman. By 1 hour, near who will be. Now, 1 hour, saying, no. Your official will come up from the 22. Matu, your machines, you know, Sebi, your Hege clinic, you know, baby, I have a corner 22. Any head office, a spintess, you know, me and I the same thing. The same experience of this. Come to 22 into a shaman, Fakawa, shaman 22. Fakawa, shaman traffic light, echo 22. Who should be sure endpoint clinic. And now, who are Fadawa? Michelle Camp. Fakawa, Fadawa. Who should be sure? Community 22, Kowana So Hotel, and our Roppongi restaurant, you're on the tipe. Kumasi, your Konom Abuenia, Angel School, the tipe. Takrade, your Anade, Queen of Peace, Police Station, the tipe. 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I want to be your endpoint homeopathic clinic, you know. You said, Master 7 a.m. near Pong. 7 p.m. Kwesi aba pe ene ye nye juma. For the number we say so, na die how be as usual. Na bomo de na gusa. And na for number na patu wo, na se bi that be willing be a bit my day, a bit me at wo. Se bi itomo osun en na ye da so so a. Ade san mu so so no en se bibiri na day, itimi ba mu. En enti for number 0244. 0244. 86 7068 0244 86 7068 and 0274 23 43 21. My personal line is 0244 86 7068. Matu, wow, would you be on friend number is here? 0244 86 7068.
2: Three times. And now, more at your bunny, ding. Nah, me and so much, Yano, Switzerland, Ewinimo Paco, and Colombia, Ewinimo Mieno, and see. I'm going media because you want to head to head, you know, Switzerland. I'm Colombia, I am better than them. Bet me at Wasu and I said, in Sakraya Epa, a mobile deep papa. venues and as a stadium and came no air cosono and they BC Palace Ewa Vancouver Canada see who choose a game in that Gase Bianca Ghana can you remove our quarter finals another a year Thomas Partey issue ever cosono pa when a game no air passo center referee Ivan Barton with 35 years 27th January 1991 and he won of Santa Ana El Salvador James Rodriguez with 26 we begin about the Colombia 4 and a chassis and Tom 106.3 Asempa 94.7 FM game no any chassis and sir referee Abana Bay center referee Ivan Barton Abana Bay Emma game no any chassis enye fodi agrokra krobia eya tie be hudu be shi Argentina
3: yeah and clearly that is another highly anticipated match I expect especially when say Colombia to me a winning over Switzerland ni akwakunya all South American affair I think say is going to give us a very very good game ba one ba Switzerland's phone so no end up from some ma catch you about how efficient our moya attacking the wise so they will give the Colombians a match comparatively to I mean what Ghana gave Colombia over the last 32
2: no eh dear crop here eh dear tutwa bono atrash Switzerland 4 and 2 ohwe omukalesa mu edigina agu promise and game ekosu ya mu ehye kokko esuru ya kokko omu jesina mano esuru ya di kokko adi eye 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Omo astati a launch attack. Atom 106.3 Asempa 94.7 FM. Across the board, a chance for Colombia now should be. And num. Go post name in pay. Musa Diaz, go Pajanisa. I say Muntiemu, chance. And Krabia, Colombia 4, and your Konya Kasia Dikai.
3: Yeah, I think that was a great move almost to me. And me think I can how fast and quick I was.
2: The first corner.
3: Yeah, and the first corner kick at the moment. You sure how I will be to me effective this corner kick.
2: You sure so make me effective or mutu a sere baye. Referee no adwuma e papa. Van Barton referee of free Esvaldo. Na wo hwa sa nya place no o show maso a. Referee no the height no. Compared to the air players of our no so or she show momo to bukra let's no wa sma enum anya bo Switzerland HB Colombia so HB we aya run off 16 game a chatwo ye bo we are na say chino me home na ya ke je gumu tindindi e wo world cup e kosoro e brain ho kra te chira dia momo qualify be home na fe ya wada tase ye ja shisha so we are game at also match 96 Zakaria and the common goalkeeper Kobel and the Kobel Kum Afaso. Now Zakaria Kutabuano for Switzerland. Wait to me and will comment about 0542 77 1092 0542 77 1092. A chance for Switzerland. That's so goalkeeper Vegas Wachibono. Na chase assistant Laiwan Santos, the flag no end them. You say pop pop pop, but one masurada. In fact, Kebayahu.
3: Yeah, I think yes. From the Abrante friend or Danny, he's such a very good attacker. I think he's one of the, prospector. Obey to me, Abu Aziz Alam, team leader by the Akunin. And we share performance, how do I wait to me, Danny D, all these years in the idea? The performance, you know, across the country. Could they remove the English Premiership? I didn't need to my demo, I thought, more spectacular. But both the Italian Serie A and the Switzerland League, you know, so Abu Bia, at age 25, I think more years ago, and then the performance, the awire, then performance, or Danny D. And so share. And national team, and to me, I would do so. I couldn't no more answer. World Cup, we are only one going away to me.
2: Yeah, I shall
3: share the performance in general. He's being rated 7.3. Now, actually, after 4 games, now we're to me about Minimum. What can you mean? Performance in Minimum 7.3 there. I think it was running our day, boy. So, he's more of what a team player. Our boy team, although over the final third goes in each down by as expected, but he's also contributing at the boy team. Another attackers around the sooner at the ball near to us. And so, show more 9 goals now, one more. Players in the one eye to my head, she be Mazambia, she be on Rankasa, she be Bagas, and so I should be Brilliant Bowl, and so I had a she be into one goes now, my sitting in players in one more eye, they are spreading across. He need ya. It was said the ATD and the working born again, man. So, now finally, on Fabono and to Atina, you know, a more of a teamwork. And I name no coach, I have friend no Murati Akin, and so it's me as she shared the other
2: game. 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I just said, on my side, boy. Euromu, Ewaha, and they, yeah, you're the PMO. Euromu, our Switzerland, on my unbeaten in their last five matches. On my share, 10 goals on my course in the four. Center circle. Colombia. Oh, my personal interview, I'm called Fufruho Ayatipa. Josari, Jim Demandoi. 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When you saw Mochi Ghana, you qualify Colombia, Bofuana, oh, not Panya, Kabako, Omodia Maya, run of 32. Money group stage, you know, Portugal, Bozo, Zero, Omochi Democratic Republic of Congo, Entramo 1-0. I just said, Mabesia, Omai, I am from Switzerland. Why and every year, why not a loser packet number? Abba, I am a crew. Colombia for a call, and I'm okay. Switzerland and a Camu. As the air quite a man, Lawson Heber, and who and I say in kind, Musa FIFA president, US president, and to be true, a tete for us here. Hey, more referee, no. I'm sure you're gone. Your talisman, red card, and also so now Infantino, so yati yati yati. Yeah, I'm ready to be transfer. Infantino, the VIP, Lawson, I see, and I see, in kind. Focus technology, focus technology, focus on your quality life. Temple Hora, you're trying to transfer, sir, infringement be AC or hot. That's the referee, a bullet in Ivan Barin, a bullet in A2. Atumbo no fefefe majoka pimbo no body na mwe sisi a we pim kosum de we aso pim akọ amon palu bon sisi ara so sunan fo na musa amon palu bon no e defa yoma e mo amu so mo ja tu form zakaria runa bo right full back call number 6 atapo so di mamoro na so ya jeffrey nisem akoti colombia head coach and as a manager Nesto Lorenzo Okonwa pa Kwans Estates and your Kwans Estates, we bought your dream 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Unlucky Aye Traketwa Nadikasia, Unlucky, Aye Traketwa Nadikasia, Free Kick, Bolin Tayepa, Colombia 4, Enya Quenya Kasepa, Maswa Dribble, a Quenya Bolichi or Tesusa, Shajesu number 10, Wahinai, Musa Zakaria, so Ewa, Switzerland 4, 18 line or so, a Mankwen, Kokra, the Triple Nesibo, Dabi Amadokai, Sarasaya, Colombia, Nasu goalkeeper. But now, as a situation, you know, Colombia Asante.
3: Yeah, I think set piece and you know Colombia in ya and Jose James were biggest ballon born between 18 and box, you know, then defenders in a try. The last header, no, goalkeeper Gregor Kobel, on my out me a 28-year-old goalkeeper, and he's seen a lot of progression under his belt. Need to media with the Edema Switzerland. The 2022 World Cup, he was there as the deputy goalkeeper. So Abraham Tyre friend Liam Sommer, currently international Milana will be marketing the few on and only one game on the Nyanda only 2020 two World Cup I also. Here we are, I may honor the first choice goalkeeper. And so a man post near the end now say Liam Sommer again in the game. So he's seen a lot of experience manning the post for Team IFN Borussia Dortmund for five consecutive seasons in here, and we nyah the best season. It was just ended 2025-2026 season ever since our coach joined in the team of friend of Dortmund back in 2021-2022 season. And out of 34 games, 15 clean sheets are not to me, and the save percentage is 72.4. So that clearly tells you season are nyah proud to the World Cup.
4: Connor, Swazara nanya Connor with Chassis and Yachimo, now Sura B. Tisabrade yet, Connor Sero. A super. Colombia, Enyabako, and Swazara and Suenyabako. Yeah, Copa. Share ball possession now. Switzerland about 62 and Colombia about 38. Tempasian possessia Sabre Sema Etunum 15 minutes. I boy, dear Krobia Switzerland for any possessable on the power.
3: Yeah, Baba. The incursions in Nelson have made a lot of incursions have made by the Colombians because Sedia we didn't come early too, but before the start of the game, he said. The Swiss would love to possess play, especially when as an European side. And it's also the style of these Colombians are only using wings anymore. So when you are in possession, then I can't walk one more than when they are in possession of one, they always want to, I mean, move quick. Normally, the ball is going to one with the ball, 1, 2, 3 quick pass. They are looking to one ring, yes, normally the ball number. So you will barely see them say one more pass, one more, even one half, any other. So definitely, I mean, the number of passes and so are here, and the idea then, and the weight is away, and it's also a lot of passes are possible. Meaning, I'm so a possible, a series of one more half, but. Whenever Colombians in the Belgium born, who are more impact, and then their own person are in the final, they 1, 2, 3 quick pass, no more could do. So you barely see them say, so they are talking to the ball more as Sedia in the Swiss phone way.
4: Tom 1-0, 6.3, Asempa 94.7 FM, Colombia, and the Kutabono, Huay and the Echo, Diaz. Tabia Takum, the key to male vitality. 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I know at the papa. Rexona deodorant. Rexona. On the four motoma 72 hours. On the four, if you are on the four motoma, won't say, I'm being swatcher, but would the world the four pet? Not just a chill, but you know, a wire film. I'm a winner film. Rexona Tudor. My way of moves to be a person away. I could draw so. Colombia for no supporters, no. I start it. Tournament in here will be a Bokuta. The trophy will be the trophy. Supporters, no. Omoji will be a Jinemaidi. Tournoy and a cup. The trophy, the about Suba, who know Kofi and Osu. I don't know Kuta trophy, the about tournament. No Kofi and Osu. We'll be free. We'll be pa. It sounds like one word my 17 minutes. So, Obia and Shobia. Give me more. I very catchy, epic, and titanic encounter. Obia, I actually switch the whole defensively. Omumia Musa Obia Britain Tintin. I hope I serve a born hobby. Nabo enter the net more. Bono, I will air Switzerland 4 Afonasu, Chassiema, and they a control. Bono Etro Colombia 4 Eber Trenton Passu de Tia Omaya from Switzerland Juana Kofa Bono Mujaka Watu Bono de Bono Achebo Ebedin Fifruho Watapu Bono Suo Lema Passo Mayano Akoji Nimi Aya Freno Kwata Super Jality Amo Etapu Tapu Suo Wejina Jamawi Wejina Wadashi Nwea Babefa Colombia 4 Umetumie Uremwana Nimfa Afamuho Omo at the bottom from Mo Afamuha, the Bedu in Finfre Asia, so center circle or 10 yard box in Emu, and the Bono and I'm still Colombia dominating play. Sabechi Pico Energy. Pico Energy, big refreshing moment. Vena water, changing people's lives. Metano, believing make it well. Game no enter for me. We far a ball, not we so far. Romo was Switzerland for. It's now so. A couple of two, a couple of one for what they did in the way. One more goalkeeper. Kobel, one guy the bono, or China no trust yet. The bono, every Switzerland for. A more territory, a more Afamo, Upper Colombia, a more so. A my Edgman intentum so. And they, a more Captain Colombia. Rodriguez, Yems, Capito. Osha, a Juma Oye no commander Oman Anwadi. Wake and 127 games and a Yamas Rodriguez. And no Sinakawa. Minnesota United FC. America Wano Obanabo. Patricia, Yamas Rodriguez, baby, yes, and Kobobo Kodunanwani Huye.
3: Oh, well, I think, 2014, Obi PM Peja Obe announcing on them Unyasa heel transfer move to Real Madrid. In fact, Real Madrid about the ball now money.
4: About Madrid, no,
3: yeah, Real Madrid about the ball now money. And they drew baby no man was one way then to me and Manico. And I think so
4: for chance for Colombia, Colombia Yabutro! Colombia! Look at the placements! Kotu, goalkeeper, Kobel, not to baby, and another fabulous save, goalkeeper Kobel. Nice shots, fabulous save. A 2-1 so 6.3, Asampa 94.7 FM.
3: Yeah.
4: 21 minutes, and Kobel, look at the power.
3: Yeah.
4: Makone we. Give them one tip, papa, papa, papa. Couldn't be a forest that he asked questions. Amu, every sense of my yoya. We'll quench the bonnet, we'll trust the bonnet, we'll pull it through. And that's your first one. Let me form an answer for so. Crop here and I know a day.
3: Yeah, I know a day, but because I'll share that great save. And they were, I mean, Abrante, no, they brought the ball, no, they saw the ball, no, I see. Goalkeeper, no, far left of the goalkeeper's post position, and all the ball, no, 20 in many sequences, sir. Sabo, no, Etashe, other goalkeepers, yeah. So, goalkeeper, once again, Kobel, etumi, ebemu, yeba, be decided, man, ebe, eboy, ebon, when this is an experienced goalkeeper back in 2023, 2024, no, you know, you performance, sir, the man, Dortmund, on any kind of performance with me and your idea man Borussia Dortmund, and of course Yehuno, it was our season 2024 in the Champions League. Only the Dortmund team, you know, in between the stakes, Akwaku Remo in the grand finale, I won't go lose his final, you know, at Real Madrid. And even that season, the performance, Naya Diana, it was really bad. Out of the 12 games, Mutumia, and Dadema, Moki Pig, 6 clean sheets, and now shed me saving percentage at 81.8%. And when a year branch and only saving percentage, until I just said, the modern Borona, it was really bad. It was the biggest, I mean, club competition, Naya Bo, it was Europe, and so. And we in the second, I mean, appearance, so far as a FIFA World Cup, and we're concerned, Oko, or Mani Post, Ediama, Switzerland. The last edition, and Yadia, we die about that one game. This time round, Ono, the key man, Ediman, Ocean, experience, and in the stint, Awenya, Ewo, Borussia Dortmund, playing at the highest level, is one of the players, I mean, these players, say to me, actually, no more, who said, one more, better than. See, do baby, I'll call him here, then I'll be to me a bail you out. And for you to go far in a competition, who here, goalkeeper, in major situation like this, will be to me, I'll save you. Abra, me feel the same to me. Abra, defense, you know, one more to me, and you know. Then the last person I was who save the club, you know, from not conceding a goalkeeper. And I think, you know, the idea, Kobel, to me, you know, great save by all standard.
4: Great save by all standard. The area bad nigga comments on a Dortmund. My name is Krabi Asante, executive producer, and Philip Otto, the gunshot man, OD for birthday. wa bo white na so menim sa party ro oh ho ye no gani ade ade ba yo the need that so na ye new town songo 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

0: 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In fact, from the group stages in nearby over the round of 32 any dia wɔn game I mean they are depicting some good football.
1: Game no after hydration break no Switzerland 4 and Ekuta Bono Las Palmas 4 center Las Palmas 4 center Enya Asam Ketwakra Filippo Apesie no Las Palmas Apesie Opa Apesie pa Na Omo we are still 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What's on my pass on Moody test? A monum fruit in here, Quabiasu, I said, Omuya de Modu. Come for Las Palmas Post Center at the amount. Live on a 2.1 Sampa 94.7. Eh, who at the Ma Colombia? Now should I be Kemono and your Antanibio? Cassia de Bono, a control. And you throw against. Colombia Munoz shen number 2 ono kofa bono etwas ye yato bono entempaso e brain wakra 28 minutes Switzerland 0 Colombia 0 we a year 2026 FIFA World Cup e koso ewo amain miensa a year Mexico Canada NFA United States of America USA O shed media ya shase ya ya pemko game way e come one ya bought 96 matches we go be anyamba ya nti 95 ya Egypt ne Argentina for ye we no na se ne goza e pem no ya shed 280 goza chance go be be ever come oh that beat crobia me ya bo goza no soa Send me a mood you go my 95 Yeah, it's in the same year 208 channel. Look at the chance. Krobia Santi.
0: Yeah, that was a great ball. Brighton, a lofty ball in the two. I mean, the 18 yard box. And that's actually a header. No, a buyer. Initially, there was a great saver, goalkeeper, Vargas head. Yeah. And Sana, you know. The incident, you know, so then by the power behind the ball, sir, header no wasn't heavy enough to have beaten the keeper, Magasa, in the offer ball, no coolie. But that was a very good attempt, a great attempt, in the Swiss for you to make it in the opposition half.
1: Game no, I am very cagey. 30 minutes. MYA Tipa, head coach, Ernesto Lorenzo, Colombia coach, you know. Nurse, two managers in managers, men, no, a year coaches, no, send a crumble, you know, do one. Obia Bobopayo, Nesto Cabral Lorenzo, Chassian Roro Moa Bobo, Paris, Ewo, Italy, Ambo, Bansford, Bobo, Ewo, England, Boswellin Town, Boca Juniors. Nam so no every Argentina ti owremu ko bo Boca Junior na odiagro no odiagro pa ali baba baye kocha otutu no ma 26 February 1966 60 years ena wati ena o manaji kama pa to be bo eye enimgo Striker, Kumba, Finn Rogers, Fasata, Pa,

0: 2022 July 2022 and wabaye head coach Adiama Omai Colombia Nesto Lorenzo Atum 107.3 Asempa 94.7 goalkeeper Cowell Asobo Ano Adiama Switzerland Oshe Eye 116 Omuaye Shepa because I had a pokey crowd Uko started from group stage 48 teams bomba papa and then she shared and said what also me and sir what to me euromo canina na aye 32 countries on 90 sir to bomba jano be urom na sa usu aba and I said 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pushing referee say no Ivan Button from El Salvador one ban is some tumirka referee yeah who should be no tumirka so kono chipe so onji Zakaria Kojisa Atiti Sabono goalkeeper Cobel or the next ball so for Switzerland no person do call Ben Kofaso we try for Fefe Rodriguez Ajibono center circle now about the right side Zakaria for Switzerland center Switzerland for and Omode born out to form Omode born out to form Sisiapa and Omode born out pa San Omode Pian Colombia for Focus technology. 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Sanso Tabia Takum, the key to male vitality. Quans Estates, Quans Estates. Odaya Sunise. Oba to asasi. And now person we are ufie kakra. If you know any langas, langawe so. Masasna mekoto ye no Yesu obi dio Yesu obi dia na wanu demo on party tibia opa di Yesu awie nsua na say Quan Estate a chance Colombia we wuro mu ona so da bia kana to form 34 minutes still 0-0 Switzerland 0 Colombia 0 Probia dia na ye hu
1: yeah I think a very good game from both teams, you know, and they are all trying to, I mean, find a way against the other. Now we're going to be able to attack. We've seen a lot of engagement being

send one thing for one more try, but in your mind to me, okay, because of what the defensive partnership of Elvedi and Manuel Akanji, they've been very, very lucky. Our tournament, as in their first game against Qatar, they fumbled a lot, and in that game, wow, we should be able to say one more extra goal, yeah, EDTR, the Qataris, you know, but who's that? You know, they've been brilliant, they've been okay, the understanding and the cohesiveness is working to perfection between them, and I think Senone Adebakwa, one more year, you know, Dennis Zakaria, a midfielder, former Juventus, former Chelsea, now AS Monaco, are all board the right back position. Now, may expect to say, Louis Diaz, MF, take advantage. It will be using about 1v1 situation. We've not seen him or pass your brand to your friend, Dennis Zakaria. I mean, we're to me, you know, we're to me for this time being, I'm to me, and I'm going to. And one thing is, you know, Colombians, you know, attack, you know, almost 5 goals in the already 4 games, I will know to me, I'm going to. 3 group stages match, and the round of 32 will be played against Ghana. The 3 attackers, Awomo LED, the front line, Edema Colombiano. One more numbers, you know, ain't yet that good. Because I offer Luis Diaz, for instance, currently he's the most important player and the most dangerous player in the Colombian side. Washa 1 goal, 61, and that was their opener against Uzbekistan. He scored and assisted. After that, he played against DR Congo, went to me and assisted, went to me and share. Obobo Tia Portugal, went to me and assisted, went to me and share. Obobo Tia Ghana, went to me and assisted, went to me and share. And so far, Obi to say Hammers were the best. And also, similar, the situation, also, no, Edin, so, no, so, Edin, Eddie Boy, Eddie to me, Edin, Atuatana, Eddie Ama, Neman, Ewasa, competition, ya, ye, boy. And, you know, a problem, a current, when we face 4 games, you know, Hammers were the guest. I will lead it, you know, as a proper playmaker today in the team. Untumi assisted, Untumi Zwanyaden, and Shegu, and so Enfama Awome. Then you talk of the striker who is spearheading the center forward group for them. Abranti Ayefeni Luidias, Onya, an extra all season with Sporting CP, banging in 28 goals out of 32 appearances. And this is all year mathematics, no, and as a ratio, only 4 games, no boy, win to me and for Boyaden, and to Atma. But I'm also carrying the Ayeka, say, 4 games, you know, while starting me, you know, and I'm your new free bench by any idea or no, so I didn't mean she go by 161. Into a problem at the mawo more attacking, but one more try, that is why I won't consider, because I shall back one. A day, so bad, you bet to me, I did at the ball. Not all, not now, or share 1-0 against DR Congo and the protect here on Portugal.

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9: 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Hi to me, Nessao Muyadie.
10: Some drink a bripa hua. 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

0: ya hepa mecha osunum bi
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2: 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And as a slabs. Star Cement a make a me. Bag bia. And my papa won't be a gumuno. And ya dear will be to me a dear juma. And ya dear benu who cra. Fawn to so. 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A jumum. And I say, oh my abbe bia. She say, obe Star Cement. Obe to me from 0531 028877. Upon my shoma. Obe warm, elk won't barrier. A quana de call a yako. Woman go filling station a dear new chair. Star Cement ana. 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Pa.
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0: Factory, case condom as a strawberry, Quans Estates, Letrol and Ghana Limited, Wilson and Durant, we're lucky, and our fave, Newtown Zongo Rice, Sir Pates, Mina Daruma, Mosuya Sia, Osume Kwebekaho, Sansa Bebiedro, Emwaya Jabruta, still now with Kwebekaho, the bold chesser. But Tom, you want a mouth, but yes, he can be for our bayano. Be the one I say, 11 June, here we are 19th and Fenya Brokra. Sansa platform, no. Tom, what is what? First half, 0-0, Kobia Asante.
1: Well, Abet,
0: yes, sir.
1: Game no, MET, my expectation.
0: Okay.
1: It's never. A ball game at all.
0: Yeah.
1: A game where Osha obey highly entertained.
0: Yeah.
1: And also, it was an unrest first 45 minutes. both teams, you know,
0: yeah.
1: There was nothing like, say, tempo no more slowing it down.
0: Yeah.
1: And Obiage Bono, especially from the Colombians, because of how they play it, Obiage Bono, a movie Bono. Intentem, Emmanuel, and also Saoche, the wingers are Timo Efren of Switzerland, the Kutanoa. Woman so a boy actress, Womo be to me, I, and clearly they are one of the teams that almost goes to draw our competition so far. Having scored 9 goals in just 4 games, that almost to me, it clearly tells you, say, Womo attacking efficiency, yeah, the back one, it was Riepa into it. They know how to score. And this time round, it is the best attack as against one of the best defense. And our mind, then we share our competition. That is why Ababe more of what a balanced game between the two. We attack, you know, was through in terms of one more numbers and what they've shown in the competition in terms of producing goals. And we use, you know, defense, you know, it was through in terms of, I mean, the limited number of goals. Our mind, then I concede the one more defensively, they are solid and as against another. Efficient attack, a balanced game, and game now quite in the middle. Our more battle things out. There has been incursions, but in shade, clear cut opportunities are being created by these two sides. It was an anchor from the clear goal scoring opportunity. Our moment to me and fire then and to Atna, but there were, I mean. Incident areas.
0: Oh, sir, we can yes, see, no.
1: Yes.
0: Now Switzerland for the dominating team.
1: Sure.
0: Possession
1: sure.
0: No more slow.
1: One more slow.
0: After society.
1: Yes.
0: Emma. Colombia for about 45%.
1: Yes.
0: Emma, yeah. Switzerland about 43%.
1: Yeah.
0: Yeah.
1: And then 12% yes. In contesting, yeah. So it's me ahead of them. So, yeah. So said they are starting in the BBI in terms of the final third delivery.
0: Yeah.
1: Colombia for Nenya the better share in terms of making incursions,
0: okay.
1: In terms of attempting to, I mean, cause some problems for the opposition defense, you know, any the opposition areas, you know, threatening the opposition zone. You know. I mean, the Colombians have done quite better than the Switzerland, you know. But I think that we will see more from both teams heading into the second phase of the game, especially from the Switzerland side, because I am of belief say Oshé Womo players in Nubia Womo bench, you know, they are doing without Mazambi, who happens to be their second most prolific attacker ever this tournament. This is a young guy, so Oshé in performance away to me Ediama Colombia ever World Cup years here. We are both 4 games, 3 group stages games, our boy. And I will share the round of 32. I brand it to me at the Maya. We're involving in 5 goals, scoring 3 goals, and assisting in 2. Just 20-year-old, Joan Mazambi. So, what is a 20-year-old, 5 goals in 4 appearances away to me and make it. It clearly tells you the kind of player a Neno or Penny Friend Umurati Akin. It to me a messy and was a game where only available so be to me abo. But there is still a certain guy on the bench. I mean, if you say tactically, coach in a shed that a bench, you know, said the Beya Obenya other experience and a very good, I mean, in the second half in terms of say or substitute here one more banon so now one more obey to me account here on them in the this time round a certain Ruben Vargas from Sevilla Abrante age 27 and on so to me the on also you're one of the I mean best players one more to me showcase one more attacking the pro aspire ye Edia Masuizalad in all the 4 games that they've played scoring twice and assisting one and you're bad at all. Who bought four games? Now we involve you in three goals. It clearly tells you say on no performance no back when I was through. Then you talk of the main man and you play in Bolua and the only attacking where they maomo. And clearly he's been off because what? We shall look me. Any deficient chances are a juma woman denier, and even in the middle, and yeah, there are woman without opportunity to even turn. And I had the back one, the likes of Poeta and Jefferson Lema, whom to me I am, I and Yepa, our branch of friend of Brilliant Bolo, because Opushi Feda, a bad deep in midfield, try to also involve himself in the play. Now, and son, our head and with me, I explode the bonnet, the acquaintance, then quickly now when we are called Rimu Aquaco. The final ball or the opposition half. Onyans had no end there. Intion also has been, I mean, a bit off in the first half. And then only a down to the defensive duties are in Neno, Colombians, and Oye. And how solid they've been throughout the competition so far defensively. And to me, Abua, Womodie Kitili, the attacking efficiency of Ene Switzerland, our first half. So it's all been a very good, a highly entertaining one. Closely contested match between these two sides, you know, a very good attacking team versus a very good defensive team. And our Modiabo, so and Yemi Wawa say at the end of it all, no, Yen to me in your goal, our first half, no, but all in all, Omoama a very good game.
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1: To say walk up here, echo see what said the cassia at the ma can afford a sesso to me. Oh no, house and your sassy and na dying name sassy. 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We see thousand houses go and I'm walk up in tea estate. New one I was see a teacher mante nana buamino. 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

0: fought ever the germs, brush them away with the new Pepsodent, now in limited edition World Cup packs. 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

0: 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As for the toss will be in no. Yeah, Aquaba. Ya start to game this year. In Sakrabia Maya, place I shall send him out, Switzerland. Nay, Omu Ejramu, Colombia, the Ejramu, Kama Kama Pa. Yes, you have a Piamo. Nanka Sabre, Uramua. 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Sports Nights. Nay, Abribia. Sponsors of Kusu, a bit of idea. Or say, you can't get a good one. See, Seahorse. The Bonkomo Yachemu. Seahorse. Sansu Anna, Power Specialist, Herbal Hospital. Doctor Wassam, the BBA to Yatu Todi. You see a customer, Bako. Yeah. Effort to swing on to come on 46 minutes and I am watching for Switzerland. Oh, Akwenye Kasiapa Piamu. Oh, Sisiane Dribamo Krabia. Chance around what day? Chance around what day?
1: That was a great opportunity. That was a great opportunity. The for lunch. I think
0: Jibri saw Osaka de Masavia.
1: Yes,
0: Savia.
1: Yeah, very.
0: Jibri saw
1: a very.
0: She just number 15 midfielder.
1: Yeah, a very good midfielder.
0: Yes,
1: and, I mean, about competition, the only game if you know about the third game. First game went to me against Catalan, Bosnia and Herzegovina, and so about 19 minutes. Then he started against Canada and Algeria, and so he had the 9 minutes and so he nearly also announced himself on the score sheet. But in to me, but currently, that schedule will be to me, I said, the 3001 goal. So far as a FIFA World Cup, I'm concerned. Currently, Enzo Fernandez goal no share, and the 3000 goal.
0: Yeah,
1: FIFA World Cup history. Yeah, oh, FIFA World Cup history.
0: Nigeria, yeah,
1: yes.
0: A chance! Krobia Eddie goes 3000 PMO award. FIFA World Cup, more to go. Since 1930, Shasia won Uruguay. A Quenya be PMO. Jibril saw Osaka Demas, yeah, Sevilla award. Legal most pain, we are getting to war. Yachino Colombia playing a China Tadia Munoz and a Kodi Sayam Rasano and a Ney Omukompre reference rate Ivan Baton from Aya El Salvador, Osri Asisha Munimita 2018 and FIFA Amadimika, listen home, FIFA patch, me boy. Benin team Bruta, Oko Aye, Conco Cafua, Tijuma Papa, Mujinitum, Wanji Kra, Krobia.
1: Yeah, I mean, he was close to the scene.
0: No, sir, so no, Obayo Bahadio.
1: Yeah, so I think so. The experience is where they ever. Because Oshia Abante Feno Adjani Jazaria, when they end first, I mean, game are all starting. And in fact, after one more open game against Qatar, the ball just a minute. The last three games in Nyadia, not even a minute ago, against Bosnia, against Canada, and Algeria. So, now we need the entire coach to obtain so best starting in this game. But, you know, from the technical point, so sometimes you have to understand this technical brains behind the team, you know, because of what per the assessment of my against the opposition of winning about this year, the various, other technical brains, the video analysis, and one more. Technically, we move right the opposition team, actually, man. So, from the technical point, you cannot fault the manager on any selection. Unless you, I always say, before I wait to me, I fault the manager and wait to the selection. Unless it's at the end of the day, he loses the game and the results are uncalled the way I now open. Then, other things are now expected to say, uncle, oh yeah, you wait to me, I'm going now. But the moment I didn't say, you just don't go on to fault him. So, you're interested here, you know, wait to me, maybe from the technical point, from this time on, they could be conceding the first half until the second half, having these players around. You know what I mean? There's Ruben Vargas also on the bench. I'm not sure if the numbers are that bad. And missing Johan and in Mozambique, we hear that guy in it. And here, Queen, give me a bit of a stretch and so I call. And in extra time. And these are some of the things that the Drew Knockout stages to see. As technical men, one will consider signing a money. Said the Abaya. A quiet extra time, Krana, Ubina, and a fresh legs on me to Yamba. We must be to me, who the temple, not victory to me.
0: Sabre, you are bra, Krobia Casado. Na Utuuse, Renazaka, Eti, Bonibio, Eti, referee, Ivan, Oti, Nako Crossadian, Achano, Eti, 34-year-old, not for that. Nazaka, Nankosiakama, Arsenal. Fim throw a copy of Sunderland. First yellow card. Esu. Newa Epenipa, 33 years. And away. Atum Wanzo, 7.3 Asempa, 94.7 FM. Betano. Believe in Lakers Row, Fena Water, changing people's life. Afei. Bono Ejeye Papa. Bono Ejeye Papa.
1: Yeah, I think it's a boy that very good position, position. Very, very advantageous position for Swiss. You know? And if taken well, they can, make something positive out of this.
0: Which may be Yan Shadia Ebesia. Then who said? Saka, oh, no, we were different player from Noah. Technique no, solid.
1: Yeah, I think Rida, he was it's all shit. Baby, or yeah, then or fire, and when the baby are not person the ball, it's now although the goalkeeper had all the intention, I'm not sure to cover as our position or not. But if that ball had gone in and came back to me, I could see a lot of problem with the and then the goalkeeper back and so to me at the ball because of the power behind it. You know. But he was a very good spotter, a brand new year, then it take here. Only that went to me and Yano on target, but I mean, a very good try.
0: Two managers, no. Omuya Antinasio, Obia Soare Jiranenaso. Head coach, Rock Yakin, Ogmokuta, Switzerland, and Nesto Lorenzo, Esukuta, Colombia. Ono Utubisa, Ofri Argentina, Nti. Ninibe Sopa, so Bekwe Koshia. 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Production is solid. OD for birthday. Samuel Paradire Chiskai. Director to Tunama. Head of Sports. Rukone. Prof. Eruko. 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DH. 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Rexona. 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Las Palmas Food Center. Diane, I dare. Come on, pa. You see, we're quite here. Now, Diane, no. To me, say, we see, oh, moi. Ghana so there, they were confobia of here. 1 month after. So, Simesi by you to the car quiet. Obi Oba, hey, do you know, dear? So, we see you, Obojano, we see you. My friend, Pam, on to the car. 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Switzerland 0, Colombia 0. Game and I are very tight, epic, and crucial. Switzerland, our right side of the attack. Sanchez are clever one for Colombia. It's in the whole IA 10 day. Message is no issue. I say the instrument used to measure a win. Our game, your friend, Messi. Messi meter. Hey, I said the other know the instruments used to measure a win in a game, a football game, is called Messi meter. I'm ready to say, oh yeah, Messi the pass, I have a new. Your friend, Ken Tafamba, so the free Achiman. We used to say, you are doing a great job, boss. Good work. I'm taking Rashid, listening live in Tema, Gulf City. Good commentary. Now I'm with you, listening with my brother, Steve Asari, the queen of Desperate Media. Okay. Hey, so you see, your friend, Steve Asari. The queen of Desperate Media. Hello from the world, Nomuti. Atom FM, Sampa FM, Yechiabo Papa. Yechiabo Pa. Yeah. Lam Tekin. Zakaria. And Alpha Bono for Switzerland. Chabono. Jabo for Fefe. Still and say, yeah. Swiss now so. Oh. I see. Ose Switzerland. Switzerland 2, Colombia 0. My name is Esther Wahin. Listening to you live at Cooftown. Tikoforidia for Etiamo, Takribia Susa Kadia Kocha, Emma Ehu Yepa, Krobia.
1: Yeah, we in transwan Kenya. You see, we in transwan Kenya, but yellow card a bookable offense. I think it's fair. Only Luis Diaz battle. No, Waye very very solid at the back. It was a right back of their defense. You know, Waye no good man. That is why we've not seen Luis Diaz that much. I mean, Colombia they also play as a team. One more new be a team. No, it's in this way. Every single time we are on a year. But you know, say woman you see the left side as one attacking the channel because on a media said that on an Ojibona, no way they currently, sir, attention, no, any Diana, James Rodriguez said the Emma woman, I shifted because James Rodriguez ain't to me, Mao, the James Rodriguez of 2014, James Rodriguez, what the 2017, 18, they are not the Mao, no, I think say the media said to Mao.
0: James a deflecti Krobia Casano Luis Duaz Enya Charles B a try and as goalkeeper Kobel a seven situation in the ama Switzerland another yellow card. Hey, referee knows this idea Casano Yipao another yellow card Esu give no more Ayashi. Referee Ivan Battle.
1: Very unnecessary.
0: Place need be part to be Broma coach. Your Pamu Pao.
1: Yeah.
0: I don't quay Luis Suarez. 1 year Bakuno. Aha. Colombia Suarez. No. I want to coach this. I am Rasama. Quatri. Goalkeeper. No. Ignition form. And I wait yellow card. Came no sisi idea. Aye munga muye pa. Manuela Kanji. And so I got she. Player no coach on goalkeeper on Nashville. But Manuela Kanji, I found a wedding. fano wadi de ti ayeye Manuel Akanji 30 years na wadi sisi ya 19 July 1995 weka mwa match ya tosu 82 appearance na obwe Pacheco smakuma kwe 9 and they were Inter Milan live on atum 107.3 and then Asampa 94.7 Chancellor Nasuda B Manuel Akanji Akai team a goalkeeper Gobel Wabesum on the next bonus. I see a friend of Roman father from Achimota. We are enjoying the commentary. In fact, Atum FM, Asampa FM, this World Cup coverage is superb. And commentary no see a move yet rough. Nedia Roman father different Achimota Eba. Ninchi Achimota Fuina. Manuel Akanji. Tap with your coach, Gobel, the Bunkumo HRC and Koye Emma Ayatia Faso, Colombia Fono, and Tanita Nomoho, Nipamian Wokogunoso, Madura Toho, Refra Baninsem, Osida B, Etiamo, Etiamo, Aye, Fouls and Miss Canada Kings, Sutherland, Mutra sent it. Hey, Gabino, Sincia, dear, Wa, Yabeshaw, dear, Ebaya Huyepa, Biko Energy.
1: I think the Colombians, you know, when you say getting to the 70th minute, you know, they would have to, I mean, up their physicality of the game. And to show my warm up, they were very strong. And only had some of the Switzerland players, you know, when you say they would have to also go in hard.
0: A chance! Oh! Wow!
1: That was a great opportunity.
0: Colombia for no, I said, second for me, yeah, a chance, or some way I care for SO Masubashi. It's a first one.
1: Yeah, because Anamekano, the physicality of.
0: Same player.
1: Yeah,
0: one Suarez.
1: One more I left it, one more physicality, and it's also the aggressiveness of Mujibra giving him away. I never acquired it. So trying to use that typical South American style, you know, to bully their Swiss. You know. Now, to me, the opportunity of the ball to me and to attack. That is why I wish I would come on you. Luis Suarez, a fine striker, a Sporting Lisbon. Portuguese league. Performance of that lady just end this season, scoring 28 goals out of 32 appearances, and 6 assists. But to me, the MI internet just said in all 34 goals and involving in 32 appearances. It clearly tells you how efficient Abraham Tiano to me. Such opportunity, movement we him say. Game clearly you as even the player himself. So it's a game where a game where Edin say good to me and it came about. So you barely have opportunities like that until the moment about coming and maybe you do well to make good use of. That was a great moment for him at least. And can also Yano even on target.
0: Yes, uncle, or to me, any two more. Yan Shadi Bessie, because pressure no anointing. Colombia fans and Anasa Chita for supporters, you know. Astati, Echante, Amo, Enya Briepa, listening to you live from the Temple Social Center. Mas Achimota Petroleum. Nedia Odi Abba. Wesu Edi Odi Abba Sisiano. Nese Anuati. It's a good evening. My name is Michael Botre. Listening to you live from Achim Ota and Ono Edi Abba. Na Mimurum Awaha 0542771092. Who's with me, Edi Odi Abba 0542771092. Na and they and Sakrabi Abba Suti Abatrin Trey, Echibaba Kai. 0542771092. Oh, Sabre Dia Yems what regress. And yeah, you know, Efrimo Coach, you know, double substitution. Jimmy and Wabomu, Sisia, Enibre Abba, Colombia, what regress, Efrima, Rest, and so Efrimo, you are share Ghana, and you say in Efrimo. Probia.
1: Yeah. Well, I think coach
0: Nesto Lorenzo.
1: Yeah, 65 minutes. who he has said for introducing freshness. Now, I'm going to say bye to me, Baba Shredia. I'm going to the good old Abraham TFN, Hammers Rodriguez. The performance I went to me, and the all this competition I went to me, and then Ambo, Ediama, and then Team One, and my friend of Colombia. But we are tournament back one and then catch up. Obo a boy team no a contributing equator, but in terms of the numbers, in terms of what is required from, I mean, an attacking midfielder, he is not giving Colombia yet in the game. Having played 4 games already, this marks the 5th game away to Niabo in the competition. He is here to assist, he is here to, I mean, register a goal. So clearly, in terms of the general performance, and you barely see him so over 90 minutes because the shots are a weak and are a fail in terms of the final third, you know, you ensure that you know, exploiter or the airboy team. You know. So when you know, na 65 minutes, I was say other players, Embra, and I was so Embra, I think that a very good substitution and a coach now. Bringing on another midfielder, the good old Joanne Quintel, honor the Naban, and also a Barbe Bois, a Wumfifi, with the experience.

0: 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Amo and Shebi Sansu and Colombia and Shebi. Way a year. Run of 16 match. Ah, a chat. Yabo, we are China. Game in the hall. Yawada. Nya Shasia. Elbo. 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Betano believing make it well. Vena water. See a hydration no. Omobo suono. It's a Vena water no. It's a Umobi. Vena water changing people's lives. Azar paint. Number one since 1925. Big go energy. Big refreshing moment. UMB Bank. 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The Ghana Blasters. Pepsodent 2-2. Pepsodent 2-2. Ti Obrashi. Anopano Obrashi. 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New Town Zongo Rice. New Town Zongo Rice. Angola. New Town Zongo Rice. I'm right there, still no, and I'm no walk around. New Town Zongo Rice, Angola. And then what I'll do for? What you said, birthday no, ever call ye. Rush Energy Drink, be bold, be you. Sports Water, don't just play. Dominates, Dream Energy Drink, Dream Day Inside. 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First substitution Abasuno. Yefedi Agro. Kawunipa. And I'm born again in what? Stadium 1-0.
1: No, yeah, the newly appointed German coach, judging club.
0: Really drinks in the normal VIP one.
1: Mister, I'm running out of energy.
0: Yeah, 70 minutes. Rexona deodorant. Choose Rexona. Choose protection. You see, yeah, come up, papa. Las Palmas Foot Center. Las Palmas Foot Center. The program bia we ya no amo ebetu ya bo referee Ivan Martin from El Salvador. Wachi infringement game no sisi adie utubu se yeah people ko why na kwashia Argentina e wo quarter finals e ya fao aitia Colombia. Bono, baby, I tell no a pain. My Colombia, more 8 million, papa. Still 0-0, Switzerland and Shebi, Colombia, Swan Shebi. Yeah, tight, pa. Colombia.
1: Oh, yeah, I think, yeah, approaching the 80th minute now, Anissa, and clearly. Game no I get it to I mean its final stage because baby I do need a very very crucial because of two teams you know baby I could be room over the decisive moment Anissa and to know the moment I mean we consider the goal beyond a bad thing at their mouth say able to me at the time I like the way Swiss you know it to me approaching this game. You see, I like the way I want to approach this game. And I think that

0: they still have themselves in the game. I won't be to me really surprise every game. But then you know, once a game, a bit to me for extra time. Looking at how our two teams in Melbourne, Obi are very, very cautious, not leaving any space behind them, and also trying to one more call for attacker. One more very, very careful and cautious. Both teams, and only are there one more apply because Obi are war in the air was adding on in their minds. He said. Se wo mun she
1: who said Colombia goalkeeper no Vegas
0: yes
1: auto from fansa wa so regional na so Colombia
0: o consul yibo bi na think say all landing on
1: na well landing
0: to me landing but we thank God say all you feel the feet or you back on his feet and give me ever be to us where dia
1: 73 minutes and ya ball still 0-0 quarter final so ebi mu ewura mu France, Omoni, Morocco, Yawada, Taze, and Obobo, because China, Neyahu, and Neyabu, Teams, Eta, Amo, Euromo, Quatafana, Sinti, and some more resting. Techina, dear, the Mutaho, some more resting. Na Taze, Atwasunti, Taze, Ya Risumua, Na, Aye, France, and Morocco, and Airport. No echo on the atwas with Spain and a page of my ball. Sansuna, nowhere any England. Now fey. Dobe winning and now ne Argentina Besiano. Almost up a petri. Now ya ball a year 100K. To be a quarter for us, no near ball 100K. Naka 4 games. Near we cost about 104 matches. World Cup, no? From group stage to final, Okani Naboma, 104 to 19 July, near Hudia and they offer trophy. And two teams, no? Salamadi Kakano, that's a Yawayo, 3 times, no? Mashia, Premier, sir. I just said, Colombia for Ashabia, no, that's Switzerland. So, I'm winning, you know, no, Mushu in the back. Tama, what you say? Are you close, pa?
0: Yeah, very close. Very close. But hey, Anna, international friends, me ni adi me. Instead of play key, will be saying ni adi. But when it comes to the World Cup proper, I think this is the second time they are meeting in their history. The first one was the 94 edition. They were in the same group, Group A, involving the host nation. And Colombia winning this argument by 2-0. So clearly, these two teams, in fact, one more Nyoma, they be and so share the World Cup history. So both teams, in the best position they've had, and it's one finish ever quarterfinals. None of them have progressed or surpassed or have gone beyond quarterfinal stage ever the World Cup history. And you know, clearly, in the quarterfinals, and we've seen. Mine beat is Switzerland. We will win the quarterfinals on 3 occasions. Whereas in Colombia, only to Niako won. So when it comes to the World Cup pedigree and making impact, I think that Switzerland from to me, I enjoy when we make a was the biggest stage. Especially say Uku winning the quarterfinals. We about 3 times and Colombia to me about back. So Colombia is key for the second, quarterfinal stage in World Cup history. And in Switzerland, is also looking forward to beating Yako in the 4th time. That was how you made it. The last one, 2022 Qatar, we didn't see Colombia there. We went to Nyan qualify from Comebol. We went to Nyan qualify into Oman Babi. But we saw Switzerland, Obabe win. And this very stage, I know Obabe drew here. Obabe drew round of 16. And okay, the famous 6-1 defeat at Omo Inia Eliti at Portugal. And Omo Di Ababi Wimwene. So Omo Shia said this time round, Omo go to me also RFCD. I go beyond this stage. You sure how anyone go to me Akwa Edi Amara.
1: You sure Sanya and Omo Besi Akwa Manuel Akanji. Boy, every Switzerland. Omo defense on the personal. And yet, Nope Imbolo. More a attack caution number 7 jersey. That's so pass now. Koye 77 minutes. Yeah, people call ye pa. Wow, Boba to net media. Nessa Wasubayashi. Eternal believing make Israel Vena Water changing people's life. 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Azar Paints, number one since 1925. 14 spread, yummy, delicious, always on point. Tabia Takum, the key to male vitality. Mate Mwasi BAC. Bolo. No, Asha number 7, Jesse Adema, Switzerland. Who's a referee? Ivan Barton, Ofri Ezavador. Two suffered, two players, no. Mane, Reda, and the Koklashi, no more Kase, Sesio Muntem, and more Sesri. 80 minutes, and the ball, Aka, 10 minutes. Sima, Edu, and Ane, Aka. Why in the Shano Yonko? Goal kick against Switzerland, goalkeeper Vegas. Chobona say now so another pushing and who said Colombia bench no obia buefu and the Nazaka no Kaninan Kosia Karama Asna the Canis Ewa Premier League Kopiemo was Sunderland no Yadena to form Emma Colombia Takanaka Timonone plays a one bench or be our sorry almost a referee no M said I saw take to Amakakra referee no so. Niambre papa, Lawson Harper. Hona see in kind. Focus technology. 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Sigma appliances. Betano, believe in make it roll. Mwina kutiemo. Disney commentary no yemeyo on the 19th. And yebe yu entino. Kwenye wa usu betu yampa. Ya mpo, nama ude urodi amao. Ube yu enese. Usika bebre. Bono ewo. Swiss fono. A defense. And oshe the likes of Zakaria, Manuel Akanji. And Vati. Solid partnership. Kanji Jemu de Abam Fifro Fola Watene and Abkoti Indoi. When a kuta bono for Switzerland. No Swatene Adiaba Echile Fola or Passibio. Leja Afa Bono. Yamano Kwan A true. Nose suggestion number 2 Edema. Colombia no Adebono Atuncha Fort referee. The signal, the middle, or the center referee, Ivan Emma and Sakaya El Koso, fourth referee, or bar, Kamakama, Gazia, Mina Epomo, Mina Efremo, Breno Quaneco, Lema Bay, Suarez Efasansuna, Rosa Bay, Hernandez Efremo. Two quick substitution Akoso Amande Swiss Fono Edibraba Bonne Wu Nasudabi cross no na enshada enye huma switch for defense no live on atom 106.3 asempa 94.7 FM ne enu play commentary position na ye doko dira pennego commenter dotman summarizer aye mia minia Krobi Asante Philip Otuo the gunshot man the popo moti secretary producer Hero Sports Professor Ike Wallace ojiremu tintindi ya di commentary bramwa odifo birthday no I'm born of white odifo assistant line one Santos waji aye foul to flag in the room Canon, Omoboya, no, offside against offside.
0: Clear offside. And
1: Santos as first assistant like one, we are right. But players didn't complain.
0: I think it's a slight.
1: The Colombia players.
0: Yeah, a slight. Very tight one. And I mean, line it me here. Offside. But I think two changes are. They made Nesta Lorenzo to me, you know. Or just about strengthening the midfield. He's a while ago, now they Quintero by. And now, was answering Jefferson Len answered to me from. I mean, here, fresh links. I'm on way to me. Yeah, approaching the 90th minute, you know. It probably gave me a travel call, extra time. These are the players I want to be concerned 30 minutes, you know. And German. So, a new midfield, I mean, duo. And I knew him about Quintero. And I brought a friend of Richard Rios. Richard Rios in a very good season, very good stint he had with Flamengo in the Brazilian Serie A. And Sana last summer, just after no opportunity, but no more Benfica. And Obaye, you know, he's not been bad for Benfica at all, though facing competition with other European players today. But in the performance, and Shedan on the side, and I mean, so Eddie so many opportunities to start, but he's one of the fine midfielders that one more ever give me more. I think that on Rabana, I'm also able to me about the Boa Colombia. It was a midfield one in your mind to me. They have one more, I mean, substitution to make. I don't know now, currently. He approached you almost the 90th minute.
1: Yes, about 85 minutes.
0: Yes, and that's a Oshie Murati Akin. With the players, I feel and believe that Omobe to me make him amazing, because especially when you have one of your key players out and players
1: are never done with Omobe. Yes,
0: because now come about the question. How are owned to me any changes and family effectively, because come here, yes, with the changes that Lorenzo has made me. And yeah, my one more idea take you in terms of the energy and also winning them all because of how one more players in fatigue actually be. But clearly, or you two quick changes about the idea, so we will see how they will also fare with this.
1: Yeah, sure, Sunday, I'm back to your train. Head coach, manager, the man, Switzerland, Yakin. First, Esu Zakaria. I know she's a CJC of Fremo Mabio. Zakaria, why you know? Okay, Zakaria Boru. And I say, Wena and Ethan Abemo. We're two substitution. Why? Yes, ma and Nayo, not 90 minutes now. So,
0: yeah, I think we did. Denis Zakaria, in fact, Wabono Momode, it's not easy having played 86 minutes, marking a certain Luis Diaz of all people. And he didn't know it to me holding up to this time. And in fact, in terms of the 1v1 situation, he won a lot of battles against Luis Diaz. And he's one of the reasons why they still have themselves in the game. And Oshiwebi Edunwa, they are only age over 30, and now it was here on Kono Binso Embra. They have said the Enyoma Kono 30 minutes to play as an extra time. So, Sylvain Veonama, Ebana, he's one of the players in Swawaye consistent for Mainz in the German Bundesliga. The season gone by, Obumeki 27 appearances, scoring 2 goals and assisting 1. as a defender. In the onus we ban on the Ebeshedia in this short minutes, I can also be able to do to me the abwa contribute defensively and also attacking wise. Do be to me the abwa whenever I mean the Swiss and award the opportunity attack and threaten the opposition defense.
1: Notero Dennis Zakaria. Oh, I'm coming on now. Probably a Santi and so free, no. But you open so bet to be Ama no my home. The career is here, no Monaco. And no, it's not Kaya. 66 appearance. And that's why we say, okay, 66. Na dear man of mine. Yes, Switzerland. Watch your free goals. But today, when you're going to be on Kahuan. Di efrimo igaye ekọ bọnu so na so ankosiaga betano believing make it well vena water changing people's lives asa paint number one since 1925 last palmas for center jani papa pavie big energy big refreshing moments UMP proudly serving Ghana with speed since 1972 official banking partner for GFA and the Ghana Blasters. Pep Student, do the two with Pep Student. Rush every morning and evening. Rush energy drink. Be bold, be you. Introduce a Swiss Fono, Era Ayaho. I see it's me, CK Bob from Fancy. What you are saying? I see 1-0 is correct scoreline. But one for your best 1-0 and a move. Sanka Odebani and Shadi Oshi. A customer Bako. Near Shady referee Ivan Edetoso, I am listening to you from Mayra. Colombia will win by 1-0. What a sad news from Egypt. Egypt, dear Cairo Ayedeja, Martin Kofakuma, Egypt, the Pharaohs. Chance, Nasu, Nanka, Switzerland, Epe, penalty, referee Ivan. We're bending some way, because Dabby, you do it. Why you put nothing up? 90 minutes in now, so. Yeah, Shadia, center referee, Edibatoso. 5 minutes, Simano and Numi. And now, Yadi Atoso. And now, Yadi Akamo. 5 minutes, additional time. And Colombia, a more year counter by time. Stop one more, I was center circle. Sack. For Bono, Cock, Capito, Conoa Power, Tenor for Fefe. And we choose a Kenya Benimo, 9 pass, Switzerland! Dabby! Oh! Indoye! My name is Kofi Adria, listening to you live from Akin Eshim.
0: Yeah, that was a great pass from Manuel Akanji. And in fact, he clearly unleashed Abraham Tefani down in the door. But he failed with the first attempt. On the ball, number two. I mean, the corner of the goalkeeper's right hand side. But I mean, it was a great effort from the B-O-1-O, anyhow, and the Mark Anunzo, or trying him very best to sort the ball never to at the mat. And they say,
1: Coach, you know your film.
0: Yeah.
1: I'm a big ass, I'm
0: a pony in him.
1: That's a coach, you know, more your son, or you know, I'm saying,
0: uncle.
1: Indo, you're not your forest player, pal, when you wake up, air ball. Wash it, 30. What about 32? And then come on, 32, wash it. It goes for 2 minutes.
0: Yeah,
1: quarter finals.
0: Glorious moment.
1: Why, yeah, why coach is from
0: Nanko Bet?
1: Never Vegas, Emra.
0: Glorious moment, and Nanko Bet to me as a living to my dear Switzerland. Now, Ruby Vegas in Switzerland is one of the guys I'm involved with. I'm going to see my dear man, the Swiss national team in this year's edition. And I'm also about with fresh leg, fresh energy. Yeah, sure, how I'm also be to me and dealing with the defensive side of Colombia. If only he's going to receive the needed, I mean, passes and the opportunity. Idea, yeah, other colleagues in the bit to me. I'm going to be feeding the ball. Yeah, things will be to me. Idea, and also coming on as an attack. And so, Ajibona, how I'm also be to me. Idea, and you see. a ball no kutano to penetrate through the defensive line and so on their wings, you know, to make use of the ball to make create some opportunities for the team. You know, I think they were, oh yes, I agree to me about the entry one also from bench, and also to the other boys with the team.
1: Yeah, Shadi Abesi, Breno Ekoye Pasima, Enuma Edetosono, Yabomu Miasa, Kamiano. Swiss Fono at the pressure AC Colombia Sroso Papa. Good evening. I still want to know which teams have made it to the next run from Crossway. Adesso. Oh, Crossway. Mabubama Siswa. Switzerland Enya. Corner kick. France Omo Airbo Morocco. Spain Airbo Belgium. Norway Airbo England. Argentina Omo Train the winner of this game. Tijo be winning we no. Mimia ono ebeshia Argentina. We are final run of 16 game. Ti we we pe. E china no game. Taze. Na e sha se quarter final. Corner kick against Colombia. We chobo na si o na so ma pemi front and paso. I say I'm Joel from Atlanta. This match, Colombia go win. Agenta for a chamo, Agenta. Listening to you live at Shy Hill. My name is George Bully. George Bully Bully. Good evening, my name is Hafiz. Listening to you live from Pon Pipti Fire Penny. Fans on ILM. Strong signal. You are loud and clear inside Akasi Logistics, Akuna Nyakro near Community Center. Say hi, nice commentary. My name is Faustina. I was Yashi Fausti. Then Yashi Foida. 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Great game. Sema Enum 5 additional minutes. Center referee Ivan Barton 03 El Salvador. And a Tosolo Bibia Brevia. Hey Asababo Yanyanaye Yanimusia Monitor. Na yako, but maybe I did here and yet more. Yay! Colombia and Switzerland. Eh? Well, from Bonapelma, game number the way, yeah. Oh, BC Palace, Vancouver, Canada. So, Sabbath ball, 30 minutes. Betano, Fena Water. Asa Paints, Pico Energy, UMB Bank, Pep Student, Rush Energy, Sports, Water, Film Energy Drink, Sigma Appliances, Fortune Spread, Lawson Eba, Focus Technology, Tabia, Takum, Run Lottery, New Town Zongo Rice, Kiss, Condom and Strawberry Gel, Pep Student, One Estate, Electrolam Ghana, Star Cement Limited, Lucky, Repsona, Deodorants, Las Palmas Food Center, PPRD Demo, Kamakama. Wow. Krobia.
0: Well, 90 minutes in Abani, and I think.
1: Awesome.
0: Good game. But in games like this, na travel call extra time. Ayana national kwakwa dinga kra. You see, these are not teams with, I mean, top quality individual players. I want more attractive. I mean, one more viewership in the world, so sane, ubi abe prese. But I think Sanka, the game one year expect to say, won't be to me, Akelino, in within the regular time. But extra time, I think clearly from the start, looking at how our two teams, you know, I quite say both sides in Indiana are very, very cautious. not to, I mean, open spaces behind them for them to have been, I mean, punished near the. And what my side in the other side, you know, are very good in the attack. That is Switzerland, having scored 9 goals in just 4 games that they've played, as against a very good defensive side, having conceded a single goal and scoring 5. And you know, Ope, one of the best defensive side in the competition today. You mentioned Spain, you mentioned Colombia as well. Is that what you say? Mm-hmm. And Ope, one more woman to me as she goes to the drop in the competition. You also mentioned Switzerland as well. And you know, I'm a game no aye more balance over these two important what positions on the field of play. So what I say, defensively, one of the most important positions, and as a department, that team be a person onion year not to concede from new position, and attack and see one of the most important department, that team be a super person who be the best attacker. Said the ever year on us be uses suddenly to punish the other opposition. So what I say, and these two teams, you know, my some sort of a balance in when it comes to Omo, I mean department, you know, sharp attackers, very efficient attack versus very very good, solid and a formidable defense. And tina and yeah, me one say as I already predicted, say me when you say you came way better than a better travel or extra time, and here we are, and jena extra time, you know, and so to us, you know.
2: And yes, I'm Ketua Kra and Colombia and Afri or my Switzerland Omo Edi Abano. Extra time and ye drew so 30 minutes 15:15 na ye bekaje gum edia mamu papa power specialist Heba Hospital. Say Jiremu Sports Night na Prof Bessie ye all night. 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Yabaha into him, but we are no alcohol. Antisiatica, gonorrhea, syphilis. Oh, Yarebia, just your body now. Dead, dead, oh, but too hard. All Sanihania, a choke. And after kidney issues in Nano, alcohol. Quabaya off a year ACP main road. Kumasi a year branch near Fiasi Lake Bosmanchu Road. Sansuna Accra branch near opposite Jobru filling station. Takra the branch Anaji Estate opposite Anaji MA Primary School. HSN referee Asan Abonapain Eti. First half of the extra terminal 1 chesso place in the baya chesso. Obia Pentabakodo Etino. Yanka Jangum live on a tum 1.3 Asempa 94.7 FM. But power specialist Heba your hospital asama mekano mesrao omuno manu hia pa ti fanoma yarebia de bebo so de mambo so no na wa contact omo eye 0244 544 422 0244 544 422 0200 3 8 3 8 3 1 and the WhatsApp line here 0555 5797878 na chese and Ope Heba product a hold what they are market El Koso what I say Kofajatum Jirikejiri Heba a year mixture Jirikejiri male vitality Jirikejiri and Yasam Ketokra do ya Heba a year malamis malaria massa a 2 general body pains a killing. Who say yes, and they were a habatum hair barbisha and powder, and your immune system, your support, and then your council panel. Immune system, and yeah, just so be one. I so the team, Yahoo, do be answered to me, Robert, you know, and see a whole answer. No, Gabriel, you call a year first, a year half of the extra time. Live on Atom 106.3 Asempa 94.7 FM Switzerland against Colombia round of 16 final game 2026 FIFA World Cup USA Canada and then Mexico game ready across war. Yeah, Canada BC Palace Vancouver referee Colombia 4-0 enti mirika yakwa no so sanhia sene akambi komudi bueni mal akanji ono ewo Switzerland sanchez eni Luis Diaz enso Colombia omubuefu Colombia hey extra time dia assemble
0: nabie I think this was the incident
2: yes
0: Vedma I don't think it's a penalty. Yeah, I don't think it's a penalty. And I concur with the referee's decision not to have awarded the penalty to, the Colombians. Because clearly, Anuana, the world champion, they are 2 years of battle to born. And I got him with the other defender, which I know Yene Maka. But there was no attempt by the defender, so I think the decision, the new referee, no, yeah, but now, Yeremu, ever the knockout phases, and as Yeremu, ever the extra time, me, I share how these two teams, you know, one more performance, whenever idea, one more World Cup, or solely World Cup, Yerbo World Cup, one more participation, and they say, one more to me qualify from the group stage, me, Yeremu, or knockout stage, one more performance, you know, then, that is same, and it's a whole share. Or my beat is a Colombia. We to me a knockout phase no Marco Marco and some 7. Already a near way to me a corner 5 and away to me a call already. We count 6. 1990 or call 2014 or call round of 16, 14 or call quarterfinals. And a 2018 or so call 2026. And also to me a call and only a time I will win against Ghana. And at the same 2026, you know, we to me a remo in the round of 16 and also game in progress. When we saw one more then airball. Now here any games out of the 5. Ah, wait to me about already. This marks the seat one. 5 for now, one a mummy and a pair, and a wait to me a winner. Knockout face. A mummy and a winner, and a mummy and sir. And so I then when you see me there. Now, so I'll share performance now.
2: I'm going to go over to us, but my team wants me El Coso, assistant coach Edema. Colombia, the move for Papa, or call fourth referee, Oba Garcia. So. Sunset Davidson Sanchez, Wakwa Kodi Elokat, Emma, assistant coach Santiasie, Krobia Twaso.
0: Yeah, and it is also 2014, there now, round of 16. When we need 2 goals to know against Uruguay. And the last one they had was the round of 32 against Ghana, when we need 1-0. The academy, I call extra time, when we lose. The first one was in 1991. And Omo Lucy after extra time 2-1 against Cameroon. And Sana Omo Wabe Lucy 2018. And also back 1-1 on penalties and Omo Lucy to England. El Honor. And only one performance. Game Bia, Yabwa, Yakwaku remove extra time. Omo Ko extra time. Ember out victorious. Said the Ayanga B. Now we win. It means Omo Nidi. Ayanga Bo extra time. Then. Younger but extra time on a week, but on the regular, a cup penalties are almost winning. But I say, a boy, dear, one more head, it's near winning. Now, South Switzerland, and so on, my complaint 9 times. I almost removed the knockout phase, no, the mummy and open a woman to me, and a 7, meaning I almost lose. And see, one more, no, and so, and no. 7 now we lose recently, and I almost share round of 32 now we show Algeria by 2-0. And at the first time, we won win here with the last 8-1 we won here in 1938. Then, and also they played the round of 16 against Germany. It was 1-1, and we played we won by 4-2. And so now they are also playing. Switzerland are playing against what the South American side. As I show our performance and the results, we won playing against the South American side. Only once per and a woman in a South American side above World Cup knockout stage. Only once per and a woman to me is adding. That was the 2014 edition. 2014 edition, round of 16, say yeah. And all and so came no a travel for extra 20, time.
2: 2014.
0: Yeah,
2: and yeah, did a Ghana Koya is MP by
0: MP by
2: our price.
0: Yes, and that was the only time. Out of the 9 knockout stages a woman ever won World Cup history, only once per and a woman in a South American side a knockout phase, and that game was against Argentina. and also 90 minutes go be ama extra time and Argentina a winning 1-0. That's what I said. The only time a woman is South American side. So this happens to be the second time in the World Cup history a woman is a South American side. And then history, as I'm sure repeating, game no regular time, no go. And we are on the extra time. And the last the first time at BC and a woman in Argentina. Extra time woman is by 1-0 to now. Let's see how this one goes with the numbers.
2: Yanche Sanya Ebesiako Widma at the Bono Echo Corner. Sabredia about 97 minutes into 90 plus 7 minutes. Extra time no 7 minutes near ball. Near the abo can regulation time 90 minutes no home. Switzerland still Mushebi, Sansuno Colombia and Shebi. 2026 FIFA World Cup Emoya Shee! Ochia Kwanano! Hederu Suye and goalkeeper! Gobel once again! Solid save! Wow! Gobel S7! Situation here, papa, Uberco tournament competition. Now become Obayadi Obajia. We are Goki Papa Wow. We are Goki Papa. Tim Somoyadi, say a club or say a national team. Ugoki Paya Wasubaya Shikrobia.
0: Look at that powerful header.
2: Manuela Kai.
0: Yes, and a branch and how situation. I think you need this from an experienced goalkeeper.
2: Sir,
0: while consistent, and so yeah, and I think they aggressive now to me. Yeah, they are one team.
2: Massa. Seahorse, Sabre, yeah, Rumu Sports Night, you know, Rumu, Trebio Guma, yes, Rumu Seahorse. Ghana had your OBIA Seahorse, a pet, no, see, hey, and yet, yeah. More money to ya. Obuwa on a mouse, Mengino. Oh, ko you know, ma, carcassia kit to offer passenger carcassia. I would hear Juma 2.10. Umpa, a ya, coolant papa. Yeah, engine be beer, no, the good engine be beer. Messrao, someone must say heavy duty and light duty engines. Obia on level. Of Kulanta, a protector. Yeah, heavy duty and the light duty engines. No, see, Obiano difference for more to be heavy duty. More called the Okobu, a light duty. Kulant, no, Masa Wasuba Yeshe, papa. Nuti and a Seahorse. Yeah, the right choice. And nay. A bus open so who went, you know, the Ohia Pass of the Guma, who called Makachi. And we expect to engine coolant out on a much as a seahorse. And we are brutal. The throw for expert advice, so and the right coolant, as a vehicle, who you swap. Kulanta, I said, Wingy, no, a useful, a more a year, strong, a more year, just an aspect, a woman. See, from no main, Sisia, now so pressure, the DSC, Sudan Forno, my emphasis was, no man, I'm out, nah, and then, yeah, so yeah, heavy duty, or so yeah, light duty, no, vehicle, no, Kwaji, Kulant, papa, 0244 577559 and I 0544133196 Seahorse Ultra Cool Coolant. Massa, the right additives make the right coolant. A Seahorse, a more air boy, a papa, a swim sports night, a mobile end 101 minutes. Krobi Asante. Or couldn't wire day?
0: Yeah, and why a day the amount of no man, you know, and clearly okay the first half of the extra time and I come here is the Colombians, you know, I take you over. in terms of making incursion, controlling the game, detecting the pace of the game, and also trying to, hold the ball for some period of time, and also causing a lot of problems for, the opposition defense. In this very half. And one thing that they've noticed is we said, by using the wings, and when you see the aerial duels, the aerial durability, because of the height of everybody, and also Manuel Akanji, only a very good aerial.
2: Reda Efremo, Emma, I'm done, Abemo, Reda, coach, Ayan Sakraya, Switzerland, Colombia 4, Southern America, Obi Eba tournament, Ordinary Trophy Bowl. Obekono osu omo ma no omo kanwo no atum se bam Colombia a chance for Switzerland chance wow somebody say a pressure no amountio we betwe guana odabi goalkeeper Vegas two yeah. Goalkeepers no Gobel and Vegas.
0: Currently, although they are offside here, but yes. Currently, I think both goalkeepers have shown any given time, one more respective teams out. And then only idea in Vegas and Kobel, Vegas at age 37. Now, we share the anticipation, now we share the reflexes, now we share how Otumia to my only idea. Clearly, it was we saw Capo Verde, a woman, a 40-year-old goalkeeper by Air Vosia, and the kind of saves our other AL competition. So, Vargas at age 37 ended the performance on Israel Demire. And I think two goalkeepers in Archer, and in moments like this, I think it's a woman to me, Archer, a woman to department, and they're very, very key. And when the other players, any other positions, fail to contain the pressure, one more so in this first half of the extra time, the rookie personal and a year in contention for the man of the match award.
2: Game no more, Ayashi. Yawo, first half, extra time. Our referee Ivan Barton from El Salvador, Edu Gusuno, Yapimusoko, Miro Mohan. I know I a player the match Switzerland. Kwako Chako the yellow card. Club beer. Kwarana deta. Club beer. Ubu Bobby. 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Eurobeba. Oh, FKK. Club beer. Oh, Chale. Boys Chile. A chance for Colombia. Deflecting. Kawedia Clubia, Luis Diaz and Tuma, Colombian Clubia, Omo Berry, Papa, Chale. And then we are to Clubia, Ubiasua, Puka. Now, what say, Enya Chadia Pafo, a sunset, a Tirano, Ubia before Ben enjoy a year, and send a woman up, Nessa. Promotion El Koso. Uwi Utobaku Ubiesu. Uwi Nia Nia Sasevo another club. Oh, Masa. Whether you are chilling with the boys, watching at your favorite sports, or repping your team in style, club here has got you covered. Baby, I wish you be a club here. Bebianwa or my mu yen to club ye. Hey, club ye. 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
0: Na ye. Madame Fubia awo a show my life.
2: Oye,
0: Sweden.
2: Oye, Sweden.
0: Or by holidays.
2: Very good.
0: Oripa.
2: Glove, no.
0: Oripa. Oripa, time on the way, no. I don't remember me, need you, okay. Bra, what the bay, 2 a.m., no.
2: Yes, 2 a.m.
0: I mean, I make a joke. Say, oh, kwa kwa de, obi, tu, niyambo, bay, 2.
2: akese no
0: aw bo akese no be tu ne fe o de me ni so akwa ko se di freezer
2: yes
0: anti wa o da wa na onu zo wo me o bo yi o da wa be hu ana wa sorry
2: o tu
0: be bi be ban no si hu
2: o bo dika dika kra
0: time be at 12 1 2 3
2: o bo na club
0: yeah yeah yeah e bo 6 ano pa na
2: o free sweden
0: yeah yeah o ko I think o ko match ni
2: Yeah, I'm very
0: big Oba November no come out.
2: Okay.
0: Yeah. Fantastic man pa. Nigeria.
2: Club ya sante. Club lady. Oh, club ya.
0: Now is our fa kujwa sante. Ne ni jehu kakra sa.
2: Oh, kujwa sante.
0: Eh, ba o se se o kwa so fudi.
2: Oh, basa.
0: Oh, wa ba. Oh, kujwa sante kwa so fudi ba.
2: Oh, fa kujwa sante.
0: 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Bro ya brand no.
2: Yo.
0: Well, bro no ye Italian boga. Na Italian boga se mu ni wo mu.
2: Yeah.
0: And o fa one on the club there. Into that time na ni nua no mu no. Cuz the club there no one wo fa. Wo fa there e no one club. Aha. Into for goja sante fantastic man.
2: Into any club there. Amo ye promo kasha pa. Cheje bebre e na wo mu. 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authority mo agja tumo second half of the extra time eya ashase still 0-0 Switzerland 0 Colombia 0 Colombia for now, Moshe Ghana, a Kabako, Yaya Amande Yabano Binakana, so Yabana Yaba Yabe Dufie Amona Kosha, Switzerland, Aya Tarisano. Let's be a qualified referee, no, Osha, sir, Oba JJJ, infringement to be. Na who say Colombia or more challenge and Switzerland for so challenge? Maybe you do there. We are referee now. We are set over your quasa place. Some baba who so Colombia,
0: yeah. I said, maybe you do any brava,
2: any brava,
0: yeah. Into decisions, you know.
2: We shall send Egypt to Argentina. Technical way for the giant crowd. We are referee now. Come back,
0: I think.
2: 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And they will say multimedia kutemu tuche ti ye yinwa Atom TV live na commentary no e chagu various platforms and also Sampa FM, Atoma FM. And I'm gonna share here, you're in the camera. I see Colombia will definitely win this match. Amas Achimata Petroleum. And I say, nice commentary. God bless you. God bless you too. I see Egypt Shock fans. Oh, Egypt Shock fans. I say, Betano. Oh, now Sika Dasumo so. Go try and also Egypt. Sika na Domo Echi. Betano Kakra. And a Bukemo. For fun, kwa ye cash out. Cash out. Bukemo na Fedia. Tefaso. Yo Messi. So, come Argentina, Betano no. She said, ne. If you see a phobia, you know, come musica yashu, because Argentina no, they're not, if you must use Argentina, but then you give that question too. Hey! If you my teacher, but turn on believing make Israel, venom water changing people's life. Where see my name is Matilda. I'm a police officer. See, yes, oh, yes. Egypt Shock fans, hey Matilda, who do you go swana? Who do you go swam and to go? Nayan Chester Woody and Asa Wendia. My name is Edward. Good commentary. And I am supporting Switzerland to beat Colombia. Muna Makana Banti, you know, and said that beat that on supporting Colombia. 0542771092 Azapex number one since 1925. Big energy, big refreshing moment. Tabia Takum, the key to male vitality. Focus technology, focus on your quality life. Quartz Estate, you build your dreams. Homes. 110 minutes. Who is winning? One edinkunim, one edinkugo, one kwano koshia, your mercy. One question, Messi. Ewo, the quarter finals. Hey, Brandon Krabian eventually, Switzerland. Born in Namuankasa, defense for everybody. Bekwana, Tenny, Pushi Bono, Bono Aseba. Amo Tani Tani Omuhu. Obiaso is very, very careful because Libya betwixt them. Goalkeeper Pierre Vegas, defense no Agaite no Afabo no Ato Ediako Nifan Afemo Colombia 4 and Afabo no Dimrika say Papa Baba Baba Omo Fabo no America Juan Fernando Quintero Siakarma River Plates Yadeno Abiao 40 and Nakawa 15 matches and Wabo Washe 7 goals Yaman Kwankra Nuhuahini. But no mess no what can be the anti game no a 0-0 regulation time extra time first half still 0-0 now yeah chase tactivity I did move extra time everybody nana face so about penalties chance for Colombia, but man, I say Colombia. I'm not pronouncing it Juan Venato Quintero. Quintero. 18 January 1993, 33 years of age. Powerful strike.
0: Yeah, I think it's a baby.
2: Colombia Santi.
0: Yeah, baby, you're born on a very good position at the man, especially when taking off. His marker, no tries, Obey Kelly Bono, Eddie Asher Far Corner. The power behind it was too heavy, it to me a poor off target, but that was a good try from him. Nanko do to me, I need better than the other mile.
2: It's a message, you know, Medica, they are together, they are say, SMS, what's up, there, and Snow Pa, SMS Pa, and they, Melchior Gumusano. See you between you there for 0542 77 1092. Kunwaya Day Munoz for Colombia Naso, Atia Faso, Switzerland. Chance! Oh! Oh! I said the ball no, a shumpa Naso, Alpha.

0: to shoot at. And I think that clearly pushed a lot of the players in Omar Bebe. And right on me. But that was another moment for Switzerland. The captain for the side, Granit Xhaka, a ball, one touch. It wasn't bad, but now between me and he, Kakra, if he had taken his time, Kakra, okay, so between me, I need him, your boy.
1: Game on 115 minutes in the airport. 114 minutes. Luis Diaz to score a penalty. Luis Diaz to score a penalty. Yeah, make us say. Okay, where you? Joel. And a Diaba. Joel Diaz. Adiaba, I know Eddie Free, I didn't tell the buyer. I say hi, Krobia, listening to you live at Tema. 25 is your boy. T-Pain, what do you know? Okay, Biana.
0: Hey, Biana, I'm in the
1: That's a message, I'm for 44, what's up, no super, but I fans will be, I'm a mumble, I say, oh, yeah, yeah, for, my name is Eric Amanyo from Isawom Dobro. Susan, all the way. A shot said I'm so SMS. Look at the situation now, current for Colombia. Oh, Colombia. Hey. Wow. We Obama Boy Nas, Yasaki coach. Or Sebo Yepe. Coach now resign or mine. And your manu echo sinus. Colombia for. I was about to say, "No, our tournament is away from home." I said, "Yes, I'm getting to." Referee, no. Chale, look at this ball. I want to ask
0: you.
1: Oh, we are going to play soccer. Referee, this one.
0: Because look, clear opportunity. Edema Abraham, clear cut opportunity.
1: Oh. 116 minutes.
0: You can't miss it.
1: 116 minutes. Colombia 4, Omanya. Another chance. Free kick. Abadiamomu Edeye. Luis Diaz. Akwakwa Jilabonechi. Apeja Bonesimo. Nasu Dabi. Silbone Saye. Colombia 4, no. Edi pressure. Ato Susan Fosnaso, a Jibone Fuet, goalkeeper, no, yeah, na defender, and Vati were cleared at that. And Breno Echo, one air winnie, Vim energy drink, Vim the insight, Pepsodent do the two, your morning and evening, future and a party and a break, and who said, Ati Ashi Tindendi El Ford Nusu Osi Ayasamo Sasamio Mansa Samia Asam Atomi Mansa Samia Asam Atomi Jol Lukumi Osi Akanama Bologna Onana Eshanama Free Jesse Defender Edema Colombia Atapak Nusu Ama Luis Diaz, Aswan Mojna, Simin Twimobio, Min Twimobio, John Lukumi, 26-2-19-8, 27 years, and then Ekamwa, 38 appearance, and I said, Boa Obama, Nema, I don't know. As well as Jeremy Mina, Aswari Ejran Naso, Jeremy Mina, Sisio Siakan Makaglari. On the Kemia of Osiakarma Bologna, Amuina, or Siriano, yes. A brass will say, Jeremy Mina, Jeremy, or Hadri, papa, or Bamu Ababo, in the 55th match, Adiama, Colombia, as a defender, but to me, about 8 goals, Jeremy Mina, Minimsa Unipa.
0: No, yes, Jeremy Mina, I think. He is one of the players that now even is a level and nobody to me do a game in the middle. So it is not easy having the opportunity to play for

0: see Barcelona any other way, any other. I mean, as a player, Obeda, some of the SOB, I say Barcelona, and then Abosu, or Rise Ye, or one of the players, I want more Rise Ye, apart from the Brazilian Serie A. Primary SBW war Barcelona in your main to me and Beninam Batini idea. But I won't share the last 2 years idea. Udini Juma was in animal from Fiorentina, Korean war, Cagliaria. Since you see, I can just end that season. To me, AC, I can 26 games. No, to me, a boy scoring 2 goals. And now to me, any other man. He's one of the players that aerially won me threatening the party area when we are threatening. I think Luke Mi has been a standout performer for Colombia, and the partnership with Abraham's friend with Davidson Sanchez, you know, are working to perfection in all their games that they've played. So all corner, I think it's a bit leave some good bit especially with the understanding and how we create that cohesiveness and how we create between or no any Davidson Sanchez, you know. Now Yerimina will have to come in. Do bit to me, they are born also experienced guy. He's also been around for the national team for quite some time now. You know, also experienced guy.
1: Probably 120 minutes now.
0: Yeah,
1: I saw you did 1 minute and I dare to so. Oh, mommy, penny, what you say, mommy? Nanny, FEA, pardon, you know, I was so now to move that off to Switzerland. Abepiemu ehweke World Cup ewo Canada na yakwa penalty sonsrio wa ye ward papapa 14 spread Jomi Delicious always on point. 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Referee, the center referee, Ivan Batten, 35 years of age. I know if Santa Ana, El Salvador, Bonabemo, 120 minutes in the airport. About 90, Obian Shebi. About 30, Obian Shebi. Now, Yabba Panati Shita. Why and never win it? Betano. Venowata, Aza, Paint, Bigo Energy, UMB Bank, Pep Student, Rush Energy Drink, Sports Water, Fume Energy Drink, Sansu Enna, Sigma Princess, Fortune Spread, Lawson Herbal, Focus Technology, Tabia Takum, Run Lottery, Kiss Condoms and Strawberry Chow, Gwan Estate, Letroland Kernel Limited, Star Cement, Las Palmas Food Center, Las Palmas Food Center. Result of deodorant and more the year papa. Finyagro. You have bought penalties. Krobia Asante. Game no. I'm a tree musio papa. But we do the Ubaya coming. Yeah, do this show say Ubaya coming free. One of parts are more by the way than we now would you say. I bet you are traveling, but you may be baby. See, I'm not saying I do question. Oh, commentary day 2026. See, I am not questioning. Now 1 a.m. Now we joke. The person who did it.
0: Yeah.
1: But this is how. See, campaign there for penalties.
0: Yeah. Yes. Well, I think a fair resource in the area. From the regular time and also the extra time, because game we the only I gave it to me as a pretty two teams, you know, ASL penalties. One more will be at par. And now it is the time for what the goalkeepers to come to the party.
1: Ebe ya so
0: say to me a chair. Me dey say tickets no do their very best. My one more need that so e wo ma on pa me say obi eye so that I say the goalkeeper dey be to me I the hero at the end of it all. So goalkeeper Camilo Vargas for Omaya FN Colombia and also Gregor Kubel for Omaya FN Switzerland. Now, what should these two goalkeepers are in terms of penalties? Gregor Kubel, it to me, SAV 10 penalties in the footballing career at age what 28. 10 penalties now to me SAV in the goalkeeping career as a goalkeeper, age 28. Now, what should Camilo Vargas for Colombia? At age 37, Nifty anyway, Nimmy Yipa, 19 penalty saves, and a way to me. Internet just a way to me, 9 more penalty saves than the Swiss Gregor Kobe, and a homo de Babishim, that was a game. Now, so what share some two national teams here, variable penalties here, and yeah, dear, and they know Switzerland, a winning penalty. I will knock out face it down. A winning penalty. I will knock out face it down. The Abaye, a 2006. Switzerland. And yeah, there we winning penalty shootout after extra time. And yeah, they were winning penalty shootouts. I will walk up as that.
1: Switzerland.
0: Yes. The first time and the last time was 2006 on Ukraine. I was the same round of 16. A 0-0 regular time. And penalties, Anna in the Ukraine, Eddie Winnie, 3-0, and yeah, there. Switzerland to me share one penalty, yeah. Anna Womodi, then a free move, El Honmo. And also, and yeah, there, Womodi Winnie game,
1: for extra time, Eddie Tia, any South American side.
0: Okay. Switzerland, Womo, and also Womo, Yabida, and now Womodi, another South American side, and a Quakobo. Young Connie, young Concha, Colombian soccer crowd. Now remove Colombia.
1: Colombia,
0: yeah.
1: Young Fabio said, referee Ivan. Two tosses, Colombia for the MVP. And captain Davidson Sanchez, a consulting goalkeeper, and so choose him. And I'm going to choose him and check.
0: Yeah.
1: And he
0: said, yeah, he said, make us say, penalty shootout, you know, Switzerland, you know, we need penalty shootout, and we walk up with that.
1: Okay.
0: And we'll lose it to Ukraine by 3-0, and penalties. Oh, baby, remove Colombia as well. And also, penalty shootout, we need bigger. Now, all we need be done, and also now you run on 2018 against England. And it's a game when you 1-1, and also penalty shootout, you know, Olusi by 4-3.
1: Okay.
0: And Olusi to England, and now we're going win. But Colombia, Corona, so no, and we need penalty shootout over any European team that. That's what I say. On your resource, our extra time, our work up, I say, over any European side. I think so these are some of the just a woman fall into the penalty shootout.
1: See, you have a ball penalty, so no. Colombia, Eddie Kai Abo, but who said player on Usher number 20? Yeah, you want Fernando Guerrero, just not 20, where Kofesi, Swiss goalkeeper Cobel, Juan Quintero. Tumu Gobele to me and Chino Japan Praco, Japan Pracona, Church, Shisho. To me, we know so. No, you're quite dante, you're quite aha. It's no Guantero Wabo Baco, Ama Colombia, a Jamuse Cucro, wine and ever bonsa Yarimi Mena, El Boninsem, Yarimi Mena, El Boninsem. Switzerland, and ever bon. Si Capito, Zaka, Rina Zaka, Shanoma Tengesi, Akofa Boro, against Vegas. Capito Beshana, Vegas Ebesebu, Atum 107.3, Asemperan 4.7. Yes. Zaka. Vegas and who direction but the power of power and the channel went to be on some club yesterday.
0: And clearly, keeper no is an expert when it comes to, I mean, penalty saves in Adi. And clearly, he even had a touch. But I said, yeah, what kind of, the power behind the ball was too heavy for him. He said, Obetumi had prevented that ball from entering the net. And clearly, it was a great start. Edema Swiss, you know, our captain for the side, you know, the leader, Obetumi Show, the final Aqua could take the first one. Second one,
1: another Edema, captain Edema. And Eba Sanchez. Obetumi dia tumana. Davidson Sanchez. Siaka wakara tasarai. Davidson Sanchez. 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We face Switzerland goalkeeper Kobel Capito. Oshe Jesse number 23. Davidson Sanchez. Davidson Anghayo. Hey, Davidson Swana. 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Wasero! Wasero mekase Senor Yeridie. I say who be a toroso. Otiso, oh me, yeah, Colombia, mami. 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Davidson Sanchez, dia bo aya crossbar sa samojan. Dia ni pa pa pa pa pa pa. Krobi asante.
0: Yeah, Nubia pepe. Unzo obi tiki pan.
1: Yes.
0: Or the keeper not to wrong way. But yes, all the ball in the best roof nasi, wrong net nasi, roof nasi.
1: So mambo too.
0: So the ball in the best
1: shape. 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
0: And Fufi Antu
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1: 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Osnakai. Now a 2-1 in favor Switzerland. Hey, Masha Ghana here from home. Yeah, but my mother penalty above crossbar. So I say, be a cheddar. That's why it's why he Manako, another penalty above. That's for ye. Come pass. Yay, goalkeeper Gobel. Bonu run a motum. Run a motum at Dom 107.3 Asampat 94.7 from Krobia. I can dare go so
0: I can keep to be uncle to me. I think say BT Nikakra and also bonus. I think say power. One thing I am a power English.
1: Yep, what you say, Siciano. And she say,
0: Siciano, Colombia, Bomi, and Hashim, and I say back. And I Switzerland, and Bomi, and Hashim, and
1: Manuel Akanji. Manuel Akanji, the Benjamin Chileno. So the bet to Mudia, Manuel Akanji, just number 5 against goalkeeper Vargas. Akanji, a shop on the Sergio and Wacho. Manuel Akanji, yeah, what about to him? What are you ready? This is what you know, Wacho. Or shop on the Manuel Akanji. Hey! Baby, your ball born fire. Oh, since you're Charlie, you're the two Nepa, Obelu Suluso, Mose, and Manu Kutak, Obu Trophy. Tulu Soria, they are two Soka Krana, U Trophy Crown. You see, I saw some false trophy on Monday Colo, so I am some Akanji.
0: Akanji.
1: Experience guy, Pa Kanji. Okay, we'll be at Miss Panatana.
0: Oh, yeah.
1: Messi said, they or Sepanatana, but bought a year, they brace hat trick. And not the Panati. No. Colombia. Colombia babo mo. Panati atosu na wa bo we sevenu. Goalkeeper ne sevenu. Goalkeeper. 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And o tie mo go the place no so se. Mo hwe djuma meye. Mo hwe djuma meye. Goalkeeper Gobel. Look out. Tournament at pa when you go keep a bit my name pa eba ye juma now place the boy bra hey yo hey ya pa pa pa pa pa pa pa pa pa pa Cocho Hernandez is a can my rabbitis on one sepanatino Switzerland eba bo Siciano Switzerland eba bo mo 4-1-0 Yes, Switzerland abo free o ma seba kono ma she 2 no Colombia abo 4 ma she 2 o ma she 2 Switzerland eba bo on the fourth penalty. Switzerland. Swiss. Land. Hey. I am the goal. Goal. On your tumu. On your shumu. Ewo. Tournament to the moon. On your shumu. Pa, pa, pa, pa, pa, pa. Ah. Power nan one day. Krabia.
0: Yeah, Greece pot cake now brand in it to me taking we said we need a pair of English players who take his sport and we go in for power.
1: Yes.
0: It is a keeper and a cry and a better cry and you are going to be push keeper and gas cry.
1: Oh, bench the bayou,
0: yes,
1: drink.
0: Yes, yes.
1: Oh, yes.
0: Yes.
1: We said can what the Bremen.
0: Yeah, yeah. I love players who one way take his sport and we go in for power.
1: This year Colombia for one more final one or send oh a man on the cup by the market of money. Mama got a foot. Just say S1, then you crumb. Which was a Switzerland. Oh, Washano! Washano! Washano! Washano! Washano! Oh! Washano! Louis Diaz! Louis Diaz and your shoe!
0: Apparently, sir.
1: Yes,
0: Switzerland. And the Bible.
1: Okay.
0: One Moshe Payapon.
1: Switzerland and one Moshe. Not your quack on the crack.
0: Switzerland and Bible. Or Bono Shepayapon.
1: Afansa adio mudi ye Ghana no ebi ato mo amusu de Colombia fo musu ado oh Switzerland ebe bo final one Tiziano eya free free Switzerland eya bo pe ani yo mo final penalty na ba ye 4-3 Swiss for supporters technical team place of one bench obi aso na gina ho. Yeah, we nana Switzerland Ecoshi Argentina na Switzerland Ecoshi Argentina Shana once and no na omani na omani da also Swiss a Swiss a Swiss a goal a goal Colombia Fosu Colombia Fonesi and the Colombia Fosu. Hey! Krabia Santi.
0: Yeah. Yeah, yeah, yeah. A big congratulations.
1: Yes. And confirm.
0: Switzerland. Switzerland. For the fourth time in their World Cup history, Omo Remo in the quarterfinals. For the fourth time in their history. And they are looking forward to make history. Say one movie to me any opportunity to play their first ever semi-finals. So for us participating in the World Cup are your concern. And still now one more dream will be so I wanna try 3 times and ye. This is another opportunity for them. Our more and they are going to face the defending champions and Argentina side. Now one money one to me. So I think say a game one, not penalty, and I will say decided you know in a very good manner in Switzerland. A big congratulations to them.
1: Ah, well, yeah, young Chintra Sokra, Krobia Basa, Krobia Santi, aha, Bibia Swaho, it's called Napadi and Shetch, Bibia, come on, here, bet me up, here, and I saw my first one. Aha, maybe I'll do a cheaper. Hey, Colombia forward and then. Yes, Colombia. And now my baby, you know. Hey! Atom 106.3 Asempa 94.7 FM. Sanya Colombia for Suo Stadium Horo. 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March 97 adichi ye te e china ye 8 no game on the 9th, which is Thursday, France, Morocco, 10th July, every year, Friday, March 98, Spain, and in Belgium. Now, March 99, 11th, every year, Saturday, Norway, England, Argentina, and in a year, Switzerland, and every year, Sunday, March, every year, 100. Fatu to be episode say say your bo group stage na World Cup no could do a year quarter finals no we never cost semi finals. Match do say and just an year bo award 2026 FIFA World Cup. Yeah, but cost my mammy and say a who's na no dear shim say panyan will say 100. Now didn't when you say a quay 100 one shana Messi ever tit moo you chian say Behu no mess Leo Messi. But ni na mono diaba no no nti France, Morocco, Spain, Belgium, Norway, England, Argentina, Switzerland we any amai makumako eye eita omewuremu omokobo eye 2026 FIFA World Cup ni ahwe di obekọ semi 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I say good evening Adum FM and then as passports. My name is Wisdom, listening to you live from Hachu. But on the bar say Colombia will definitely win this match. I'm gonna say extra a year top penalties Colombia and the omo edin chu the more de pa I don't want some at the mamu ewho. Colombia edin chu pa. I'm Morty. Sounds now. See, I love your commentary. That is incredible. Keep it up. Ubi Doba. Odiaba. The Swiss coach have done well. Congrats. And Odiaba, no, so Swiss and coach, you know. But yeah, dear papa, with my papa. Wabababo, yes, our tournament. He, Muntina, say, head coach, a friend, Murat Hakim, and all can ask him. Where should you have the buy? Or say, good evening, Colombia. It's no match for Ghana. Ghana lost because of poor officiating on the part of Ghana bench from Crossway. Adesso, poor officiating on the part of Ghana bench. Wow, okay. And also, Nadia or the Abba. I see my man, God richly bless you, bro. Okay, now the Abba. I see a couple of Colombia go lose. Oh, now it's all predators of Colombia. Copernicus of Switzerland. A big coin with the cra. But I'm sure who do the by okay, or no, so the Dino and Ho. I see, boss, is your number on Momo? Yes, my number is Momo. Hey, hey, hey. I see, boss, is your number on Momo? Akase logistics. Yes, my mom, my number is Momo. Ready? To so Kobia. Kobia, baby, the limas is oh. Yeah, Kobia, Santi. Also, boss, is your number on Momo? Let me see. Yes. Yeah, 0542 71092. No, yes. And Akase logistics. Yamisha, pa. Send the money in Eshibomo. Evangelist from Aguna, Guiapa, Colombia. Win 4-3 on penalties. We are enjoying nice commentary. Okay, yeah, the master papa. Pa. We may have some kind of commentary. Yeah, and come back say it's your number or Momo. So, yeah, I'm meeting you. Me do shim we end on that year. Oh, sister, fantastic commentary listening to you. From Labadi, greetings to my beautiful sunshine, Mavis Mensah. I'm Sakodia, and I say, beautiful, no miss me dimension. Internet say, a bit no cobensa, may I win the panel, may catch you also if papa. Keep the fire burning, Colombia will win, Costorio, the free and Sawom. My name is Kwame Aya Anto from Trabiti number one. Trabiti number
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0: 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The first time back, you better say sanity. Mammy, papa, with you, ya dear bear for penny answer. A chachaquata compo, any moon, and a doctor sharp answer. Every day be a doctor sharp, the demon chaser, me patcho or yegma or caswaba mon mafaka swaka casubisu overhead and as you sue overhead and as here. 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
0: 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Say a video so now, because I know you have a video so.
1: Yeah, wait.
0: Far from 030 Far from 221 Near Agin is a year, you my man, or see a new man and friend. Hello. Hello. 030 221 65 2 Ofra ebeba 030 221 65 62 na ba akoni 61 030 ajam bebre me bobo yard wano so nti eye yi a na mde biatum fano mame ko aja ko mame me ti o
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0: You can't be king yet. Massa, Oba, no Abba Kanye, or why? 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
1: maju
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1: maju maju
0: o radio no wo so Carton. 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
1: hello
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0: Oh, friend, Miss Ansem Bebrochia. No, I can't. Why?
1: I'm going to be here.
0: Asimo wen.
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0: 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Me ba to Dr. Sharp aye adwuma wo afidie nso be 7 years. Ni a wose yesa ya de we bi ma no. Anko liver problem, kidney problem, hole in heart, TB tuberculosis, elder madness, hepatitis A to B, fibroid, epilepsy atwere, HIV AIDS, diabetes, pressure, so ekuru, heart akumayade cancer osa. Eye problem, prostate, asthma, drunka, stroke, condemn one. Any near kick on my uncle, no. Genuine, my mom, friend. Yes.
2: Hello.
0: Yeah. Obi, I'm friends with the Anangas, eh? I said, so I woo to our betting here, cause meet you.
2: Hello.
0: Yeah.
2: Apa mbaya ni epilepsy mechi sa.
0: Ekire.
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2: 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Menu kasa anaju.
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0: 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Another 14. 6. 9. 02 6 6 1 4 another 14 6 9 050 554 1996 050 554 1996 020 489 7454 Me patro, ye wa anu me life. 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
0: 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Dr. Sharp, bring him both from Kransa Yifri. Any cranka soon soon to me near more than one or so. 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Yes, hello.
4: Hello.
0: Ye
4: good evening.
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4: Hello.
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0: 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Hello.
4: Hello, good evening.
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0: Eba ye. Zero say me and fa and friends on your roof and yes me no number samaba 030 221 6561 030 221 6562 fa no mame ko hello
5: bacho good evening
0: me go so
5: contact bacho me so me pesa mo bua me na me humo.
0: Yeah, more award, yeah.
5: But you're much much.
0: Oba, no, actually, a chrono, yeah, more.
5: Oh, that would be me a mechanic.
0: I say, you may be a young man. What you have?
5: It is by the home way now.
0: Ah, yeah, retro, fatuso.
5: Okay. I present the month.
0: Yeah, but ah, yeah, the number number two, yeah.
5: Thank you.
0: Why?
5: Okay.
0: Eh, niya ya ya mama. 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
0: 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4 19 96 0205 4 19 96 0205 4 19 96 0205 4 19 96 0205 4 19 96 0205 4 19 96 Another one for 690266. One for another one for 690-550-554-1996. 050-554-1996. 020-489-7454. 020-489-7454. 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